0: After everybody, this time your boy Pishaw.
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0: Yeah.
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1: 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My name is Kofi, and I confirm it. 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

0: 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Keep listening. 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
5: BC,
6: my, I'm here.
5: Rain don't they follow? Come carry all our dirty go throw away for gutter.
6: Okay, ma.
7: BC, now what do you want to do?
6: Good morning, ma. I want to wear our dirty for gutter. Make rain carry him.
7: You not see your ma?
5: Now what for you people?
7: You never hear say the kind that way they throw away to go for gutter. You know good. No, no, say come and don't say me they know they throw away that they forgot again.
6: I don't know.
7: You know, yeah. How you gonna know? When you be saying that just the waka, now you gonna do. How you gonna know?
5: Come and don't talk te. Say me they know they throw away dirty for gutter again. Because say this dirty way now they throw away for gutter. Now they go block the drainages and all the ways where we say water supposed follow go. Where we say government they try to clear every time. Now the dirty one that they throw inside gutter, now they block them. So water no go see anywhere. Flow go.
7: Where your mama?
6: Mama dey inside.
7: Oh yeah. Carry that dirty come inside now. You no go throw away them for that place.
6: Yes, ma.
7: Mama busy. Mama busy. Where you say your mama dey? Mama busy.
6: She dey inside.
8: I dey here, oh.
7: Ha.
8: Ah. Mama Osas, now you good money, no?
7: There's nothing good about this money, oh. So you dare here and your pikin won't carry your dirty go block our gutter.
8: Now me talk say me she go put am for there now.
7: Say you no know, say government don't they talk am tete. Say make we know they throw away dirty for inside gutter again. Now the dirty way we be saying now they throw inside gutter. Now in they block our drainage system and canal. And now in make they cause flood all over this place.
8: Mama Osas, no be say I don't know. I don't want to make my dirty day for grand because it go the smell.
7: See how they talk. So now who won't carry the smell of the one way they throw for gutter? Government don't create another avenue for una. Where you say una go to throw away una dirty? So make una know they throw inside gutter again.
8: I don't stop her, no worry. Now I don't stop her. I'm not going to do them again.
7: All right, so.
9: My people. If una don't they see people where they throw away dirty for gutter, and people where they put them for roadside, make una no allow them. Because if small rain fall, peke, water go carry all the dirty go block our drainage and canal them. And now that one they cause flood. Make we be well, make water no go carry all of us go one day. I don't talk my own.
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0: All right, Oda, good morning, my good people of Lagos State, my good people of Nigeria, my good people of West Africa, my good people of Africa. Oda, good morning once again and welcome to my shift. Radio 1, 103.5 FM, this first leg of Pidgin service. Today, we God don't bless. My goodness, now we're up for there. Oda, good morning. Wake up. Make I wake up. They don't break. Yes, they don't break. Like me now, don't they awake? Since 3 o'clock, reach down, and that's where it will be. They go on and on and on and on and on and on. But no God, no grief, make suffer, suffer. No carry our head, put for inside. How we go take waka from now, go to 7 o'clock. Very short time, but very powerful. Short time, but very, very powerful. After what I don't tell you what thing we'll do now, then we will come enter inside the Amebo corner. Very soon I will come tell you the things we will go with the on ground. And after that time for 5:30, we will come give microphone to Pastor Femi Emmanuel on top with him, on top Saturday point. Saturday point program. Pastor Emmanuel will take us to 6 o'clock. 6 o'clock we will bring you our early momo theory for 6 o'clock. That's when our news, Pidgin news. And when it take about 5-6 minutes, dodge 6 o'clock, we will enter straight to paper review. Paper review, of course, are the headlines, and very few talk. We will take ad, join and reach you. Then that one will take us go land 15 minutes or thereabout. When it will take dodge 6 o'clock, then part two. Of that time, we broke on a goofy journal, but if you not feel journal, you see the entire market they come until 7 o'clock. We go join Abuja for the network news at 7 o'clock. That one, a banker, you know, give only the call banker. That one, a banker, must join Abuja for 7 o'clock news. We can go hear the ones we know here for here, and the ones we don't hear for here, all of them double those, then we'll give you for 7 o'clock network news. 7 o'clock, I will take some, wash my hand and clean my mouth. In fact, brush my shoe, put them on, and then give way for English belt. You can come join me. And by the grace of God, that time, you could feel being person of Idala Odo. Yes, we will carry on now for Shanshanzim, BB Grammar. They go on until they go on like that. Plenty of this and others when I know the matter to tell you now, we will show face for inside this program as God will keep us alive. Reach the very short time when we will close for Pidgin service for today. My good listener, I'm waiting for that once again. Arara Bakalogwuna, my name. That's so me and I will carry on along. We will reach that very time when I will take time. Come on. This is Radio 1, 103.5 FM. And they come back.
1: Have you heard the news? The federal government of Nigeria, through its direct benefit transfer program, has started the disbursement of 75,000 naira per household in three installments of 25,000, 25,000, 25,000 naira. Each recipient must have a validated national identification number, NIN, to receive the payment on behalf of their household members. To benefit, your household must be in the National Social Register of Poor and Vulnerable Households in Nigeria. The federal government's direct benefit transfer program is helping to reduce the effect of suffering while promoting financial and economic inclusion for the poor and vulnerable population in Nigeria.
2: Sunana Safiya Ismail, ni daga Gwagwalada Area Council, a karkashin giri, ina da yara bakwai da mijina. 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
3: This message is brought to you by the Federal Ministry of Information and National Orientation, Federal Ministry of Humanitarian Affairs and Poverty Reduction, in collaboration with the National Social Investment Programs Agency, National Social Safety Net Coordinating Office, and the National Cash Transfer Office.

Yeah, so everybody knows they're alive, so you truly talk, but sometimes there is, you don't want to tell you, see, there is truth in every, there is iota of truth in every rumor. Rumor no, they don't come for nothing. It's either it don't happen, or it don't happen fair, or it won't take place. So when you hear rumor, not just taken with other, you don't, you rumor, you must, there must be an element of truth there. All right, for today, I'm a Bob Connor. We've been saying wonders shall never cease. And other people say wonders shall never end. You get one of these ladies, we'll be sitting in the carry handbag they walk about. Because for inside Lagos State, it is very clear, say there are too many ladies. Only they go market, they know they go work. But every morning, the red house they live inside. Every morning they will carry bag, they walk about. And that bag, Igbo man, they call her Wajibakwoku, to wear with husband. Now, when I saw women, they call that come back. Once they don't carry that bag, they hang up straight, they move. And they will carry like 200 naira or 1,000 naira come out. But then they come back, they will carry reasonable sum of money, come enter house. But they don't get place when they get table with the sun, and they don't get holding the cholesterol. So this my sister, that's why they walk about until the one they can't jump one papa. That papa and his sugar daddy. So when they can't jump this papa get moto, just for lift. They just kind of go lift and from there arrangement don't come. The car is changed. Pleasantries. You can take my number, take my card. Then from there, before you know what happened. It don't be like saying that it wouldn't plan. So him and so him the man begin the worker. They visit the man. The man too, the visitor. So when they leave the man's house, the guy come notice say the man get children for house, but they don't see any wife. So he come to wonder whether they have children. But because of children, they call him daddy. But they don't see more, you don't see mommy. So he come to fear. Until one day, he come pick courage, ask the man. The man tell us saying wife travel. For how long now? When your wife driving, no great comeback. So when I saw the thing that worked, the man come, they give the game money, they get into, they visit the man when they visit them. At first, they fear, say no one sleep with the man for the house because of his children. Maybe the man is not that nice. But one, they can't take the risk, say make anything will go happen. They say the place will fall, they shot the belly food, and then they see in the body pick. So they think called the enter the girl ahead, he can't take risks. Okay, make her sleep for today. They can't sleep for that very day. Nothing happened. So he can't begin to take him for granted like that. Begin to sleep. The man too called each one. It's okay. Make him go nowhere she they live. He can't carry the man go where she they stay for one room. No mat, no phone, no bed. So the man goes, okay, now here he lives there. He can't really believe that there the girl they live. He can't begin to buy things. They keep the room. Come out, no phone, no bed. So the man goes, okay, now here he lives there. He can't really believe that there the girl they live. Come begin the buy test. They keep the room. Okay, as they here, that's all right, make you stay. The girl, quite all right, they go to the man's house. As they go there, they take care of those children, help them cook, dress the house, clean the whole place, wash the

this way, those children no fit do. Because children, they still be swamp picking, but not be swamp picking like that. At least the last one about 7 year old. Others now 14, 16, 17, all the better. They no can't get rapid growth like that. So you call it one day. This girl and this man, they come out. You call it one somewhere. The man come back, saying one go crossover, go buy something from the supermarket. And the guy sit down for front. The guy make you feel the man. The man say, no, don't worry, stay here. I will be back in a very short time. The guy sit down. So as he sit down for front of the motor, he can't look inside the pigeon hole. Can't see one fine something with the glitter. He can't touch the thing. Pick the thing up. The thing a chain. Chain where they glitter very well. And it can't be heavy for the girl. In short, na necklace. The girl can't carry the necklace. You know, tell the man. Like, say, that thief, the thing just enter in eyes. She can't carry that thing. Go. The man, no. So, they can't stay today. That day finished. Can't go. The man, the lady can't carry that phone. Today, sure, waiting really. Waiting that thing being. He carry and go meet to one mala. Say, mala, beg. Waiting with this. I'm going to come to and say, now pure gold. Now pure gold. That be this. So, how much? They call the mala, say, how much you go buy? Mala say, 420,000. 420,000, okay. You can't sell the thing. Collect the money. The man never know. So as this guy can collect this chain, collect the money, they shop him. Gradually, no rush the money. Because the man himself, they settle up. So the problem when they come at time is, as the man no open mouth, can't tell this guy, say, his wife don't die. That chain can't be saying a chain of the man's wife. So 7 days after, now one woman can't appear for this girl in the night around 3 o'clock. Tap the girl will go and say, where is that chain? Make a give her the chain. If they see the woman, but you don't see the woman's face. The girl no sleep throughout that day. Chain in don't sell him. And he take the thing from the man pigeon hole. You know, tell the man say he take something like this. And the man never phone him. Ask her, say, did you take any something like this in my pigeon hole? So the guy, this thing can't happen 3 times. The guy can't go report to him senior sister. Say, see what happens here. Two of them can't go meet this madam to demand for that gold. What did he don't say? Madam say he don't sell them to somebody and the person don't carry the thing go. He don't know the person. He don't know the area when he go. So that's why he can't do this. You know, they can't take. When they decide to tell this man, say, Oga, see what happened. The man said, eh? When was that? He can't tell us, since last month, sir, the beginning of last month. Since last month, you can't take him. You know, tell me this. Say, no. You know, they say that chain. Now, the only thing when he gets from his wife, when he get accident, that chain, now, the only thing when he get, what you say, if he see him, he's going to remember that thing, wife. And anytime when you feed that your wife, you go bring her that chef from Pinyu. Say, how you manage? How she come to say that? No. So he can't tell the girl. Say, no. Forget relationship. End up. Don't come to me again. Don't come to me for any reason at all. I don't want to see you. I paid for your house rent for 2 years. I paid this. I've done that. But the point is that I don't want to see you. Since you could not get back that chain, you don't go sell that to Mala. And the man don't sell the thing. Sharp, you know, waste time. No come to me again. And the spirit of this woman still, they disturb this girl. So one time, don't come, don't open. So then the woman come begin to show herself fully. Say, make you give her the chair. So now the question is, as I tell you, so this thing is on ground. What thing this girl go do? What thing make she do? That's like the story. What thing may she do? She go collect chain of a married woman who died for accident. Can't they move with the husband of this very woman? Yes, she did try to take care of the children for house, and the man too. They try to pay for the gear, whatever. So two of them, they take care of themselves. But that very particular chain, when you go take,
Now I can't vex this man because the man so much love his wife. And according to the man, he said that the only thing when you go feel see, when you feel that wife, when you don't see that chef, he go hold up. You better say the woman deal with him. So, or the only thing where the guy go feel do to the person to bring that chain. And the chain, Mala, don't sell the chain. As I thought, if you sell the chain, say don't cross Nigeria, go yonder. So, what thing you want this girl to do now at the demand? That is the topic with the girl. I'm about Conan. Now, I'm this for top the place to be reading 1103.5 FM. The number where you could take comment at 0704-700-3341. I repeat, 0704-700-3341. 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

0: to beg the woman. 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
1: You they go church or say you they pray.
0: They won't give the husband go and change the woman. All right, thank you, my brother.

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If not you, how you go take care of them? Let me be the question there. Hello? Okay, I believe this one will be like the one of last week. We play for some part and network. Network, no, I can't work. Network day for today.

0: 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I repeat, 0704-700-3341. Yes, as I tell you, the topic, the woman, could be saying, go meet one man, the man and sugar daddy. All of them, they live well. The girl, they go the man place, the man too. They go the girl place. Unfortunately, the man don't get wife, but the wife died for accident. So the only thing when he get from the wife now, one chain, gold chain, when he come out for his wife neck, before they carry the wife, go better. And this girl, no colonel, said the man get wife before. So as you see this chain for inside the pigeonhole of the man's car, he take that chain, go ask Mala, Mala trans and a rock. Now, pure gold, I be that. He cannot sell it to Mala. So, but the dead will know that the wife of the man wouldn't die. The woman can't meet him for sleep, life, and even for dream too. No gap, bomber to bomber. So make you give her that necklace. So the toilet matter, you go to tell your senior sister, carry the matter. Go meet the husband, say, good night. The husband convex, say, why you can't take that thing for a pigeonhole? Say that the only thing when he get, when he want to remember his wife. Say for that, everything don't end up. No more relationship. Make the girl they go. The worst part of it is the chain, they don't sell him. The chain.
1: Hello.
0: Hello.
1: Hello, good morning.
0: Good morning, my brother. Who be this?
1: My friend from my mother.
0: Oh, you fine?
1: Yes, sir.
0: Where do Nara be this?
1: Nara, good morning, sir.
0: Morning, my brother. You hear what you talk, what?
1: Yeah. The background of our music, it's too much, too loud.
0: Oh, sorry, my dear. I don't really do them.
1: He happened like that last week, so I know she called to last week to tell you.
0: Okay.
1: The background, the matter when you take an execution will bring the girl back, but nobody she could bring that to the man, but now he could serve him because that woman will continue to serve him because he don't eat the money.
0: Yeah.
1: So, if he don't eat the money, and then he will phone the money back to the. Because the man who could collect with the husband, the boyfriend, I mean, the match, man, he could collect the money, so he could return the money to the man. Bring the man and go find the chain call. That is the only thing when he could solve the problem.
0: If not, be said, the woman go die.
1: The next one will continue to search the movie because the man shall have to go take the chair.
0: Mm.
1: That restriction he could do, that's the next one he could fix so well. If you say that's the next decision he could take, not just to bring me the man, to give the money to the man, make the man give him a chair back. That's the reason.
0: Okay, but they don't go meet the man. Man, I say don't sell the chain. And they know this problem. Say no.
1: They go meet him. Yes, I hear when you tell him. They go meet him. He don't sell the chain, but make him return the money to the man. I get the chain, you don't get it, but make him return the money to the man.
0: Mm.
1: Yes, because if you don't return the money, meaning he's in the chain sitting in hand.
0: Is that so? Okay. That's all right. Thank you, my brother. Thank you, fine. God bless you, Okay, another here, I'm waiting my brother talk there. So make the return money, the money to the malam. Whether Bala see the chain or you know see the chain, make a return the money to the malam. So make a know as you go do the chain. This thing get as a bill for me when I did here, so I swear, I don't know as I could fit take handle this matter because it can't be right. It can't be right. All right. 0704-700-3341. 0704-700-3341. And the number when you go take call me and tell me how you self text this matter on top of Amibo corner. I don't tell you as it take happen over and over. Say, it gets up. But until now, they never call me this morning. Because she'd always be the number one caller every Saturday on top of this very program. And today, when they never call. But until now, they, good morning, and maybe I want you day. Yes, I'm also with you. And all others, too, would they like to call, contribute for this very program, whenever wake, whenever, maybe one thing or the other, they come and deliver. And they greet all of them. And they greet all of them. Say, they don't break you. I be cold. They, somewhere, they stop. Which I believe, say, maybe so.
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0: Hello. Welcome to Turning Point with Femi Emmanuel on radio. We are here again today bringing the word of life, the word of grace, the word of comfort, the word of deliverance, the miraculous. God's miracles traveled via his word. 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We start by doing what we call faith confession, saying what the word of God says to our lives. And I told you, it's a spiritual key, very powerful. Even if you have not seen physical manifestations, be saying it, be confessing it. Very soon, you will see the manifestation. Take this confession with us. Say it as loudly as you can where you are. Say with me, God, you are my Father.
1: God, you are my Father.
0: My life is in your hand. I have given my life over to you. The hand that holds the heaven and the earth will not mismanage my life. I am safe in your hand. I am protected in your hand. I am prospered in your hand. I stand here today to confess that I belong to God Almighty. All that God has belong to me. I will not suffer on earth. I will not suffer lack. I will not suffer pain. Jesus took my pain. Jesus suffered for me. I will not suffer what Jesus died to offer. From today beginning, I will go higher. I have Jesus in me. I am in charge. I am in power. I will go further and further. I will fulfill my purpose. My children will fulfill their purpose. Everything that has my name on it will do well. I will fulfill purpose. Thank you, Father. In Jesus' name. Say amen, amen, and amen.
2: Oh,
0: you will not just be making confession. You'll be seeing the manifestations of what we daily confess. From faith confession, we move to word ministrations. If you have your notebook and your writing materials, do your jottings, take notes. So after, you go over your notes and you pray this prayer into your life and also act on the word of God. We are still on the wonders of God. The wonder-working God. God of wonders. God that makes impossibility possible. We have seen many in the Bible. We shall still see more. The wonders of God, the miracles of God, not only are they in the Bible, they are still happening now. God of yesterday is the God of today. Yesterday, I spoke on what I call wonders, settles argument. When God's wonders is released, argument cease. Let's move deeper today. God's of wonders. God's wonders that settles argument. God's wonders that nobody can contend with. Nobody can pretend it's not there. The wonders of God, the power of God is coming on you today. When the wonders of God manifest, all arguments stop. Acts chapter 3 verse 10, where Peter said to the lame man at the beautiful gate, "Gold and silver have I none. That which I have I give unto you. In the name of Jesus Christ of Nazareth, rise up and walk." He pulled his hand, and strength came on his ankle. The man that was born lame, that could not walk before, rose up, began to walk, began to run, and leapt and ran before them to the temple. The people were flabbergasted. Yes, once the Bible says, when they saw the man that was born lame standing before them, they were dumbfounded. A translation said they were flabbergasted. Their spirit left them. That is what God's wonders. That's what you do. They may hate your face, but they cannot doubt your result. I want to pray for everyone. Please join us every Thursday on Prayer Mountain, 7 to 9 a.m. and 9:30 to 11:30 a.m. Join us every Sunday, 7 to 9 a.m. and 9 to 11 a.m. And if you are hearing this in the Lagos radio, join us at Allen Avenue every Sunday, 7:30 to 9:30 and 9:30 to 11:30 a.m. I will give you further information. They may hate your face, but they cannot doubt your result. Result is the name of the game. Without the result, insult will be many. I prophesy, God will use his result in your life to silence your enemies, to silence your mockers, to silence your opposition. Yes, yes, those challenges in your life will be turned into miracles, and those miracles will silence everyone that is arguing with you. God said to Moses, when Moses got to the Pharaoh's palace, threw down his rod that became serpent. Magicians also came, they threw down their rod, it became serpent, but Moses' rod swallowed up their serpent. Fear came upon them. Hey, those challenging you, all they need to be silenced is God's power manifesting in your life. Physical life, financial life, career life, family life, God's power manifesting through your life. Then they saw the act of God. God said, now, I have made you a God to Pharaoh. Exodus chapter 7 verse 1. God said to Moses, I have made you a God to Pharaoh. Moses became like a god. I pray for you today. The things that make people fear God, the things that you are afraid of will not be afraid of you. I have said this before. You must not exercise any fear. You are the fear that fear must fear. You are the fear that fear must fear. Elijah said to them on Mount Carmel, 1 Kings chapter 18 verse 21, how long are we going to be arguing between this opinion? Let the God that answered by fire be God. Hey, let the person that have resolve take the lead. People are looking for role model. People are looking for who to run to. When they see the power and the act of God on your life, they will bow before you. One wonder of God can settle what argument cannot settle. How long shall we be arguing? When fire fell, the people also fell on their faces. When Elijah called for fire and fire fell, the people also fell on their faces and they cried. 1 Kings chapter 18 verse 39. The Lord, he is God. The Lord, he is God. People will follow you to serve your God. Please be with us on Prayer Mountain. Every Thursday, write it down. 7 to 9 a.m. and 9:30 to 11:30 a.m. Attend the one that is most convenient for you. Join us every Sunday, 7 to 9 a.m. and 9 to 11 a.m. Come and hear these things more. Come and receive the oil. Come and receive the mantle. Come and receive the hand laying. Come under the anointing. Your fears will fall upon your contenders. In the case of Daniel, Daniel was thrown into the lion's den. You remember the story? They have made the lions very hungry, so that when they threw Daniel, they thought the lion would crack his bones. But God's power showed up for Daniel. Instead of the lions eating up Daniel, they became his friends. They became his throw pillow. They became his teddy bear. I can imagine Daniel. He laid his hand on one. He laid his right hand on another. He put his leg on another. They were just playing around him like pussycats. Power of God. God turned hungry lion, carnivorous animals, he turned them to pussycat for Daniel. They became his friend, play with them all night. And when the king came early in the morning, he cried, Daniel, has the God that you serve be able to preserve you? Daniel answered, as long as there is no sin before me and him and you, God, They brought Daniel out of the lion's den. Lion did not touch any. In fact, they were his friends. And when

0: administration. Let me say to you finally. Go and study the confirmed reports of the three preceding administrations. Whichever one that needs legal backing, take it to the National Assembly for constitution amendment.
1: However, the assessment of governance goes beyond changes in political institutions and electoral processes. Two residents of Ibadan, Oyo State, also speak on their experiences as Nigerians.
2: I am happy because we can vote, choose our leaders, and openly express our views. We may not have everything we want, but democracy has created space for us to participate.
3: Governance has changed, especially because of technology and social media. Citizens can now question government's policies.
1: Political analysts, Mr. Olawale Sadare and Mr. Adekunle Olareji, also examined the extent to which democratic governance has translated into institutional development and better outcomes for Nigerians.
4: I'm only Nigerian and know that we do not have any other country that we can call ours. So it is now our collective responsibility to treat all the challenges.
5: We have to move further so that we can have an independent candidate.
1: Their views raise broader questions about the meaning of effective governance in a democratic society. While regular elections are important, components of democratic governance also involves accountability, transparency, respect for the rule of law, effective public institutions, security, and the delivery of essential public services. Nigeria's governance journey since independence has therefore involved more than changes in political leadership. The country has experienced significant changes in the system of government. The continuation of democratic rule since 1999 has shifted the central challenge from the question of military intervention to the quality, effectiveness, and accountability of democratic governance. The task ahead remains to strengthen public institutions and democratic processes while ensuring that governance delivers tangible improvements in the lives of citizens. Olawale Asake for Radio Nigeria.
6: Still on independence, Nigeria's journey to safeguard lives and property began at independence on October 1, 1960, when the young nation inherited a colonial security architecture built around the Nigerian police force and the armed forces. Those early years of the First Republic held relative calm, broken only by sporadic communal and political frictions, the fragile peace that carried the promise of a stronger, more inclusive security system under indigenous rule. That promise was shattered by the political turmoil of 1964 to 1966, which plunged the country into military coups, and the devastating civil war of 1967 to 1970, leaving it wake staggering losses of life and property, especially across the eastern region. The decades of military rule that followed from 1966 to 1979, and again from 1983 to 1999, shaped national security around the region's survival and unity, even as armed robbery tightened its grip on ordinary citizens through the 1970s and 1980s. The return to democracy in 1999 ushered a fresh hope, but also fiercer threats of militancy and oil infrastructure attacks convulsed the Niger Delta, while the Boko Haram insurgency emerging around 2002 and escalating after 2009 unleashed the deadliest humanitarian crisis in the nation's recent history. As Nigeria marks yet another independence anniversary, correspondent Peter Ure examines the state of safety of lives and property across the country.
7: A new centralized framework defined Nigeria's approach to security at independence in 1960. The Nigerian police force stood guard over internal order. The armed forces, army, navy, air force, held in line against external threats. Fresh threats produced fresh responses. The joint task force took on militancy and oil theft in the Niger Delta, while Operation Lafi and Broly and related joint operations confronted Boko Haram in the northeast. Trending through all of it, the Office of the National Security Advisor took shape as the coordinating hub linking military, police, and intelligence strategy. The decentralized model has since

0: or put under new pressure. Banditry, kidnapping, farmer-herder clashes, and separatists, all intensifying over the past decades, pushed the country towards a more distributed, multi-layered security model. Regional responses followed with Amotekun in the southwest from 2020, Ibube Agu in the southeast from 2021, alongside a federal push into community policing and the formal recognition of civilian groups like Bruno's Civilian Joint Task Force. What has emerged is no longer a single federal shield, but a patchwork of forces of military and intelligence agencies at the center, paramilitary service, state-backed regional outfits, community vigilantes, and a growing private security sector, each moving with its own rhythm and only loosely snitched together. It is against this evolving backdrop of banditry, kidnapping, Boko Haram, and the rest that Nigerian record on protecting lives and property since independence must be weighed. A security expert, Mr. Simon Reef, gave an insight into the nation's security apparatus.
1: Nigeria's security architecture has evolved in response to emerging security threats. The emergence of insurgents in the northeast geopolitical region.

taking office, the Inspector General of Police, Olatunji Disu, has set in motion a committee on the establishment of state police, a proposal that has now cleared both chambers of the National Assembly. The IGP insisted that the Nigerian police force remain firmly committed to protect lives and property across the nation.

0: They added that more intelligence gathering within communities must be enhanced to attain stronger security measures, especially as the general election gets closer. In Abuja, Peter Iri, Radio Nigeria.
1: The Minister of Defense, retired General Christopher Musa, has called for a stronger partnership between government and citizens to build a more peaceful, united and prosperous Nigeria. General Musa made a call in Abuja at the 4th Nigerian Nation Builders Annual Conference, organized in commemoration of Nigeria's 66th Independence Anniversary. Represented by his Senior Special Assistant on Civil Military Relations, Rear Admiral Olusoyin Abamkole, the Minister said nation building required collective responsibility, noting that government could not achieve sustainable development in nation building without the active support and participation of citizens.
2: Nation building and national security are the two sides of the same national responsibility. A road becomes an instrument of development when its people have confidence that their livelihoods and properties are protected. This is why the responsibility of the Ministry of Defense and the Armed Forces, important as it is, must ultimately be understood within the larger national effort to create the conditions in which citizens can live, work, invest, educate their children, and contribute to the development of their country.
1: The Director General of the Federal Radio Corporation of Nigeria, FRCN, Dr. Mohammed Bulama, reaffirmed the corporation's commitment to collaborating with civil society organizations and other stakeholders in promoting national unity and peace. Dr. Bulama, represented by the Deputy Director of Special Duties, Mr. Uche Ndukwe, said Nigeria, Radio Nigeria, as a public service broadcaster, will continue to provide platforms for issues that promote peaceful coexistence, responsible citizenship, and national development. Dr. Bulama said continued collaboration between the media and civil society organizations was essential to deepening citizens' participation in national development and strengthening democratic values. National President of the National Council for Civil Society Organizations, Comrade Emmanuel Johnny, expressed optimism that Nigeria will overcome its current challenges and call on leaders at various levels to demonstrate

0: encourage Nigerians to remain hopeful and contribute positively to national development despite the challenges confronting the country. The event also featured the presentation of nation-building awards to individuals who have distinguished themselves through their contributions in various fields. Moving on, health sector stakeholders have urged state government to strengthen general hospitals and introduce measures that retain health workers in underserved areas. The medical at a webinar organized by the Doctors Medical Aid Foundation under the theme Nigeria's Health Workforce at the Crossroads, Rethinking How We Deliver Care. The director and head of Reproductive Health Division at the Federal Ministry of Health and Social Welfare, Dr. Samuel Oyeni, said weak state general hospitals were contributing to pressure on tertiary healthcare facilities and call on state government to take more responsible for infrastructure, staffing, equipment and service delivery in general hospitals. He said the federal government was recruiting 4,000 nurses and strategies as well as expanding the country to facilitate health progress with global staffs. The keynote speaker and training primary health care division in the National Health Care Development for stronger collaboration between government to provide the providers, recommended stressing the line of flexible country resources, better health conditions with solar power and other integrated state. The head of training primary health care division at the National Health Primary Health Care Development Agency of Commerce and Industry for quality, written recommendations of world nurses, flexible duty resources, young accommodation, solar power and others. President Abuja Chambers of Commerce and Industry, Chief Emeka Obegwolu, made the call at the inauguration of Idea Skill Training Program for 7 training service providers in the Federal Capital Territory. Rachel Bwala completes the report.
1: Represented by the first Deputy President of Abuja Chamber of Commerce and Industry and founder of the Business Entrepreneurship Skills and Technology Center, BEST Center, Professor Adesoji Adesuba, the Chamber's President said 7 institutions were participating in the program, with 777 young Nigerians undergoing training in areas including digital and creative media, beauty and cosmetology, construction and agriculture. He said the program, supported by the Federal Ministry of Education and funded by the World Bank, was designed to provide young Nigerians with practical, market-relevant skills, stressing that the country needs competence that can translate into employment and enterprise.
2: Real men in our economy. 777 young people who in a matter of months will carry a skill that did not exist in their hands before.
1: An external quality assurance manager with the National Board for Technical Education, NBTE, Lawrence Gabriel, said the board would ensure that trainees meet the required competency standards before being awarded the National Skills Qualification NSQ certification. He urged the beneficiaries to continue improving their skills, noting that technological advancement should be seen as an opportunity for people with relevant digital knowledge rather than a threat to employment.
3: This certification is a competency-based certification. It is what we often call certificates. So we must be able to assess and confirm your level of skills before you are able to get the certification.
1: Two of the trainees, Hassan Umar and Rose Yakubu, said the skills acquisition program would equip them with practical skills to become self-reliant after the program.
4: After the completion, we are expecting government to help us so that we will be on our own.
5: So that we will be able to use what we learn from here.
1: They appeal to the federal government to support beneficiaries with basic tools and startup funds to enable them put the skills acquired to productive use. In Abuja, Rachel Bwala, Radio Nigeria.
0: It's 26 minutes past 7. You're listening to the news on the network service of Radio Nigeria. In the headlines, some political and business leaders have commended President Tinubu's economic reforms. Police arrested suspected child trafficking syndicates operating in Southeast. Stakeholders have called for strengthening of secondary healthcare facilities nationwide. And still to come, Hyperdeck inaugurates motorized solar-powered boreholes in Gombe State. Plus, entertainment news, commentaries, horoscope, newspaper headlines, and weather reports. Still with us.
6: Radio Nigeria, uplifting the people and uniting the nation.
0: After decades of persistent water shortages, residents of the local government area of Gombe State are set to enjoy improved access to water flowing following a major intervention by the National Hydroelectric Power Producing Area Development Commission and Hyperdeck. The commission has constructed 10 motorized solar-powered boreholes and rehabilitated a booster station as part of efforts to tackle the long-standing water crisis affecting communities across the local government area. Jamilu Abubakar completes the report.
7: During a monitoring visit to the project site, the managing director of NHYPERTECH, Abubakar Yelwa, said the intervention was designed to address one of the most pressing challenges confronting residents of Duku. Yelwa said water scarcity had remained a recurring problem in the area for several decades, adding that addressing such basic infrastructure needs was in line with the objectives of President Bola Tinubu's Renewed Hope agenda.
8: The community complained to us the challenge they are facing about pipe-borne water, and which is becoming a recurring challenge to the community. And we contacted the government, and the government gave us the go-ahead to intervene. As a result, we quickly awarded contract for construction of industrial boreholes in order to improve the output to the water reservoir.
7: He expressed satisfaction with the progress of the project and urged residents to take ownership of the facilities by ensuring their proper use, protection, and maintenance. The Gombe State Commissioner for Water Resources, Bala Adams, commended NHYPERTECH for the intervention, describing it as an important contribution to improving water supply and well-being of residents.
9: We appreciate all they've done. Improving water supply in Duku, LG, and particularly in Gombe State is a thing that lies in our hearts day in, day out. That's been our vision. And today we have partners that see from our hearts what we desire to have for people. So they have come with this project. We are so glad.
7: Also, the Emir of Duku, Alhaji Haruna Rashid, expressed gratitude to NHYPERTECH for responding to the community's long-standing water needs. The traditional ruler said the intervention would provide significant relief to residents who had endured prolonged water shortages.
9: It's a very marvelous. We cried, they heard us, and they intervened immediately. And I think this thing is coming in at the right time, because we are about to face the dry season when water scarcity is a problem here in the country. Thank NHYPERTECH, we thank the state government. So we should own it, we should protect it, and make sure that we utilize it the way it should.
7: Duku local government area has faced persistent water shortages for several decades, forcing residents in many communities to rely on alternative sources of water for their daily needs. In Gombe, Jamil Abubakar, Radio Nigeria.
0: The Joint Committee of the Annual Ramadan Lecture, comprising the Nigerian Television Authority, NTA, Federal Radio Corporation of Nigeria, FRCN, the Voice of Nigeria, VON, has paid a courtesy visit to the Director General of Radio Nigeria in Abuja. Chairman of the Joint Organizing Committee, Alhaji Abdullahi Hassan, said preparations are underway for the Annual Ramadan Lecture, scheduled for February next year. Alhaji Abdullahi explained that the theme chosen for the lecture is Sanctity of Life, aimed at addressing critical contemporary issues such as security, peace, and the right to existence. He said that the committee has proposed Sheikh Mohammed Usman from Kano as guest speaker.
10: I want to have our chairman of education

0: Director General of Radio Nigeria, Dr. Mohammed Bunama, expressed the full commitment of the station to ensure the continued success and sustainability of the annual lecture. Dr. Bunama commended the committee for selecting a timely and impactful topic, noting that addressing security and social well-being resonates strongly with the public, particularly the youth. Also commended to the committee for its dedication. The federal government has declared the National Youth Confab 2026 open, charging young Nigerians to move beyond conversations and to develop practical solutions to the challenges confronting them while contributing meaningfully to national development. Declaring the Confab open at the National Counterterrorism Center Auditorium, Abuja, the Minister of Youth Development, Comrade Ayodele Olawande, described the conference as an important platform for young Nigerians to exchange ideas, examine opportunities and challenges, and contribute to shaping policies and programs that affect their lives. Comrade Lowande said young Nigerians remain one of the country's greatest assets, noting their contributions to entrepreneurship, technology, the creative economy, civic engagement, innovation, and community development. The minister called on delegates to go beyond identifying problems and develop realistic recommendations, partnerships, and measurable actions capable of translating the discussions into stronger programs, improved access to opportunities, and greater accountability. The Permanent Secretary, Federal Ministry of Youth Development, Dr. Mariam Kashiro, emphasized the importance of meaningful youth participation in national development. The Director General of the National Youth Service Corps, NYSC, Brigadier General Lukunle Nafiu, commended to the federal government for convening the COMFAP, describing it as a timely platform for harnessing the ideas, energy, and potential of Nigeria's young population. Speaker of the Nigerian Youth Parliament, Malam Ali Zakari, called for meaningful and sustained youth participation in governance and decision-making, stressing that young Nigerians should be recognized not merely as leaders of tomorrow, but as active partners and contributors to national development.
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0: The National President of the Christian Association of Nigeria, Archbishop Daniel Oko, has urged citizens, especially Christians, to live a life of selflessness, sacrifice, and dedication to right values in the society for the true progress of the nation. He set up this in Abuja at the Night of Tributes in honor of the late General Overseer of the All Christian Fellowship Mission and former chaplain of Asu Robina Chapel, the Reverend Dr. William Okoye, as part of his series to his final funeral next week. Correspondent Shukuma Agbonesi, who covered the event, reported that about three former presidents, past governors, top government officials, and Christian leaders poured out encomiums on the life and times of late Reverend William Okoye.
3: The Night of Tribute, held at the National Christian Center, Abuja, for the late Reverend William Okoye, is the second event ahead of his burial. Politicians, Christian leaders, and business people he mentored paid tributes to his legacy. Former Presidents Olusegun Obasanjo and Goodluck Jonathan were represented by Mr. John Kennedy Okpara, former chairman of the Christian Pilgrims Welfare Board.
4: The family will miss you. The church will miss you. Integrity is true for value. Your faith, belief, and commitment in the Christian community stood you
3: of the Christian Association of Nigeria, Archbishop Daniel Oku. Hear the sermon. He said, Reverend Okoye lived a life of sacrifice for others. He urged Nigerians to follow his example to build a better society.
5: But Okoye's earthly assignment is complete, but his testimony remains. His desire for the transformed Nigeria remains. His example of consultation, integrity, humility, and contentment remains. And now, the responsibility passes to us. Those of us who remain must continue the good work. Let us pursue righteousness. Let us work in integrity.
3: The family also paid tribute. His second son, Victor Okoye, and the general overseer's wife, Pastor Toyi Okoye, described him as more than a pastor. They called him a true father and husband.
5: That is what he has. They believe in honesty, hard work, discipline, compassion, and service. He taught us that character is everything, that our meaning must be guided, and that what we have done gives us must be used to serve others.
3: Choirs whose members he had supported sang in his honor. They included the mass choir of the All Christians Fellowship Mission.

Celebrities task citizens on patriotism, plus dignitaries paid final farewell to the legendary actor Wendy Jacobs. This is Entertainment News. My name is Abdullah Ransom. Stay with us.

Nigerian celebrities have called up the people to actively contribute to nation building and go beyond criticizing the country's challenges. The celebrities gave the advice in an independence message as the nation turned 66. Veteran Nollywood actor Richard Murphy Damijo acknowledged the numerous challenges confronting the country, but stressed that identifying problems should be accompanied by efforts to address them. Nollywood actor and filmmaker Funke Akindele urged the people to always pray for the country. The filmmaker shared a video message via her Instagram page alongside the cast of her latest project, Before. More than 5 Saloon, scheduled to be released in December.

0: creativity, our food, music, the dance. Happy Independence Day, Nigeria. Happy Independence Day, Nigeria.
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3: Passing through Bisola Ayola, Sing Awaje, Timini Ebusan, Latif Adejumeji, Arimuru, Rumi Toriola, and Ozo Awupe. Nigerian dancer Benjamin Daniel, a.k.a. Ben Dancer, has successfully completed a thrilling 168-hour non-stop dance marathon at Freedom Park in Lagos. Ben Dancer accomplished his goal in a 9-day feat, going further than his original target, ultimately dancing for an astonishing 176 hours, 52 minutes, and 59 seconds. His final time cleared the existing record of 127 hours set by Indian dancer Krushti Takta in 2023 by over 49 hours. After hitting his initial target of 168 hours, a 7-day milestone at 3 o'clock in the morning on Tuesday, he kept dancing for another 9 hours until midday. Throughout the 9-day feat, he performed to Afrobeats, Fuji, Jazz, and Zouk, and frequently changed into traditional Nigerian attires, including Abada, to showcase the country's rich culture. Diversity.
4: So you insist on doing what you want to do. Say or wrong, you know, you might say that that's what I didn't want to know. I'm so worried. I'm going to the city.
5: The children of nowadays are too much in a hurry. You need to be patient. Be patient.
4: Daddy, I've heard what you have to say.
5: But I have to do what is good.

Haitian actor Lou Jacobs has been laid to rest in Lagos after funeral service attended by members of his family, colleagues, friends, and prominent figures in the entertainment industry. The service held at the Freedom Center in Lekki brought to a close farewell ceremonies held in honor of the acclaimed actor who died last month, aged 84. Deputy Governor of Lagos State Obafemi Hamsat wrote the government's dignitaries to the service alongside other officials. Numerous Nollywood dignitaries were also present, including Shafi Dolo, K.P. Epayam, Kate Henshaw, Stan Ozey, and Stephanie Okereke. Singer Barry Adeladi performed his song Pray For Me at the service, which features the trespass and his wife, Dr. Silva, in the music video. His sons, Olubenga and Suji, paid personal tributes to him, calling a father who remained a private family man despite his enormous public profile. The actor, who was renowned for his authoritative roles in Hollywood, also featured in British theater and television, as well as international films, and emerged one of the defining figures in Hollywood. May his soul rest in peace. And that's it on entertainment news today. The show returns same time next week. Remember, in the middle of difficulty lies opportunity. And that's the words of Albert Einstein. A dove ransom is my name. Bye-bye.

0: sent Eagles to test Senegal as they prepare for the 2026 Beach Soccer Nations Cup qualifier against Ghana. Christy Dashie has details of this and other sports stories.
1: Nigerian senior men's beach soccer team, the Super Sun Eagles, will face reigning African champion Senegal in a two-legged international friendly ahead of the 2026 Beach Soccer AFCON qualifier against Ghana. The West African heavyweights will meet at the Murtala Mohammed Square Beach Soccer Arena in Kaduna today at 4 p.m. and again on Sunday at the same time and venue. The friendly games will serve as preparation for the crucial qualifying tie against Ghana. Nigeria and Ghana will appear in the second round of the 2026 Beach Soccer AFCON qualifier after the cup draw. The first leg holds October 9 to 11 with return legs October 16 to 18. The winner of the tie secures a place at the 8-team finals in Senegal. The 2026 CAF Beach Soccer Africa Cup of Nations holds from November 7 to 15 in Senegal and serves as a qualifier for the 2027 FIFA Beach Soccer World Cup. The Euro March Nigeria Premier Football League NPFL enters match day 7 today with one game on the cards. Kano Pillars hosts Sporting Lagos at the Sani Abacha Stadium in Kano in the lone game to be decided today. Other fixtures tomorrow will see table toppers and defending champions Enugu Rangers welcome 10th place Abia Warriors, while 2nd place Rivers United hosts 7th place Ikorodu City. 3rd place Baro FC are home to 8th place Benjamin Insurance. 4th place Plateau United visit 19th place Enyimba, while 5th place Doma United play 15th place Warri Wolves. 17th place Niger Tornadoes and 18th place Kum Khalifa face off in Mina, just as 12th place Kwara United and 13th place Niger City battle in Ilorin. 16th place Shooting Stars tackle 14th place Nasarawa United. Radio Nigeria will bring you live commentary of the game between bottom place Inter Lagos and 11th place

0: of factors, which include exposure to unfavorable social, economic, geopolitical, and environmental circumstances, including poverty, violence, inequality, and environmental deprivation. Mental illness can also occur due to psychological, biological, or chemical imbalances in the brain, such as emotional skills, genetics, and substance use. It is important to note that struggling with mental health is not something to be ashamed of. Being mentally healthy is just as important as being physically healthy. So it is important that we take proper care of our mental health. Seeing a mental health professional is key if we cannot deal with issues ourselves. But this is just not me talking. Let's listen to Dr. Kike Oyekomi as she explains further.
1: A lot of people don't understand that mental illnesses are legitimate biological illnesses, just like any other illness. Mental illnesses are biological illnesses like hypertension or diabetes or arthritis or any other illness. Most people believe that mental illnesses start only during adulthood. This is completely incorrect. In fact, mental illnesses can be diagnosed as early as before the age of 5 years. Researchers have shown over the years that 50% of all mental illnesses begin by the age of 14 years. When a child or an adolescent or a teenager begin to show symptoms and signs of mental illness, these signs and symptoms are often overlooked or dismissed as something else. And this usually come at a very, very great consequence to the child or the young person. As with any other illness, the later you diagnose, the poorer the outcome or the prognosis. And the good thing is that mental illnesses are largely manageable. There are fantastic treatments that are available that an individual can take, and the person is going to live a happy and productive life. No one, no life should be crippled. No life should be stopped. No life should be truncated because of a mental illness.
0: Part of what helps people successfully deal with mental health issues is support from others around them, family, friends, and society at large. This support is very important. Dr. Kike Oyekomi speaks further.
1: Society must understand that when they delay in giving people affected with mental illnesses the right treatment, they are robbing society of productive human beings. And society would continue to pay a huge price until people change their attitude to mental illnesses.
0: Please do not be afraid to seek for help with your mental health. It is a very important part of our lives. Just as we take care of our physical health, our mental health needs to be properly taken care of. Covering up or hiding this ultimately leads down darker and more grievous consequences. And if you know somebody who is struggling with their mental health, please be a support, not an obstacle in the care process. Stop stigmatization. My name is Olawumi Akonwo.

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All right, so listening to Radio 103.5 FM, check your time. It's 3 minutes before 10 o'clock. And at the top of the hour, 10 o'clock, to be time for the news summary at 10. The news summary at 10, which will be definitely followed by timeout with Ida. Once again, we want to sincerely apologize that for our inability to link up with our Abuja Network Studios for the program that you should be listening to right now. Talking about radio, sincerely sorry about that. But definitely next week, by the grace of God, next week we'll definitely give you that program just the way you will love it. My name is Femi Olatunde. You can call me J. Stevens, you can call me MC4, you can call me Mr. Sport. I'm right here, and I'll be right here from now till 2 o'clock. I'll be the pilot of this plane from now to 2 o'clock. Okay, let's just go for this short break because at the top of the hour to be time for the news summary at 10 o'clock, which I said will be followed by timeout with Idara at some minutes after 10 o'clock. And of course, when we come back, we'll have some more time to talk. That's 11 o'clock, it took time for the major news at 11, which will be followed by other programs right here. Don't forget, Ringside with Dami. Let's see how it goes at half past 11. And 12 o'clock, we'll be going back to our Abuja Network Studios to have some more. But in which way, I'll be telling you as the program progresses. So let's just go right now for this short break. I'll be leaving us with the news update, the news summary at 10 o'clock.

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0: This is News Updated, summarized on the hour, right here on Radio 1.

Good morning. Here is the news summary at 10 on Radio 1103.5 FM. My name is Femi Olai today. The Lagos State Government, through the State Treasury Office's charge directors and heads of finance and account across various ministries, departments and agencies, MDAs, to embrace collaboration and teamwork to achieve better results in public financial management and service delivery. The charge was given at a two-day retreat organized by the State Treasury Office for Finance and Account Officers across the state, with the theme Strengthening Public Finance in Lagos State Compliance to Performance. Speaking at the retreat, the Lagos State Commissioner for Finance, Mr. Abayomi Oluyomi, explained that Lagos State was blessed with competent personnel whose collective expertise must be harnessed through teamwork to deliver quality services to residents. He said the retreat was designed to encourage greater collaboration among government officials and eliminate situations where officers work independently or at cross purposes. The four university staff unions in Lagos State have declared an immediate, indefinite strike over the non-implementation of the 2026 federal government unions agreement by the state government. The Joint Action Committee, JAC, comprising ASU, SSANU, NASU, and NAAT, announced the action at a news conference in Lagos, saying the strike begins today. The affected institutions are Lagos State University, LASU, College of Medicine, Lagos State University of Science and Technology, and Lagos State University of Education. JAC said the decision followed the expiration of 7-day ultimatum issued to the state government to implement agreements on salaries, allowances, and welfare. The National Association of Nigerian Students, NANS Southwest Zone D, has raised the alarm over the alleged demand for up to 50 million naira in ransom for some prospective National Youth Service Corps NYSC members abducted while traveling from Ibadan to their orientation camps. The association also called on the federal government to review compulsory long-distance posting and introduce safer deployment and transportation agreement for prospective Corps members. The call follows an attack on two buses conveying prospective Corps members and other passengers along the Oweri Onisha Road near Umunua in Baitoli local government area of Imo State. In a statement jointly signed by the NANS Southwest Zone D coordinator, Mr. Adeyemo Josiah, General Secretary, Mr. Ojetola Babatunde, and Public Relations Officer, Mr. Olubemi Timothy, the association described the incident as a serious security concern requiring urgent government intervention. And that was the news at 10 on Radio 1103.5 FM. Good morning.

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1: 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Let's now join Idara Hudo on the program. Time out. Good to Idara. Happy Easter.
2: This is Mimi. I'm from Norway. 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
3: Yes, it's another fine Saturday morning. Always bringing people who are doing so much in their own little corner of the world, changing the narrative however they can, making sure that they leave their prints on the sands of time, because that is why we are here, and that's the whole essence of humanity. Always looking back and saying, this is what I did, this is what I left, and people remembering us. Oh, why she was here, why he was here, this is what they did to make life better for the world. Now, this morning, yes, if you're a young person, and of course you're thinking, okay, so I don't know how I can give back to society, I don't know how I can, of course, be relevant. I keep hearing, okay, give back, and I don't know how. Well, this morning, you can learn something phenomenal right here on the show. Now, we're looking at the environment and how you as a young person can take advantage of the environment, the climate, and make your own impact however you can. This morning, I have Ayodele Philip Afolabi. He's actually the powerhouse behind African Lending Hands Foundation, and he's doing big things and shaking our serious tables. He's impacting because he's doing so much, and he's using environmental advocacy mostly. I'm very sure about that. I already see that you're wearing the African Lending Hands Foundation t-shirt, so you came prepared this morning. So let's start from that perspective. Yes, looking at what actually inspired the African Lending Hands Foundation from your perspective as the founder?
4: Actually, in Africa, it's part of our job to do what we call environmental work. It's part of our lifestyle to make sure that we do what to make sure the environment is a good place. So our culture, for example, for the women to sweep the market square, the men clear the road that leads to the stream or the road that leads to the palace or things like that. It has been part of our culture in Africa. But unfortunately, over time, because of the European influences, we see ourselves as big people. You know that nobody's ready to do something for the environment. Everybody's now big. And that is causing a lot of problems in our environment. So we have a lot of total gutters. We have a very dirty environment that makes this. So we look at it from an angle that what can we do to make the environment a better place? So that's what necessitates African Lending Hand Foundation. The word lending hand is meaning putting a hand, helping. So as Africans, how can we help the environment to be a better place? So it's a culture that is part of us, money that is eroding, and we're trying to see how we can bring this back, especially through the people that we work with.
3: You know, I wanted to ask why the environment of all things, but I think you have encapsulated that in your question. So let's look at environmental advocacy. Now, most times when you talk about eco work and people hear about, okay, you are an environmental advocate, the first thing that comes to mind is, okay, so maybe it's about planting trees, it's about hogging trees. For you, what is the real impact of environmental advocacy?
4: Actually, environmental advocacy has to do with everything that encompasses the environment. For example, the example I usually give to the people I meet, if we have five monkeys around here, they will eat, they will defecate, and their defecation will become manure to the environment. But it's the human that will take the noodles, that will take the minerals, and before you know, the packaging of these things become nuisance to the environment. For example, if I drink a bottle of water here now, right, after drinking it and I drop the bottle will not decay for the next 150 years. So imagine how many bottled water have been drunk in Lagos today, this morning. Imagine how many have been used in Nigeria. Now, if the ones we use in Nigeria is to spend 400 years in the environment, imagine what happens to the millions of bottles we use every day. This is just one example. Our expired ATM cards that we just dispatch, they have chemicals that spoil the environment. So these are things that we need to look at. What can we do to make sure that this thing does not spoil the environment? Why are a lot of animals going to extinction? Why are a lot of plants going to extinction? And let me give you an example. The national plant of Nigeria, the one on our coat of arms, the spectabilis on the coat. When Nigeria got independent in 1960, that is one of the plants that was so popular in Nigeria. And that is why we use it as a symbol on our national coat of arms. Mm. But today, where can we find it?
3: That's kind of interesting.
4: How many children of 2025 can go on the street and say, this is the plant? So if that is just one example, imagine how many animals are under in extinction. You go to somewhere in Lagos, you hear Igbo Ilerin. That means a place where there is elephants. Oh, but go there now. You can't find, the brooms. So these are things that shows that we need to work to preserve the environment. If not, most of the things we see as common things today, the next 30 years, the next 100 years, will only be seen in museums. So we need to see what we can do as individuals, as persons, to make sure that the environment is preserved for ourselves and for future generations.
3: Now, Angela, you have been in the business of helping young people, of course, to create change using the environment. Now, for a young person listening this morning, and they are saying to themselves, how? So how do you think young people can actually use the environment to spark change in their communities?
4: Thank you for using that word community, because that is where it starts from. So, like I said before, it's part of our culture in Africa to help our own community. So, if I live in Ikeja and I want to help my community, can 1, 2, 3, 4, 5 people on a particular street wake up on a Saturday morning and clean the gutters of the streets? It's possible. So imagine that we have 5 people in the Ikeja cleaning the Ikeja, and that 5 in Alimosho cleaning Alimosho, and that 5 in Yorjo working, and that 5 in Korodu working, and that 5 in Ikeja are working. What happened to Lagos? Because it becomes a better place. So imagine having the duplication of that effort in 36 states of the Federation. Imagine having the duplication of that effort in the 52 countries of Africa. Africans have learned and have the environment. So it is not a rocket science to help the environment. They are just simple things that we can do. For example, at African Lady and Foundation, we have currently in 2025, we are running a project where we go to schools to educate children in secondary schools and primary schools about how to take care of the environment. So imagine that every school have a community day per term on the street. It's very Lagos where almost every street have a school. So if every school have a community day and they go on the streets to clean the street just 2 hours per term, imagine what will happen to the streets.
3: All right, it's time out with Idara this fine Saturday morning. And yes, we are having that conversation, changing lives using the environment, especially for young people. And I have, of course, the founder of African Lending Hand Foundation, Ayodele Philip Afolabi, with me this morning. And of course, he has been opening our eyes to how we can really, in our communities, take advantage of environmental advocacy and spark that change, be that change that
0: okay, so
3: let me come back to you. I know that you've been on this journey for quite some time. Now, let's talk about one or two of your unforgettable moments that made you say to yourself, yes, this is why I do what I do.
4: Well, actually, there are a lot of moments that make the journey very happy one. It cannot be easy financially. You know, in Nigeria, when you bust out to do something meaningful, you find it difficult to get finance because people don't understand your vision and what you're doing. But we've had situations where we were able to have something very, very meaningful. 2 years ago, when we organized the Global Recycling Day, so it was our first time of putting up a program that you require us to invite people to attend. And by the time we had a program, we were hosted by a sister organization in Satellite Town. And seeing people come around to be part of what we do, individuals we don't know before from anywhere, leave whatever they have to do on a Thursday morning to join us for the Global Recycling Day was an eye-opener that, so it's possible. So that means people are actually seeing what we are doing and they want to be part of it. And at that point, we go a different dimension. And so it's happened. We've been coming up with different projects, with different programs, partnering with different organizations to make sure that we do something meaningful.
3: Now, I know that there have been challenges, especially in Nigeria and our climb. Of course, there's no area people won't say, okay, I've had one challenge or the other. So let's talk about your challenges that you face doing this work right here in Nigeria. And of course, how do you push through?
4: One of the major challenges has been volunteers, getting people to work with you on what you do. You know, in many cases in Nigeria, you are the owner of your vision. So when you talk to people, let's work together, the first thing they ask you is how much am I getting from this? So when you now tell them that it's a volunteer work, you don't worry, we can do something together for the sake of the environment, by helping people. By the time they think of the cost of their transportation, what they're going to leave behind, the few routes they're going to feed themselves and come for a work that is your own, become a challenge. So one of the major challenges has been getting individuals who are like-minded, who are willing to work. You know, we walk into a school and tell them that, oh, we offer this free of charge. Sometimes we just want to come to your school to train your children about the environment. And in their mind, they're thinking, oh, that means you're a billionaire. You have 1 million somewhere. And the person is asking you, so if you're coming to us, what are you giving to us? Well, you are not being paid for it. We are just creating an advocacy program. So challenge has been that people coming along to work with us, giving us the right permission, government agencies trying to work with them and getting permissions to do some things, we find out that the person on the table is looking at. So I hope you are giving us something. Whereas what you are actually doing is actually their own projects. Let me give an example. I hope people in the who understand what I'm saying will be listening to us. Working with government officials has been a very major, but sometimes you need their permission. Probably you are doing a cleanup and you need somebody to clean. You cannot just clean the street and drop it there. So you need a government agency to pick up what you, and somebody is asking, okay, no problem, we'll send a truck to carry it for you, but give us 500,000. So if you have 500,000, there are so many major things you have. So there have been a lot of issues about getting permission, getting people to work with you, understanding what you want to do, and trying to work along with you to achieve that aim. So many people hear NGO, they be, they are multi-millionaires, they have money. On our end, we're just starting off. We don't have partners yet, we don't have sponsors yet, but we believe that with what we are doing and the way we run, in a matter of time, we're able to get people to work with us and make the job easier.
3: Okay, so it's time out with Idara, and this morning we're looking at how we can spark change, yes, using the environment, how you can be a change catalyst, a change advocate in your community using the environment. And of course, this is for young people, youths, people who want to see themselves doing something different. And we're asking that you call this morning. You can ask Ayodele any question at all concerning the environment and how far its advocacy work is going on at
0: conversation.
3: Ayodele, if the environment were to have a voice, now what do you think the environment would be screaming to us as Nigerians? What do you think it would say to us if it were to have a voice?
4: The easiest way is to say, I am dying. Because, like I mentioned before, one of the major challenges we have about Nigeria, the environment in Nigeria, is neglect. We have not been able to have a structure that made the environment to work. For example, the waste collection, recycling, waste sorting that we have in Nigeria, it's not a good system. We don't have a system to work. So we need the implementation, and that's why the African Indian Foundation, this year, we are advocating for the better environment through people. What made the environment is not the trees. So it's not enough to plant trees. Even if you don't plant trees, the tree will grow. So it's not about planting trees. Once you allow the environment to strive on its own, plants grow. That plant, leave it for 1 year, 2 years, 3 years, 4 years, then it become a tree. So we don't even actually need to plant trees. We need to clean up the environment. But the environment is clean. Naturally, trees and adjacent trees to that particular environment will grow. This is a house. If you leave this house for the next 10 years, 20 years, 30 years without anybody, plants will grow here. So immediately plants are growing. Other animals, snakes, rats, will start coming in. The ecosystem will grow back. So if we work well for the environment, if we're able to know that the environment is a place that needs its own voice, then we have the environment to thrive.
0: Very interesting. Of course, you know that time is not our friend on radio where we are having conversations like this. So we are rounding off. But before I let you go, I'd like to ask, now a young person is listening to us this morning and they are saying to themselves, I want to be part of environmental advocacy. I want to change things, but I don't know where to start. What would you say to them?
4: Well, the easiest way to start is to volunteer with organizations that is doing something with development, like African Indian Foundation. And out there in Nigeria, we have a lot of NGOs that are working with the environment. So any of them that is around your locality, volunteer with them. You learn one or two things about what development is. You develop an interest. You see how the system works. And before you know it, you have an orientation. And with that orientation, then you can now decide what to do and how to go about it. So at African Indian Foundation, we welcome volunteers. So we have an email, we have a phone number that you can reach out to if you would like to volunteer with us at African Indian Foundation.
0: Really interesting. Okay, so this morning, my guest has been Ayodele Philip Folabi. He is really an environmental advocate, and he has been doing so much with young people, going to schools, going to communities, cleaning up, also teaching young people how to make the environment safe for all of us. And if you're a young person, you should really think in this direction, because of course if you take care of the environment will definitely take care of you. I want to say a big thank you to you, Ayodele, for coming on the show. Also to you, my listener, who has you've given your time to listen to us this morning. Thank you so much. And of course, my producer, Nkechi Macaulay, and to everyone who's been part of this production. I am Idara Odo. I'll be here again next week, God willing, with another interesting guest, looking at what, of course, how we can impact society, how we can change the narrative, how we can make the world a better place, even in our little corner. So I'm urging you to join us then and be a part of our show. For now, I'm saying thank you so much and have yourself a very wonderful Saturday.

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2: 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Junior secondary school students from across Lagos State, this is your moment to compete, connect, and conquer. Football, athletics, swimming, relay races, exciting games, amazing prizes, and unforgettable memories. And behind this celebration of young talents are friends and partners who believe in our children and the future of sports. A big shout outs to Owu Sportswear, Indomie Noodles, Pastor Ben Babafemi, Ayonda Foundation, Pastor Joshua Ureke, Get to You Puzzle, Carlos Classic Furniture, Primates Ayodele of Uri Widows Foundation, Primera Foods Nigeria Limited, and Nestle Milo. 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The journey begins with the qualifiers on Wednesday, 7th October 2026. Then comes the big one, the grand finale and final. Tuesday, 20th October 2026. 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Leko Awoluga, 0703-899-8468. Or Kelechi Bernard, 803-350-6036. From the pitch, to the track, to the pool.
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3: 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Venue is Oshodi Solo Legislative Hall. 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For participation, sponsorship, and other information, please call Olaomi on 0802-588-7408 or Yemisi on 0813-524-3587. 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Be inspired. Be informed. 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
7: The rain is a priceless gift from Mother Nature. Without the rains, life would be unbearable. Imagine plants dying from drought. Wells drying up, humans starving, animals dying, all because the rain has ceased to fall. We are privileged to have rainfall. Let's desist from turning this blessing into a curse by avoiding clogging our gutters, drainages, and canals with refuse. This action causes flooding, which brings about diseases, loss of lives, and property. Dispose your waste properly. The environment is ours. Let's protect it.

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How are you all? 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Keep listening. Thank you very much. You're welcome.

0: 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They tend to spend more money, borrow funds to play, even to the extent that children steal from their parents to gamble. 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

0: 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Verify the licensing status of such schemes on this website. www.cbn.gov.ng, www.nicom.gov.ng, www.pencom.gov.ng, www.sec.gov.ng. 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

0: is set for fun and conversations at the second edition of the Radio 1 103.5 FM International Day of the Girl Child Symposium. 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Theme: End Child Marriage, Invest in Girls' Rights. 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Venue is Oshodi Solo Legislative Hall. You can still be a part of the day. For participation, sponsorship, and other information, please call Olaomi on 0802-588-7408 or Yemisi on 0813-524-3587. 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Be inspired, be informed, be part of the conversation.
1: 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Feeling the energy.
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0: morning. Here is the major news at 11 on the table of Radio Nigeria, the best radio station of the year. Today, the 3rd of October, 2026. First, the headlines. Nigerians demand urgent action on doctors' welfare and health care. Lagos government pledges safety of core members. Presidency calls for expansion of electric vehicle initiatives nationwide. And UAE probes fly Dubai mid-air attack. Now the news in full. Femi Olajide. Concerns continue to grow over the state of Nigeria's health care system as 2-week ultimatum issued by the National Association of Resident Doctors to the federal government over improved welfare and working conditions takes effect. In a chat with our reporter Daniel Ujumoye, the respondents are calling for urgent action to doctors' welfare and the broader challenges affecting healthcare delivery. While the respondents said better welfare and working conditions could help reduce the migration of medical professionals, others identify inadequate facilities and manpower shortages as major challenges facing the sector. They also noted that the shortage of doctors often leaves patients waiting for long hours before receiving medical attention, stressing that the government must improve the working environment for health professionals by providing standard facilities across public hospitals.
1: One of the reasons why these professional doctors are leaving the country is because their welfare needs are not actually met. So if we increase their welfare and their working condition, of course they will want to serve in a country and want with the love that they have for their country. The government needs to bring more facilities, like medical facilities, in the hospital.
0: The respondents therefore urged the federal government to prioritize doctors' welfare, strengthen healthcare infrastructure, and address manpower shortages, noting that protecting lives of Nigerians should remain a major priority. The Lagos State Government, through the State Treasury Office, has charged directors and heads of finance and account across various ministries, departments, and agencies, MDHs, to embrace collaboration and teamwork to achieve a better result in public financial management and service delivery. The charge was given at a 2-day retreat organized by the State Treasury Office for Finance and Account Officers across the state with the theme Strengthen Public Finance and Lagos State Compliance to Performance. Speaking at the retreat, the Lagos State Commissioner for Finance, Mr. Abayomi Oluyomi, explained that Lagos State was blessed with competent personnel whose collective expertise must be harnessed through teamwork to deliver quality services to residents. He said the retreat was designed to encourage greater collaboration among government officials and eliminate situations where officers work independently or other cross purposes. Also speaking, the Permanent Secretary of the Lagos State Treasury Office, Dr. Adetola John, said much was expected from finance and account officers in their respective ministries, departments, and agencies. The Lagos State Government has assured National Youth Corps members deployed to the state of their safety as they go about their national assignments across the state. The governor of Lagos State, Mr. Babajide Sanwo-Olu, gave the assurance in a message to the swearing-in of the 2026 Batch C Stream 1 Corps members deployed to Lagos State, held at the NYC Temporary Orientation Camp, Yano Ipaja. Correspondent Ikelomo Ifekoya completes the story.
2: Represented by the Permanent Secretary, Lagos State Ministry of Youth and Social Development, Mrs. Tony Okel Sonitolu, Governor Sanwo-Olu said that while the government would continue to work closely with the relevant security agencies to ensure the safety of Lagos residents, including National Youth Corps members, it will also leverage on the state security architecture to achieve its safety goals. He, however, advised the Corps members and Lagos residents as a whole to always be vigilant and report any suspicious activity in their localities to relevant authorities. The governor urged the Corps members to adhere strictly to the rules guiding the orientation course so as to gain all that the exercise was meant to impact on them. Governor Sanwo-Olu encouraged the core members to borrow a leaf from their predecessors that had served in the state by contributing immensely.

0: to the rules guiding the orientation course so as to gain all that the exercise was meant to impact on them. Governor Sanwo-Olu encouraged the corps members to borrow a leaf from their predecessors that had served in the state by contributing immensely. Six who were also deployed to Lagos State had to be dislodged to Delta, Osun, Kwara, Ondo, and Edo States for their orientation course due to inadequate space at the NYSC temporary orientation camp in Lagos.
1: The orientation course is an important foundation of the service here. It provides core members with the opportunity to develop discipline, teamwork, leadership skills, and a deeper appreciation of our national values.
0: Justice Lion Kalado administered the oath of allegiance on the core members on behalf of the Chief Judge of Lagos State, Justice Kazim Aluba. From Lagos, I am Kikelomo Ifekoya for Radio Nigeria.
2: Thank you, Kikelomo Ifekoya, for that report. Meanwhile, the National Association of Nigerian Students, NAN, Southwest Zone D, has raised the alarm over the alleged demand for up to 50 million naira in ransom for some prospective National Youth Service Corps members abducted while traveling from Ibadan to the orientation camps. The association also calls on the federal government to review compulsory long-distance posting and introduce safer deployment and transportation arrangements for prospective corps members. The call follows an attack on two buses conveying prospective corps members and other passengers along the Owerri-Onitsha road near Umonoa in Mbatoli local government area of Imo State. In a statement jointly signed by the NAN's Southwest Zone D coordinator, Mr. Adeyemo Josiah, General Manager, Mr. Ojetola Babatunde, and Public Relations Officer, Mr. Olugbemi Timothy. The association described the incident as a severe security concern requiring urgent government intervention. NANSA says graduates from institutions in the Southwest, including the Federal Polytechnic Ede and the Osun State Polytechnic Ire, were among those affected. It expresses concern that the victims were traveling to fulfill the compulsory national service requirement, stressing that the government should take greater responsibility for the safety of graduates required to travel long distances for their program. 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A reminder of our headlines. Nigerians demand urgent action on doctors' welfare and health care. Lagos government pledges safety of corps members. And still to come, presidency calls for expansion of electric vehicle initiatives nationwide, and UAE proves Fly Dubai mid-attack. Plus sport. Stay tuned. We'll be right back.
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glad to have you back on the Major News at 11 on Radio 1 103.5 FM. Now the rest of the stories. The presidency has called for the expansion of electric vehicle initiatives across the country, saying private sector investment could complement federal government efforts to modernize the nation's transportation system. The senior special assistant to President Bola Tinubu on transportation and mobility, Prince Adetokunbo Adejohn, made the call at the launch of the pro-taxi e-hailing platform in Abuja. Prince Adejohn commended the chief executive officer of Promised Land Innovation, Mr. Emmanuel Oloche, for the rollout of 1,000 electric vehicles, describing the initiative as a practical demonstration of the drive to modernize transportation and mobility in the country. He said the federal government was pursuing the deployment of electric buses and compressed natural gas-powered vehicles, stressing that private initiatives could complement government efforts to transform the transport sector.

Prince Adejan held Nigerians to support locally developed solutions, saying that the platform was designed to create opportunities for drivers and their families by providing Nigerians with an affordable transportation option to electric mobility. A former president of the Christian Association of Nigeria, the Reverend Samson Ayokunle, has urged President Bola Tinubu to urgently take decisive action to address the hunger, insecurity and inflation currently bedeviling the country. The Reverend Ayokunle made the call while speaking with journalists at a function in Ibadan, Oyo State. He declared that it was becoming increasingly difficult for Nigerians to survive economically, calling on the president to implement policies that directly alleviate public suffering. The cleric stated that while the removal of the petrol subsidy might have been intended as a policy measure, it had compounded economic hardship without sufficient measures to cushion the impact on citizens. He stressed that Nigeria required a determined leadership that was not complicit in security challenges to effectively tackle terrorism, banditry and other social vices. Speaking on the political future of the country, the Reverend Ayokunle expressed optimism that Nigeria will overcome its current trials and urged political leaders to confront the security situations, saying the moment leaders are no longer complicit in insecurity, Nigerians will breathe a sigh of relief. And away from Nigeria, the United Arab Emirates Prosecutor General says the co-pilot of the Fly Dubai plane traveling to Israel attacked the pilot with a crash axe in an attempt to take control of the aircraft. They flew from Dubai to Tel Aviv carrying more than 170 people plunged some 17,000 feet 2.5 hours into its journey before passengers managed to overpower the attacker and take control of the plane. Captain Smith Macha said he was lying on the floor injured when he realized the plane was sinking and he had to act, explaining that he went for one last push to open the door from inside, which allowed the passengers in before two reserve pilots landed the plane safely in Saudi Arabia. According to reports, a crash axe is usually kept in the cockpit in case of emergencies. The UAE Attorney General says investigations are ongoing to determine the full circumstances and motives of the incident. And on sports, MFM and First Bank will collide in the final of the Zenith Bank Nigeria's Women's Basketball League today in Lagos. Both teams carry perfect 4-0 win loss records into the 4 p.m. tip-off championship game inside the indoor sport hall of the National Stadium in Surulere. MFM edged Nigerian Customs 64-61 in the semis, while First Bank defeated Asu Sky Queens 61-57 to progress. Against Nigerian Customs in the last four, MFM's Abigail recorded 16 points, 10 rebounds and 4 blocks, while Aladelua had 13 points, 10 rebounds and 6 blocks. For First Bank, Kainde Jesutofumi scored 15 points and Okoro Naomi contributed 12 points in the win over Asu Sky Queens. The final matchup between both teams present two important factors: MFM multiple contributors and interior defensive production against First Bank's balanced scoring and ability to compete in close games. Do you know to keep growing, you have to keep learning? Invest in education today. To end the major news at 11, here again are the main items. Nigerians have called on the federal government to pay urgent attention to doctors' welfare and the broader challenges affecting healthcare delivery. The governor of Lagos State, Mr. Babajide Sanwo-Olu, has assured National Youth Corps members deployed to the state of their safety as they go about their national assignment across the state. You heard that the Senior Special Assistant to President Bola Tinubu on Transportation and Mobility, Prince Adetokunbo Adejan, has called for the expansion of electric vehicle initiatives across the country, saying private sector investment could complement federal government effort to modernize the nation's transportation system.
Well, I told you that the United Arab Emirates have said investigations were ongoing to determine the full circumstances and motives of the Fly Dubai Media attack. And that ends Radio 1 103.5 FM Major News at 11 on your favorite news talk and sports station on the stable of Radio Nigeria, the best radio station of the year. And share your stories and I with Agnes account with us. 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You can also listen to us online on the Radio Garden Hub. The news was produced by Iye Enema and Ngozi Okpara. It was edited by Olayinka Apoderi. And I'm Femi Olamide, thanking you for staying tuned and good morning.

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2: 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Junior secondary school students from across Lagos State, this is your moment to compete, connect, and conquer. Football, athletics, swimming, relay races, exciting games, amazing prizes, and unforgettable memories. And behind this celebration of young talents are friends and partners who believe in our children and the future of sports. A big shout outs to Owu Sportswear, Indomie Noodles, Pastor Ben Babafemi, Ayonda Foundation, Pastor Joshua Ureke, K2U Puzzle, Carlos Classic Furniture, Primate Ayodele of Uri Widows Foundation, Primera Foods Nigeria Limited, and Nestle Milo. And where will all the actions happen? At the iconic CMS Grammar School Sports Ground, Baruga, Lagos. The journey begins with the qualifiers on Wednesday, 7th October 2026. Then comes the big one, the grand finale and final. Tuesday, 20th October 2026. 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Leko Awuluga, 0703-899-8468. 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

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There will be dance drama, some fun competition, and incisive conversations. Theme: End Child Marriage, Invest in Girls' Rights. Date is Tuesday, 13th October 2026 at 10 a.m. prompt. Venue is Oshodi Solo Legislative Hall. You can still be a part of the day. For participation, sponsorship, and other information, please call Olaomi on 0802-588-7408 or Yemisi on 0813-524-3587. 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The 2026 Radio 1 International Day of the Girl Child Symposium. Be inspired, be informed, be part of the conversation. Who's that?

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2: The rain is a priceless gift from Mother Nature. 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We are privileged to have rainfall. 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This action causes flooding, which brings about diseases, loss of lives, and property. Dispose your waste properly. The environment is ours. Let's protect it.
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10: 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Keep listening. Thank you very much. You're welcome.

The 2027 general election is round the corner. Remember, we may choose different candidates, but we are all Nigerians. 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

gonna be my wife. Yengelole, mommy me late your mom. Marry me, oh baby, baba me late your mom. You know I love you.

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0: All right, so Radio 1 103.5 FM, and of course, I know you might just be like a bit disappointed that you're not hearing the voice of Damilola Onifade on the ringside with Dami. Well, I just want to apologize, sincere apologies again, okay, because of that. And I promise you that next week, definitely something like this will not happen. I promise you that. I promise you. But well, in view of that, I will just be letting, just be giving you some of the sport activities that will be happening today. Let me just, I'll just be giving you some so that it's not just going to look like, or just going to look like, since Dami is not around, so we're not giving, he has actually given me the authority to step in. But he told me very late, actually. So, yes. And he must be laughing now. I think he was right to just do something. So that's what I'm going to do right now, just to let's see what happens in the world of, we're going to start from football. Of course, I will do football, we'll talk about football, but then I will just be talking about sport generally. The matches that will be going on, that will be going down today, and of course, we'll be talking about some other ones. Definitely, there's still going to be something to talk about as it concerns others. Sporting activities, talking about non tennis. But at the time, we just permitted me before 12 o'clock, because at 12 we might not. Okay, let's. I'll be telling you what definitely what's going to happen. But let me just go on right now and just give you some of the things that you should be expecting today as it concerns sports. Just give me
1: just a few minutes, and I'll be right back. Just a few seconds, and I'll be right back too. Unleash what I have for you today.

Okay, let me just start with this right now. Let me just let you know that 23 schools and, of course, clubs are set for the Season 8 of Dolphin Swimming League. I told you that it's not just going to be. I decided to just start with other sport activities. Now, 23 schools and clubs are set for Season 8 of Dolphin Swimming League. This one is happening definitely in Nigeria. Okay, and, of course, let me now go. Let me just tell you some things about football. Barcelona says Brazil respect India ahead of showdown. First today, that will be a match with between India and Brazil. And of course, it's going to be a showdown because I want to believe this is one of the matches that you always want to see. We had some stories about India some years back that they played with Nigeria. Of course, that was just some things that some people just cooked up. It never happened. But anyway, but today Brazil will be facing India. It's just a friendly encounter. It's a showdown. And of course, I really predict that match for you too. If you want, I mean, you should just try and make sure that you see that match. It's going to be happening today, Brazil versus India. Just, it's just a friendly match, just to test, to see if India, they have something. Because of course, we know India too, their own sport is not, their own sport is cricket. That's what they play. That's the major sport they play in India. That's cricket. So, but now they want to show what they have. That okay, they are not only doing cricket. Now they want to do. They play football. So we'll see what happens at the end of it. Of course, Barcelona responds as Real Madrid submits fresh document in Nigeria case. Okay, of course, coming back to Nigeria, to Africa, CAF appoints Nigerian diplomat at Kempton as coordinator for WAFU B under 17 AFCON qualifiers. Good one. I would just hope that something good will come out from this. All right, so talking about Nigeria. Well, we talked about this yesterday when we're talking about Super Eagles. But then Shell makes two changes to Super Eagles squad after Ndidi's withdrawal. What they are actually saying, they're still saying the reason behind his withdrawal. I'm talking about Ndidi right now. Some people are saying club commitment, but of course there are some other things. But let's just believe club commitment. And of course, it's just a friendly match. So friendly match. So we're waiting to see what we have. It's just a friendly match. So not too serious about it, actually, about the match. But then it's going to be happening on Tuesday. Nigeria, Super Eagles of Nigeria facing Russia on Tuesday. Okay, I'm still talking about sport, but let me give you some other one. Like, I'm not involved, Roberto Mancini dismisses Manchester City's investigation concerning. You know, there's been so many things about this Man City's case, the alleged case, and the moment that probably, if at the end of the day they were found guilty, they might just be going back to the second division, that's the second English division. But then we'll see what will happen. But Mancini now is coming out, Roberto Mancini, saying he has no hand in this one. That's nothing. They should not just trace this to him at all. All right. Okay, let's see. But we just hope all this noise and everything will be good at the end of the day. All right. Then Klopp gets first win as Germany boss. That's Jurgen Klopp. Finally, is to win the first win as the coach of Germany. The first match they played, it was a disaster. Nobody believed that could happen. It was Greece that defeated them 2-0. But this one, he had the first win yesterday. And good one for Germany, and good one for Jurgen Klopp, former Liverpool boss. All right, still talking about Man City. Man City confirm appeal after Premier League charges verdict. They've confirmed the appeal because they have actually, Man City case has, they have so many implications for the integrity of football. So, FA is saying that. But then Man City has also confirmed the appeal after that. And it's a big one. Even Tuchel was saying that. It's Tuchel saying Man City verdict, a big topic for England players. Honestly, big one for them. But at the end of the day, we'll see what happens. At the end of the day. All right, I'm still talking about our sports right now. Okay, yesterday, Portugal and Denmark ended 4-2 in favor
of Portugal. Good one, and congratulations to all of them. Spy goes right now off to Moscow for Russia friendly on Tuesday. So, let's get some. Just hope these guys will do something again that will make us clap for them. All right, let me go for this short break. I'll come when I come back. Of course, I'll give you some other things and other features that will be happening today in the world of sport.

Okay, coming back right now. If you take your time, it's 17 minutes before 12 o'clock. And at 5 minutes before 12 o'clock, we have a Marian Devotion, a sponsor program. But before then, let me just let you know some of the matches that will be going down today. Okay, let me start from the Nigerian Premier Football League, MPFL. Canopilas will be playing Sporting Lagos today. Canopilas will be playing Sporting Lagos today. And of course, back to the UEFA Nations League, Croatia and England. And that's one of the matches, one of the big game to see today. That match will be happening by 5 o'clock and followed by Spain and Czechia. Spain and Czechia will be coming down by 7:45 later today. And of course, still UEFA, still on the UEFA Nations League, we have North Macedonia and Scotland, same time, 7:45, and Switzerland, Slovenia, same time, 7:45. But the first match of today and inside the UEFA Nations League is Finland Albania. That match is by 2 o'clock. That's that match. And again, Belarus and San Marino. That's another match going down today by 5 o'clock. Okay, and we see have Estonia Luxembourg by 5. We have Iceland and Bulgaria also by 5 today. So that's what those are the matches that will be going down for today. Talking about inside the Nations League. Okay, and early tomorrow morning, there's going to be other matches going down today. Tomorrow morning, we have in Argentina and Burkina Faso. Then we have Mexico and USA and Mexico. That's another match that will be happening. Okay, Tunisia is supposed to play Mali today, but that match has been cancelled due to some reasons. But then we still have Cameroon and, of course, Ivory Coast. Okay, that match is going to be happening by 8 o'clock. It's just an international friendly. Don't forget, I told you Nigeria will be playing their own on Tuesday. All right, so those are the matches that will be going down today. Okay, I've given you almost all of them. But don't forget the one that concerned Nigeria. That's talking about the Canopilas and Sporting Lagos. That match is going to be happening by 4 o'clock later today. So just keep your fingers crossed. Don't forget, I told you earlier, India and Brazil, that match, that's another lovely match by 3 o'clock today. India and Brazil, 3 o'clock is that match. Okay, then Canada, we have Canada and Peru. That falls on international friends today. So those are the matches. So don't forget, just make sure you watch that match. India and Brazil, wherever you can watch, just make sure you watch that match. Because I really want to see that match. And I want you to see that match. We have some other matches in the League One. We have Reading and Bradford City will be happening. We're playing a match today by 3 o'clock, and we have Leyton and Orient, Plymouth. They'll be playing by 3, and of course, Huddersfield Town and Bolton Albion will be playing today. So many matches in the League Two, so many matches. So you can just go there and check all those matches that will be going on. That you love to see today. So I've given you some of them, but then we just find out and get. All right, but we'll be taking today talking about giving you what is happening in the world of sport for today, just because of but don't worry, I promise that next week definitely your man Dami Onifade will be right here to entertain you and give you the program Ringside with Dami. All right, so Radio 103.5 FM is 30 minutes before 12 o'clock. Okay, let's just go for some music break, and when we come back, we'll continue from where we stopped.

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0: athletics, swimming, relay races, exciting games, amazing prizes, and unforgettable memories. 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A big shout out to Owu Sportswear, Indomie Noodles, Pastor Ben Babafemi, Ayonda Foundation, Pastor Joshua Ureke, Get To You Puzzle, Carlos Classic Furniture, Primate Ayodele of Uri Widows Foundation, Primera Foods Nigeria Limited, and Nestle Milo. 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Then comes the big one, the grand finale and final. Tuesday, 20th October 2026. For inquiries and registration details, call Femi Taiwo, 802-329-2640. Lake Awuluga, 0703-899-8468. Or Kelechi Bernard, 803-350-6036. From the pitch, to the track, to the pool.
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0: at once. And when you die, then go sell all and use the money by motor. Cash up in 1 month.
1: Coca, yeah, if I step on you, go the next level.
0: Aya.
1: Ayo, fair, mago, mago. Yellow, yellow.

election is round the corner. Remember, we may choose different candidates, but we are all Nigerians. So, do not argue, insult, threaten, or attack someone because of their political choice. Do not spread unverified information or rumors that could cause fear or violence. At the polling unit, queue patiently, obey the rules, vote with your conscience, respect one another, respect the process, and allow election officials to do their work. Remember, a peaceful election begins within. This message

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0: Welcome to the October Devotion, and on today's reflection, we'll look at the theme, the seat of wisdom, where God's blessing takes root. The seat of wisdom, where God's blessing takes root. Remember, Our Lady, the Mother of God, also has a title, the seat of wisdom. And when we are singing her litany, it is one of the invocations we use for her. Today, we are going to look at why Mary is the seat of wisdom and why we should also subscribe to this blessing and make our lives better. For us to understand this, we have to look at two things. First, as Mary, the wisdom in herself, and as Mary, the Mother of God. We'll start with the second one, Mary as the Mother of God. When you go to the book of 1 Corinthians, chapter 1, and you read from 22 to 24, you will find where Paul said that Christ is wisdom. He is a wisdom incarnate. He is wisdom himself. He is not just filled with wisdom, but he is wisdom. And Our Lady, as his mother, did not just bear that wisdom in herself. She did not just carry the wisdom as a mother carries an unborn child, but she also carried the wisdom on her laps, fed the wisdom, and watched that wisdom grow. So Mary provided herself as the seat, the place where the wisdom sits down. So that makes her the seat of wisdom. And as Mary being filled with wisdom, we will look at how she helped to prevent what would have been a calamity at the wedding in Cana. Remember what she told the servants. She told them, do whatever he tells you. That is wisdom speaking. And today, Our Lady is telling us, do whatever he tells you. Do whatever Jesus tells you, so that you will reap from the blessings that follows obedience to his will. May we ask Our Lady, the seat of wisdom, to intercede for us and fill us with grace so that we will also benefit from the blessings of God. My name remains Dr. Zomo Kekalo, Courier President, Mirror of Justice, Courier, Omni Sanctuarium Chaplaincy, Thinkers Corner, Enugu.
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4: Jungle justice. When you set an individual on fire with the intent to kill, that is jungle justice. When you lynch someone with the intention to kill, that is jungle justice. When you beat up someone or you attack someone without evidence, just because you heard something, that is jungle justice. According to Wikipedia, jungle justice is a form of public extrajudicial killing where an alleged criminal is publicly humiliated, beaten, or even killed by an angry mob. Jungle justice is an illegal and unconstitutional form of justice in the country. So, jungle justice is an issue. It is a menace in our society.
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0: it's hot, really, really hot.
1: This is Dr. Aki of Health Angels talking a bit about albinism.
2: Albino people don't eat salt, because if they eat salt, it will cause black spots on their skin.
1: Albinism has nothing to do with eating salt.
3: So are the kind of people whom are unique in nature. They don't see well in the sun. Their best time is in the evening, around that 4-5, when the sun has left.
1: Albinism has nothing to do with, it doesn't have anything primary to do with the sun.
4: I think what causes albinism is when a lady has sex when she's on her period.
1: Albinism has nothing to do with having sex when on your period. Albinism is a congenital disorder where the person's body does not produce the pigment that leads to dark colored skin. Then the person comes out in this extra light color. So there's no darkness in the skin, there's no darkness in the eyelashes, there's no darkness in the hair.
0: I remember my boss telling me that he wants to sleep with me. He just wants to see how my body looks like, know how it feels like, make out with a Nigerian Igbo. He laughed about it and he told me he was going to pay me handsomely, in millions. It's not as if he loved me or he wanted a relationship. It's hot, really, really hot.
5: 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They call me Sunshine. I am the CEO of Sunshine Agro and Stores Limited and the proud producer of the most popular brand, Guarantee.
1: Yes, it is true that to some extent, harsh sunlight affects them, affects their eyes, but not all of them. And so it's important to take care of your hair, your skin, your eyes, and every part of yourself, just like anybody else who isn't an albino should do as well.
0: At the end of the day, I mean, you know, I am a proud winner. My color is now an advantage to me because if you see the kind of thing, the kind of height, the kind of position I've attained in life, you're wondering, how does she do it?
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0: guys, already 101.5 FM. Check your time, it's 9 minutes gone past 12 o'clock, and of course, there's still the voice of Femi Ola today, still the voice of Jay Stevens right here in the studios. And what's up? Well, just a couple of things. I don't forget, at 1 o'clock, at we still have some programs for you. At after 5 minutes after 1 o'clock, we'll be having a Greek and event for today, and I forgot to come your way at just at 5 minutes, just 5 minutes after 1 o'clock. But before then, just want to give you some of the stories. And before I go to those stories, there's something that just interests me. There's something that something we played. We said something there yesterday. I didn't actually plan to go back to what we said. What we discussed yesterday when we're talking about body shaming. You know, body shaming, and I mean, nothing happened between me. I've just tried to reverse it, just because of what I wanted to say, what I'm going to say, okay? What happened between that apostle, that pastor, and Vidya? I'm not going back there again, just talking about body shaming, okay? Just the one we played that said something I played talking about albinism, you know, albinos, and you know, the way people react to them, the way people see them in the society, the way people see them in the society, and, you know, stuff like that. I'm not trying to, as I said before, I'm not trying to go back to that. But then what I just want to point, I want to say something that, because I left that one out yesterday, that if you cannot create something, then you don't have the right. If you cannot create something, you don't have the right to, or let me say, if you cannot create a man, then you don't have, or a woman, or, you know, another human being. If you cannot create another human being, then you don't have the right to body shame that person, or whatever, that thing that you cannot do, something that you can do. Fine, you can, since you can create, fine, you can start to create your own people, the way you want people to be. You can do that. In fact, you can even change yourself. At least we have people that go and say, okay, they want to change their bomb, they want to change how they look, they want to, you know, I mean, fine, that's what you want, right? But you don't have the right, to see somebody and body shame that person. Maybe the way the person looks, maybe the person is an albino, the person is, he has this kind of, you know, legs or something. No matter how that person looks, I want to say, just an advice that we should stop. It's something that is very, very bad. It's very, very bad. That's what I said. I'm not going back to what I said yesterday. It's not because of this albinism that I played. These people are also, they're human beings. The way you are, you're human beings. They have everything, every part that you have in your body, they have them in their own bodies. So I don't see any reason why some people will see them and you don't want to associate with them, or you don't want to see them. I mean, I know it's I would say it's a cultural thing. It's something of, how do I put it now? It's something that is not just coming out today. Okay, something that has been for years, and there has been some things that people have said, some myths that people have said about them, which is not true. Like that woman said, I mean, the height that she has attained, even with the way she looks, people look at her and be asking, how did you get to this point? So you too, it's just advice for you, no matter how you look, no matter how people see you, it's the way you see yourself that matters. The way you see yourself that matters. So it's not about what people have different kind of mentality. They can see you, they can believe that, look at the way she looks, look at the way he looks, he can never achieve anything, can never be anything. Well, it depends on you. If you take that for yourself, if you take that as a compliment, or you take that as, okay, fine, yes, this is who you are, fine. But if you don't take that, you just keep it on them, you know who you are by yourself. So you can achieve anything, you can do it. So it is not right for us to body shame. Whether it's a politician, he's a leader, it's a young boy, it's a young man, it's a young girl. No matter who that person is, since you cannot create another human being, then we don't have right to body shame or to discredit what God has created. You cannot do anything. So please let us try as much as possible to accommodate each other. I mean, you don't as I said before, you cannot quit. Even if anything happens to you, whatever, what, most time we should always try as much as possible to put ourselves in those people's conditions. Say, what if I'm the person that, are you going to go and kill, are you going to kill yourself? You just go and hang yourself and say, because this is what people are saying about you. Let's just try as much as possible to accommodate each other. You cannot quit them. Even, and if people have been saying some things about you, that's their word. Don't take whatever anybody is saying about you. You know who you are. Then you can, the only thing, you don't need to explain anything to anybody. You don't owe anybody any explanation. That's why when they talk about some people and they will now come, they've gone back to social media to start explaining. I look at them and say, I say this will not get any other thing. That's the thing. If you have other things to do, let anybody can, they can say anything about you. It's only people, even people that are dead, they are still talking about them. So what about you? So you are still alive. So when people are talking about you, then you get noticed. I mean, you're not dead. People notice. That's why they're talking about you. So let them continue to talk. That's all. Don't allow anything to bother you. That's one thing I don't. No matter what you say about me, no matter what I tell people, I don't have time for that. There's so many other things that I need to do. So that one is just, I'm less concerned. So those things are not things that should worry you. Let people say whatever thing they want to say and be who you want to be. And as I said, all of us, please, let's start as much as possible to accommodate each other. Let's leave all those things. Let's leave all those things. And let's leave as one family. Let's leave as one. That's the only thing. Let's leave as one. And let's start as much as possible. Don't forget, we are now. Let's be careful the way we travel, the way we go out, everything. Let's be careful. And we'll pray that those people that are in captivity, God will help and bring them out. We've been calling on the security, the federal government, state government, and all the other security that they should just please. And wish to let us try as much as possible to be security conscious. Very, very. I mean, this is October, November, December. The money that some people have not made since January, now they want to rush. Now, between, I'm not saying you cannot make money now. I'm not saying, I mean, you can still buy, you still want to travel. Fine, you can, I mean, it's still possible for you. But then, be careful and not, you don't go to get that thing you want to do at the expense of other people. Because people will now be rushing to get that money. That money that you've made. Since January, you've not made that money. If you want to buy it, since January, you've not bought that. Now is the time that they want to buy that car. They want to make sure they buy the car before December. They want to make sure they buy the house before December. They want to make sure they travel out before December. They want to make sure they get married. Everything they want to do before December. At the expense of other people. So please and please, each and every, let us be careful as we go out. Let us be security conscious. And let us always be vigilant. And if anything is happening in your area, please open your mouth and say something. When this is happening in your area and you are noticing that this thing is abnormal, please say something. I'm not saying say something that at the end of the day will fall back on you, but say something, because if you don't say anything, that means you are part of them. You're an accomplice. If you're saying something that is bad, something that is happening in your neighborhood, and you're not saying anything, well, it does not concern me. I mean, that's their problem. I go on my own. But when that thing will turn to another thing, it won't be their problem again. You'll be part of it. And you think, it might not even directly to you, it might mean directly to you, maybe you're somebody that you know, some of your sister, your child. We don't pray for bad things to happen, we don't pray, but then it can happen anyway. So that's why it's necessary, when you're seeing something that is abnormal, you see some people that you know, you have not seen their faces before, you are seeing some kind of what some people are doing, then please and please, open your mouth and speak up. Don't just sit down. Call somebody, let people know that this is what is happening. So, I mean, you can even go to somewhere, get a number of a radio station when they are doing a program, you just call and say, I want to say something, this is what is happening. I mean, you can just say it even if you don't want to go to police, because you might be wondering, if I go to police, I can call a radio station while they're doing a live program and say, this is what is happening in this place. You might not even say it's your area. Say that you might not even say, that's the place you stay. You can give them. Just make sure that you are saying it. You let people know about it, so that those things can be prevented. So that some things can be prevented from happening. Please, because those people that are doing these bad things, they are not angels, they are not spirits, they are human beings. And they don't stay in the heavens. They stay within where we stay, within us. So, which means somebody know them. They are not spirits. Don't look and see them. So we have been seeing them. So please, let us try as much as possible to open up our mouth and talk when it's necessary to say something. All right, it's still Radio 1103.5 FM. It's 90 minutes, 1:12. Let's go back to the music. I'll come back to say, to talk on some of the things happening. I'll be back.
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for advice. Now what? You see, he loves sent me to you. Now what? It is well, just so a seed or two. Now what? The more you sow, the more you reap. Now what? Do more, my guy, don't be cheap. Now what? I'm a youth. Why share your plans? Now what? That's why I'm here.

music of LDD Dawn, and it says Wash. Okay, and before that you had from Ari Song, Uwaski. Okay, those two songs are actually talking about the same kind of lifestyle that people live in. As people, I don't know if that kind of thing still exists today, but that is one of those things back in those days. But I don't know if people still have people that live that kind of fake life. It's just, that's what the song is talking about, fake lives that people, fake life that people live. What you don't have, what you don't even, what you cannot even have, let me just put it that way. You already say you have those things and everything, things like that. Now, just tell people things just to lift yourself up. You've forgotten that if you put yourself somewhere, you are not there. Oh my goodness, you know what's going to happen to you. So that's what that song is actually talking about. Even the first one, Who Asked You, by Ari Song. Okay, those two songs. Lovely songs from those two. Great oldies. All right, it's still Radio 103.5 FM. Okay, two stories, but let me see if I can take... that's just one I'll even take because of my time. And don't forget that... So minutes after 1 o'clock, 5 minutes after 1 o'clock, to time for a quick and event, and at the last program for the last quarter to two, to be time for good taste. Okay, confirmed now, good taste. Okay, so just right there, make sure you don't miss out on those two programs. All right, the thing that actually started on Wednesday, talking about the burial of the veteran Nollywood actor that I'm talking about, Olu Jacob. Started actually on Wednesday at the night of tributes at the Glover Memorial Hall at Marina Lagos Island. That was on Wednesday, and so many people were there, and but started that Wednesday. And again yesterday then we had so many people gathered together in Lagos yesterday. So many people with the family, the sons, the daughter, I mean everybody, wife and the colleagues that were present yesterday at the Freedom Way, Lekki Phase 1 yesterday. That's where they had the funeral mass of this celebrated Nollywood actor. So many people were there. We had the first lady of Lagos State was there, Dr. Bijoy Kesawolu was there, Deputy Governor Dr. Bafin Amzat and his wife Remy was also there. Then we had the former governor of Ogun State, Senator Ibukunle Amosun was there, former Ekiti State First Lady BC Adeleye Fayemi was there. So many people were there yesterday at the funeral mass that was done in honor of the late Olu Jacobs. Just lovely. We'll say, everyone, Nigeria, the family, the entertainment industry, everybody, God, we just give each and every one of them the fortitude to bear that great loss. It was awesome yesterday. And we had the likes of RMD was there, the colleagues RMD, Shola Shobo, Ali Funke Akindele, Jide Kosoko, and Adebayo Salami. We had retired Desmond Elliott. Notable Nollywood personalities were there yesterday. Daria Taladi was also there to pay his tribute with the song that he prayed and that performed there, Pray For Me, which featured Jacobs and Siva. It was very, very lovely out there yesterday. And talking about the man that's done so many great things before he was born, 11th of July 1942, was born. And of course, he started acting at early age and traveled to Britain, where he trained at the Royal Academy of Dramatic Art. He worked with British Theatre and Television before returning to Nigeria. And of course, since then, before his death, he has done so many Academy, so many awards, including the African Movie Academy Award for Best Actor in a Leading Role in 2007. Then he had the Industry Merit Award at the Africa Magic Viewer's Choice Awards in 2013, and MAA Lifetime Achievement Award in 2016. So many before he later died September 16, 2020, at the age of
84, at the age of 84. And, okay, part of what was given to him was also honored by the federal government as a national honor of a member of the Order of the Federal Republic, that's MFR. That was in 2011. Of course, well, he has done great for himself, for Nigeria, for the industry, and for everybody, and for the family. And of course, as I said, we got to give the family the fortitude to bear that great loss, not only the family, even Nigeria as a whole, the entertainment industry, and everyone. The wife stood there, still doing it, and of course, the family. It is well. It's Radio 103.5 FM station. If you check your time, is 18 minutes now before 1 o'clock. Don't forget, at 5 minutes after 1 o'clock, it will be time for the next program. So do not go anywhere. Just stay right there. Still Femi Olajide, who are here. Let me give you this one. That song that was performed yesterday at the funeral mass by Dariat.

0: great gig for you on my cell phone, 500 minutes, bro. 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
0: 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I'm from Norway. 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

0: Good afternoon. 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My name is Femi Olajide. The Lagos State Government, through the State Treasury Office, has charged directors and heads of finance and accounts across various ministries, departments, and agencies, MDAs, to embrace collaboration and teamwork to achieve better results in public financial management and service delivery. The charge was given at a two-day retreat organized by the State Treasury Office for Finance and Accounts Officers across the state with the theme Strengthen Public Finance in Lagos State Compliance to Performance. Speaking at the retreat, the Lagos State Commissioner for Finance, Mr. Abayomi Oluyomi, explained that Lagos State was blessed with competent personnel whose collective expertise must be harnessed through teamwork to deliver quality services to residents. He said the retreat was designed to encourage greater collaboration among government officials and eliminate situations where officers work independently or at cross purposes. The four university staff unions in Lagos State have declared an immediate indefinite strike over the non-implementation of the 2026 federal government unions agreement by the state government. The Joint Action Committee, JAC, comprising ASU, SSANU, NASU, and NAAT, announced the action at a news conference in Lagos, saying the strike begins today. The affected institutions are Lagos State University, LASU College of Medicine, Lagos State University of Science and Technology, and Lagos State University of Education. JAC said the decision followed the aspiration of a 7-day ultimatum issued to the state government to implement agreement on salaries, allowances, and welfare. The presidency has called for the expansion of electric vehicle initiative across the country, saying private sector investment could complement federal government effort to modernize the nation's transportation system. The senior special assistant to the president, Bola Tinubu, on transportation and mobility, Prince Adetokunbo Adejohn, made the call at the launch of the Pro Taxi e-hailing platform in Abuja. Prince Adejohn commended the chief executive officer of Promised Land Innovation, Mr. Emmanuel Oloche, for the rollout of 1,000 electric vehicles, describing the initiative as a practical demonstration of the drive to modernize transportation and mobility in the country. He said the federal government was pursuing the deployment of electric buses and compressed natural gas-powered vehicles, stressing that private initiatives could complement government effort to transform the transport sector. And that ends the news at 1 on Radio 1103.5 FM. Good afternoon.
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0: Lagos, are you ready? The whistle is about to blow, the races are about to begin, and the young champions are ready to take their place. 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Junior secondary school students from across Lagos State, this is your moment to compete, connect, and conquer. Football, athletics, swimming, relay races, exciting games, amazing prizes, and unforgettable memories. And behind the celebration of young talents are friends and partners who believe in our children and the future of sports. A big shout outs to Owu Sportswear, Indomie Noodles, Pastor Ben Babafemi, Ayonda Foundation, Pastor Joshua Ureke, Get to You Puzzle, Carlos Classic Furniture, Primate Ayodele of Uri Widows Foundation, Primera Foods Nigeria Limited, and Nestle Milo. 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At the iconic CMS Grammar School Sports Ground, Bariga, Lagos. The journey begins with the qualifiers on Wednesday, 7th October 2026. Then comes the big one, the grand finale and final. Tuesday, 20th October 2026. 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Leko Awunuga, 0703-899-8468. Or Kelechi Bernard, 803-350-6036. 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

0: 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Theme: End Child Marriage, Invest in Girls' Rights. 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Venue is Oshodi Solo Legislative Hall. 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For participation, sponsorship and other information, please call Olaomi on 0802-588-7408 or Yemisi on 0813-524-3587. 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Be informed. 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

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Okay, and he calls that one Angel of My Life. Take a time right now, it's 15 minutes gone past 1 o'clock. It's time now to go join Martina on the next program, a Greek event. 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

0: 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My name is Annabelle Okweri. Agric Food and Events deal in trending issues in the agricultural sector. We sample the opinions of key players and agripreneurs on happenings in the sector and prefer solutions to identified issues by experts. The program x-rays how to improve the sector, discusses policies, and helps startups in the sector grow. It also looks at how to preserve and prepare some agri produce for the health benefit of members of the public. Welcome once again to your number one educative and interesting program on Agric and everything that happens with food sustainability. You can advertise your agriculture and food-related programs, products and services by reaching the producer on 0806-315-7024. Have you savored and tasted a well-boiled or roasted maize or corn this season? Well, it is a season of fresh corn, and I'm sure you can find them around your neighborhood. Today on the program, we shall be looking into maize farming and what farmers put in and go through in order to produce the fresh corns people enjoy during a season as this. Though dry maize are always available in the markets after the harvesting season when the fresh ones are no longer available, however, many fresh corn lovers prefer the taste of a freshly grained sweet corn, which can never be equated to the dry ones that are processed into different local delicacies. But before we delve into today's topic, let us hear the views of some Nigerians on how they love to eat and enjoy their fresh corns.
1: I enjoy eating my corn boiled, and most times I prefer boiling it myself. I buy the raw one and ask them to peel the back off so I can see the cob. From the cob I can determine which one I buy. So I boil myself and I eat myself. I would love to make beans and corn, but my husband doesn't like it. He feels that there's a bit of superstition with it. I like corn in all its forms, but I prefer it boiled and fresh.
2: I enjoy eating corn. I boil. I don't like roasted corn. I love boiled corn. So I normally go for our local beer. 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It's good with corn. It goes along with corn. I think it's good. Especially now that we don't have enough food to eat. There's nothing that is not expensive in the country as a whole. Because of what we are passing through. It's expensive, but it's good. Like 2 years ago, we bought a cup of corn. We are buying now for 500 naira. We are buying them for 500 naira, 100 naira. But today we buy one for 200 or 250.
0: Well, there you have it. Well, maize farming in Nigeria is a significant agricultural activity, particularly in the eastern, northern, and southwestern regions. Maize farming is mostly influenced by the rainy season, especially in a country like Nigeria, where planting generally occurs from March to June, depending on the specific region. Maize can be planted manually or mechanically with recommended spacing of 75 times 50 centimeters in the Nigerian savannas with 2 plants per stand. Also, dry season farming is very possible with good irrigation, particularly in the south from October to March and in the north from September to April. Maize planting typically falls between August and September for rain-fed farmers, particularly in the southern and middle belt regions where the rainy season extends longer. So you see that at different seasons, fresh corns are available in different regions of Nigeria. Key aspects of maize farming in Nigeria involves clearing the land of trees, stumps, and weeds followed by plowing, harrowing, and ridging, although dry season maize farming may require several plowings. Maize requires specific nutrients, particularly nitrogen, phosphorus, and potassium for optimal growth. Farmers need to be vigilant in controlling pests and diseases that can affect maize crops. According to some of the farmers who spoke with Agric Food and Events, maize for fresh consumption is usually harvested between 50 to 70 days after planting, while grains are harvested when dry, typically 80 to 110 days after planting. Two of the farmers, Mr. Patrick Okwara and Mr. Dayo Emmanuel, spoke on how this year's planting season went for them, the effect of climate change on the crop, and why the produce is very expensive, even as it is a harvesting season for fresh corns.
3: Corn is 3 months, the season period, 3 months.
4: This year, very poor.
3: Corn is expensive, yes. Very, very costly. A cup of corn is $300.
4: This season, I must tell you that it's the weather that's actually disturbing us. Even the ogo and every other crops, ogo, corn, and other vegetables. July should be the peak period for rain now. Look at how dry the weather is. And next month, I will start just again. That's the last month for rain. It will affect the year now. Do not produce well. That's it.
5: So what lesson did you learn from this season and that you're going to have, and how will you avert it next season?
4: We can't avert it. Nature is the work of nature. It has to do with climate change. So there's nothing we can do about it. And most times they say these construction people, I don't know what diabolic means they use to restrain rain from falling in some areas when they have work. For instance, at GRA here now, there's a lot of construction going on. Some people are attributing the weather to...
5: They are trying to stop the rain.
4: Stop the rain in order not to disturb the work. Because rain have been falling some areas, but to get to this place, I don't know why. It's very, very difficult. But the weather now is affecting us so much.
5: If you are asking for anything, as an independent farmer that is trying to contribute to food security, what is that thing that can help you do more?
4: And what we need if it's a land we are sure that we can... Work here for a long time, ask for borehole. Huh? Borehole in particular, and this what you can. This rubber and rubber hang.
5: Irrigation,
4: exactly. And some chemicals too, and fertilizer. These are the things we need most.
6: So, due to climate change, the planting season is undergoing some rescheduling this period. Sometimes wise farmers will have to wait for Nimet to predict, to forecast, and see the direction of the rain. But traditionally, January, February, March, farmers will clear the land and they burn it, then wait for the first rain. When it rains, we make the heaps and then we follow with maize. That should be around March ending stroke April, so that by July, the first corn will be out, and towards the end of July, the August break will start. Till the last week of August when the late maize will go into the soil. But this year, something different happened, and it has been happening over the years, but the climate change and the effect is just dawning on farmers now, that farmers who don't use the irrigation technology. So early this year, we planted our corn as usual, and it got to a point that it got burnt up by the heat when we had a drought early this year around April, early May, when the rain stopped. And it was unusual, but it's something that we all know now, that climate change is a reality. So give and take, we lost some money, which most farmers don't really want to really start quantifying. You know, agriculture is a function of record keeping. Record keeping is very, very important when it comes to agriculture. You should be able to know what it costs you, the labor, the seedlings, you know, transportation and all that. So, well, give and take, some money was lost, but hopefully, but with the rain that came late, maybe around June, July, so the corn have started sprouting again, and we look forward to a good harvest. Late by September, late maize should start, and hopefully the rain should be able to stay with us till maybe October, November.
0: In Africa, Nigeria in particular, maize is used for different purposes and local meals. It is a crucial ingredient for animal feeds, breweries, and various food processing industries as well. Some common maize-based foods in Nigeria: a crunchy fried snack made from a paste of maize flour mixed with sugar. Adalu, a porridge made from corn and beans. Freshly roasted or boiled corn on the cob is a popular snack, especially now that maize is in season. We have corn bread, a type of bread made from maize flour like the popular agege bread in Lagos. Ogi, pap, or akamu is a fermented maize pudding often eaten for breakfast or as a weaning food for babies. Tuwo shinkafa, a thick maize-based porridge or dumpling typically served with soup. There's masa, a type of fried fritter made from fermented ground rice or maize. Maize can also be mixed with beans to produce akara, a fried bean cake. We also have moi moi, a steamed bean pudding, sometimes made with a mix of beans and maize flour. You can share other maize-based meals you know through our contact number after this program. Join us on our subsequent edition of maize production as we will bring you more experts' views on how to prepare some of the maize-based foods mentioned. Well, that is the size of our package for this week on Agric Food and Events on Radio. Food is essential to life. Contribute your quota in ensuring that people around you don't die from hunger. Till we come your way, same time, same station, contribute in your little corner and be part of the needed change in the country. For comments, contribution, and sponsorship on this program, reach out to the producer on 0806-315-7024. My producer has been Martina Ogbonna, and the studio manager was Idowu Eusebio. My name is Annabelle Okwiri. Thank you for listening.
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1: 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Keep listening. Thank you very much. You're welcome. Ladies and gentlemen, how you are doing? 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You're welcome.
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0: What constitutes a good meal varies from one person to another. Sometimes one person cannot even fathom eating something another person considers a delicacy. Our taste in food is as varied as our differences as people. 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My name is Olawumi Akol. When it comes to food, we have very different types. Different tribes have different types of meals and different ingredients that go into preparing their foods. So, as much as you may be familiar with the meals in your vicinity, not every meal is considered palatable by everybody. I know some people that just cannot stand some meals, despite the fact that it is considered as maybe a delicacy by everyone around them. Now, let's listen to some foods that are not regular at all, but are considered delicacies in some parts of the world.
1: Sometimes, the meals you eat is determined by where you grew up or where you live. So what is a delicacy or normal to you is weird to some other people. Here are a few things people eat that may be very strange to you. Balut. Balut is a fertilized developing egg embryo that is boiled or steamed and eaten from the shell. It is commonly sold as street food in Southeast Asia, most notably in the Philippines, Cambodia, and Vietnam, and also occasionally in Thailand. Balut is often seasoned with salt and vinegar. Apart from the uniqueness of this, balut is also a controversial meal, mainly because it involves eating a fertilized duck embryo that already had bones, feathers, and all other parts. Senakchi. This is a South Korean dish of fresh live octopus chopped into small pieces and served while it is still moving. It is usually called baby octopus because of its small size. While some people allege eating this is mainly animal cruelty, proponents of this dish argue that octopus is killed before eating. The dish is served with sesame oil sprinkled with toasted sesame seeds. Fried tarantulas. These are spiders seasoned with garlic and salt and then deep fried until crunchy on the outside. This dish is a popular street food in Cambodia. The practice of eating large spiders grew significantly during the brutal Khmer Rouge regime in the 1970s, when extreme food shortages forced citizens to forage for alternative protein sources like insects and arachnids. Shrew, dancing ice fish. This dish can be found in Japan. These are small, almost transparent fish swimming in a bowl of water. The fish is dipped in soy sauce and eaten. Not a lot of people can stand this. Kasumazu is a Sardinian sheep milk cheese that contains live fly maggots. The larvae of the cheese fly, Pupilla casel, are deliberately introduced to pecorino cheese, where their digestive action produces an advanced level of fermentation, including a breakdown of the cheese's fats. The cheese's texture softens, and a liquid called lagrima, teardrop, may seep out. And as you may guess, these larvae can carry harmful microorganisms that may lead to infections. Due to these risks, Italian authorities have banned the sale of this cheese, deeming it dangerous. Consequently, it is also prohibited across the European Union, as EU food safety regulations mandate that only food safe for consumption can be sold. So which of these would you dare to try if given a chance? I am Itai Adebisi.
0: So weird. I'm especially happy that that cheese was banned. There's no reason to sacrifice health for some form of delicacy. Now, these ones you just heard about may not be that common, but there are some regular foods that some people don't consider as something you will add to their regular meals. Let's listen to some of them. So
2: there are two types of food that I have eaten before, but I'm not

0: supposed to eat. I don't like looking at it. That's how bad it is.
1: The only food I've not eaten before and I can never eat is swallow, like eba, fufu, inyon, semu, amala. Because since my birth, my parents did not give it to me. And I'm not used to it at all. So I've not tasted it before in my life. I can never eat it again. Because at this age and time, I'm in my late 40s, so I can't eat it at all. I can't eat it. Like, nothing can make me eat it.
2: Cedar oats, I cannot eat it. I can never eat it. If I try it, I'll just puke. I don't know why. I can even eat akara. But see all those pap, custard, and especially oats, I would instantly puke if I take it. It's just not my cup of tea. Speaking of cup of tea, tea as well. I don't understand it. I don't know what people enjoy in tea. I don't get it. Tea and bread, I can never for the life of me understand it.
3: Pasta, no. It's a no-no for me. I don't count it to be part of my class of food. No. I don't want to know how they prepared it, how sumptuous, how delicious it is, and then pasta. It is no-no for me.
4: That would be cold noodles. I do not think that I want to relive the experience of eating cold noodles. I had to eat cold noodles when I was very, very much younger. Noodles would be packed for break time. And by the time I would want to eat it, it would be cold. It would have formed the shape of the container that the noodles was put inside. It was just not a good experience for me. To date, cold noodles literally nauseates me. In recent times, if I want to eat noodles, I eat it boiling hot, literally from the pot if I have to. So no, I cannot bring myself to eat cold noodles.
5: For me, I don't like any seafood. Crab, fish, fresh fish from the waters, I don't eat at all. I try eating severally, but I get irritated and vomit almost immediately. Once I take crayfish, crab, my throat starts itching me and I will vomit everything within me as if life is fading out of me. But if they are dried, with this dry fish, I can eat very well. Or anything fresh fish from the waters, I don't eat at all.
1: I think the food I really can't bring myself to eat is snake. I've seen it prepared before, but the texture and the appearance is not just appealing to me. I know a lot of people like to eat them. They talk about how sweet and delicious they are. But to me, it's a no-go area for me. So the food I can't even bring out or say I will eat is snake.
6: Beans and intestines, like shaki, roundabout, and all. Starting with beans, I've eaten beans so many times while growing up. At home, we cook beans a lot. I never liked it. Whether it's beans porridge or beans and stew, ewa going or something, I just don't like the taste. And after eating it, I feel very uncomfortable. For intestine, I've tried this before, but the texture was not nice to me. It's too chewy and somehow rubbery. I kept chewing for a very long time. And when I think about what intestine actually is and the function it performs in the body, I just lose appetite. I just can't bring myself to like it.
7: Weird, right? I personally can understand the snake meat aversion. But amala and tea? Huh. This just reminds us not to restrict our views of what we like to, what we see or what we're familiar with. The fact that something is usually liked does not mean everybody will like it. So when you're expecting guests or planning for an occasion that involves eating, always try to take this into consideration. Now what happens when a child, particularly, is a picky eater and he needs to expand his or her palate while ensuring that they eat healthy food without forcing them to eat something that can put them off so much? Here are some tips on encouraging children to eat.
8: If you struggle to get your child to eat, maybe he or she is not open to trying new things and he has been eating the same bread and jam every time, it can be frustrating and also not exactly a healthy diet. These are some methods others have tried over time to improve their children's diet. Save small meals. Loading up the plate of someone who's already struggling to eat can be overwhelming and could be a definite way of ensuring the child never eats that food. So, always give the child little portions at a time. Give them time to acclimatize to the taste and eventually ask for more. Limit the number of times the child eats

0: between meals. This way, the child will most often than not be hungry and therefore be more willing to eat new things. Start small. If you want the child to eat more pepper, the introduction to pepper process is not the time to spice up the food to the heavens. Introduce new things in bits. Make that mealtime fun. Let the child see you eating and enjoying that thing. This will at least get them interested in that food. Do not bribe. Do not force the child to eat. Setting and abiding to strict meal times can also help. Some people use food timetables. This helps them. Sticking with these and not making a different meal every time your child refuses the one previously made will instill discipline and tailor the mind of the child to be more receptive to accepting new things. In all these, let's acknowledge that your child may never like the things you like. The important thing is ensuring they are adequately nourished and grow up with a healthy appetite. I am Fidel Ebohun.
1: Always remember that the goal is to encourage a healthy palate, not to make somebody sick. I know you enjoy that food or drink, but note, that's just you. Never force your taste on anybody. If they don't like it, that's fine. As long as the person is eating healthy, that's all that matters. I'll always say, try new things, expand your palate, but not to the detriment of your health or general well-being. And that's it on the show today. Thank you so much for joining. Thank you to Fidel Ebohun and Iyitayo Adebisi and also Damiola Olufade for the constant support. Good taste will be back same time next week. Join me then. My name is Olawumi Akanwo. Bye for now.

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0: 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This is now with Shenkele to read this correct Saturday afternoon. The number third day for inside the month of October 2026. My name is Oluchi Friday Shapali. It's the Lagos State Government or through the State Treasury Office. So they don't tell the directors and head of finance and accounts. So this one made for different ministry, departments and agencies, maybe NDAS, say may they embrace collabo work. You know, when they join hands together to fit achieve better results for public financial management and service delivery. This one, now for one of the 2 day retreats, I hope you say the state treasury office so for finance and account officers across the state join body together. Bringo, hope you say the guy name they give and are strengthening public finance in Lagos State compliance to performance. Let's make on the talk for this receipt. So now the Lagos State Commissioner for Finance, Mr. Abayomi Oluyomi, we're going to explain talk. Who say Lagos State and then they bless so, with competent personnel. So we'll be say with their best part so, for the job, will join with other people and through teamwork, then go deliver quality service so, to the people they live for inside the state. The four university staff union for inside Lagos State, they don't declare immediate, indefinite strike because of the non-implementation of the 2026 federal government union agreement by the state government. The Joint Action Committee, will be JAC, joined with ASU, SS, SANU, NAS, NASU, and NAT. They announced this action for the news conference of Inside Lagos. Talk said the strike, now today it don't start. The schools, the way they affected, would then be Lagos State University, where be LASU, College of Medicine, Lagos State University of Science and Technology, and Lagos State University of Education. JAC Contour say, the reason for this is just unknown. Now, because of, say, the 7 day ultimatum, no, where they issued to the state government, to say, may they implement the agreement for salaries, allowance plus welfare, say, it don't expire, and they don't do anything. And last for the Torikon, they talk, will say the National Association of Nigerian Students will be NANS, Southwest Zone D. They don't come out, so come they talk as they take the vest demo based on the demand for up to 50 million naira away than demand for ransom. For some of we new cup members, they will maybe say then babble, the time when they travel from Ibadan, go to their orientation camps. The association also they call on the federal government to say, I beg, it make them try review this compulsory long distance posting, you know, and may they introduce safer way or maybe say even transportation arrangement for the club members them, so that nothing will happen to them if then they go their orientation camp. They call they make this call based on everything. The attack when they show for 2 buses where they carry our club members them and other passengers them along the Owerri Onitsha Road near Umunoha for Imbitolu local government area where they for inside Imo State. And this statement now plenty of Nigerians sign Namo, the National Southwest Nan Southwest Zone D coordinator Mr. DMO Josiah, General Secretary Mr. Ojetola Babatunde, and the public relation officer with the Mr. Olugbemi Timothy. Now all of them join body sign them. The one then describes say the incident na serious security concern and they require make government for fit put body for inside. My people with that story, now some we say I reach on top with Shenkele Tori, where they reach you for your news talk sports station, Radio 1, 103.5 FM. On a good afternoon.
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3: 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Theme: end child marriage, invest in girls' rights. 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Venue is Oshodi Solo Legislative Hall. You can still be a part of the day. For participation, sponsorship and other information, please call Olaomi on 0802-588-7408 or Yemisi on 0813-524-3587. 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Be inspired, be informed, be part of the conversation.
4: Who's that girl? Who's that girl? What's poppin'? That girl is not stopping. What's coming?
5: Have you heard the news? The federal government of Nigeria, through its direct benefit transfer program, has started the disbursement of 75,000 naira per household in three installments of 25,000, 25,000, 25,000 naira. Each recipient must have a validated national identification number, NIN, to receive the payment on behalf of their household members. To benefit, your household must be in the National Social Register of Poor and Vulnerable Households in Nigeria. The federal government's direct benefit transfer program is helping to reduce the effect of suffering while promoting financial and economic inclusion for the poor and vulnerable population in Nigeria.
6: Sunana Safiya Ismail, ni daga Gwagwalada Area Council, a karkashin Giri, ina da yara bakwai da mijina. 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
7: This message is brought to you by the Federal Ministry of Information and National Orientation, Federal Ministry of Humanitarian Affairs and Poverty Reduction, in collaboration with the National Social Investment Programs Agency, National Social Safety Net Coordinating Office,
8: 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Verify the licensing status of such schemes on this website, www.cbn.gov.ng, www.nicom.gov.ng, www.pencom.gov.ng, www.sec.gov.ng. 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

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Good afternoon, my people. How on a day? Welcome to the 10th month inside the year 2026. Happy new month to you out there. I hope say on a day all right. And to our picking them to where they're there, we salute on a because you know they're easy. Yes. At least a lot of children that day, they're happy, say waiting. They wear green and white. Sky. You need to see some children a day before that day. So many schools go for their whatever, their independence program for some other locations. You go can see green and white everywhere. Some hold the Nigerian flag. In fact, Nigeria will not carry last. We don't clock 66 years like this, so you know they easy. You know, person where they're 66 years now. So many of them don't be grandma. So not even want be great grandma. For those who are quick marry, born pikin, their pikin soon don't be born. You know that kind of thing. So we thank God. Now we don't enter the month of October. Today now the third day. And if you look your time, 9 minutes don't touch the hour of 2 o'clock. My name now Oluchi Friday. You're one and only Ebony. This afternoon we go talk about something. And for our pikin them, normally we suppose they bring on a Radio 1 Pekin, but because of say that program no day available today, we want to do something for we Pekin them and it go good. Make we hear. So you as a mother, you go tell us, and as a child, if you also day there, you go also tell us waiting you feel. At least this one now you are free to express yourself as a child. And as a mother, you go tell us waiting be your take on this matter. Make we go this small break, make we shake our body. If we come back, we go come continue. Come they tell on her. The thing now, and you two waited there, go fit and shook mouth for inside. I know they here alone, I they here with Charity Ako. Two of us together, now we go move this shift. Go reach at 6 o'clock. From now, go reach 3 o'clock. We go there, yarn one or two. Or we pick him at them. And when we go reach 3 o'clock, we go come give on her. We share collectory. We go come bring on her weekend sport. Plus other etc. 4 o'clock network till the 9 get us. Plus other ones will go come from we network yonder. Make you no touch it down. Good afternoon and welcome to the Pigeon Bells with your girl Ebony. Can you come back?

0: 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I greet you for those who just tune in. So today I want maybe talk about something. In fact, in the course of the week and even today, we had some kind of discussions, and I feel say it go make sense if we yarn the matter for you. Make we see wetin our parents them feel about them, and you too as speaking, because this matter they get to do with honor where they there picking them. You know, and the matter today now, apprenticeship. Say you go learn work, for those who they wonder, apprentice, you go learn work, learn handwork. It could be you learning how to make clothes as a tailor or a fashionista, fashion designer, they don't upgrade the name now. And it could be you learning how to be a nail technician. Maybe they learn how to fix nails, you know, they learn how to do makeup. In fact, you they learn work. If you be saying a hairdressing, you they work for salon, you they go learn there. So I want to ask one question, because we've been there discuss. I don't know how this thing came to become part of us. So we see people where they go learn work. We go see say if they do bad thing, their madam go flog them. That's not enough. Sometimes you see some madam send their house. The apprentice where they learn work, we suppose they shop, they learn work, then go send and say, go house, love me for me, go and fetch water for me. Those my children uniform that they wore when they came back from school. Go and wash it for me. In the house, go to the house, help me to blend pepper, soak those clothes for me. Or if I soak some clothes, go and wash it. And they said, so many people said this thing is a normal thing, so it'll be big deal. I want to ask Connor, as a mother, where say your pikin go do training to learn something, where make them dig, go make them get handwork at least for future, in case if white collar job no show, better is that one say they see front, so now know the way we country be. Now, you can't see say now where see your pikin they always go do. Mommy, every time my mother goes make her go as go they fetch water. I beg, I want to ask, how you take see this matter? You see, I'm saying a normal thing. Abi, you have the opinion that no, everything should revolve around the show. Because when we be the talk, I tell them say, everything we want send my pikin, make it be around where the shop they when they learn. Sending the child to the house is a no-no. So I want to hear from mothers where they there. Even as a father, maybe you send your pikin, because we get a lot of single fathers where they send their pikin go learn work, because they are the only one with their child. So some of them, if you don't even know waiting they happen. If you can't see that kind of matter, say it's up. Waiting you go through. And picking to where they learn work, if you they listen to us, will you be comfortable going to do all of those errands for your madam? Make we hear from her now. 0704-700-3341. Learning of work. You want to have a handwork, like you want to become a tailor, you want to be a fashion designer, you want to be a hairstylist, you want to know how to make a makeup artist, nail technician, different jobs there where then they learn. Some people they go learn how to repair generator, some na electrician and they learn how to fix wire lights, all those things for new buildings, those things now work. Some they will follow people go sites, they learn this messing job to know how to do small things when it comes to building and all that. All these things now waiting people they learn. So now you send your pikin, and the pikin they always they complain, they tell you how in madam they send and go house, go run errands. When they talk this thing, I was like, this is not normal. How did we get here? Is it because our forefathers them, those older parents that we don't go, they don't see anything wrong in them? Is there no way we can change that narration, that because I didn't learn work from you, I must go to your house to clean your house? If you support, tell us. If you're not of the opinion, you don't have an issue with it, maybe if my pikin go learn work, still tell us. Now wait till we won't talk with that. Pikin them too where they there, you two feel call us 0704-700-3341. So while we they talk, somebody was now telling us about how it take the draw for a madam during that year when they learn to be chemists. They learn for pharmacy, they learn how to sell drugs, their use this and wetin they treat and all of that, their madam go send them go house. If you reach house like you go just see plates full of maggots inside sink for kitchen. You know those kind of things. Now I'm like, why do I have to go to my madam's house to go and clean up? I say something someday like that. The person was like that because I don't big, but I won't say that here. So the fact say somebody don't big or small picking, they also have their rights. I was of opinion that okay, oh, if picking go learn work, everything we want send and make it be around there. But yeah, my picking come back for school, quickly help and wash his clothes for inside that shop there, wash and spray and somewhere. Now we also talked about some of the dangers of sending some of our apprentices to the house to run errands, which I will come back to. So, but I would like make you tell us, if you happen to be a mother, or during your own days as a mother, as a woman, or as a young girl, where they send go learn work, did you do all of those house errands aside the ones where they shop? When they be say your madam say, yeah, go and fetch others, we know hairdresser now. They go one wash person relaxer. If they put relaxer, they touch the hair. They put relaxer for the hair. They want wash and they need water. Oh yeah, quickly go buy a shampoo for me. Quickly go buy a conditioner for me. All those things, hair treatment and everything. You know, maybe when I run out of stock, like so many salons where I know them, they always get her. Oh yeah, go there, go buy. You don't know say that one. Now part of waiting the picking they learn. Now you can't leave all those messages. You can't say picking, go house. They make him go to fetch water. And they see some people, I don't know, some madam, they also flog their pikin. The girl where they learn work or the boy where they learn work, some of them go kneel the pikin down for hours, and after that then go still flog the pikin. So now I bring it to you people, is it normal? Is that the best way where we go fit to learn something, make it stick into our eyes? Okay, we go learn work. I mean, I was like, Shebi, I pay money to come and learn this thing, or my mama pay for me. Why do I have to serve like a slave? So I'm saying it's not slavery and all of that. So I can't ask, where thing we go come call him? They say he who pays the piper dictates the tune. My mama pay for me. Say make I go learn, or na me pay, maybe as a girl of 17, 16, I go don't see small money after I finish secondary school. Okay, then I go learn something at least for future. I pay you. You can't feel say okay, as I can't learn, no opportunity for you to tell me to kneel down because I come late. You understand that kind of thing? I come work late. Maybe something delayed me. You can't ask me waiting happen. And they tell you say something delayed me. Before I go talk, Jack, you don't say me down. I go obey me down, no. You understand that kind of thing? Still, you still don't see anything good with me kneeling down. Like, after the kneeling down and everything, you go still get mind. Carry can raise your hand. They flog me. So I come to ask, is it a normal thing? Did you go through it the time where you did learn work? Abby, you just look so okay, oh. Make I just do them. Since now work I can't learn, anything is bound to happen. Make my picking share don't sabi anything I go say now. Make me too as don't sabi the work. Me too I go be madam Sunday. But is it normal? Is there anywhere it is written that you have to do all of these things for you to be able to understand what they are teaching you, or to show that you are a good person? Now this matter we dey talk this afternoon. If you share your opinion with us, if you be the person where they experience some, or you also the experience some now. Because even some adults, they experience them as they talk to you. Then they learn work. The way the even some people will be saying they're senior, the madam of the work. I'm not saying you cannot, nobody there is small for him, senior. You're about to say, you don't care anything, like, no matter how your age, as long as you're the owner of that business, everybody's under you. But I am not arguing that. But the truth is, some people go constantly say, because she can't learn. They don't even consider say you are way, way older than them. They're going to talk to you in a way that you will not be feeling like, you know, because I can't learn more. But you know, make I even leave those adults pass. But you as a mother, you send your picking go learn work. You see how they walk up and down. Where you they go? My mother said I should go and help her and buy something, that I should take it to the house and help her prepare, that she will soon go home and cook. All this thing because you go learn work. If you happen to be a mother, how would you feel? Tell us, make we hear from you. 0704-700-3341. 0704-700-3341. It will make sense, make you talk to us. After we go con the momo for where we day, because we don't feel express ourselves. We are free to talk. That's now why we bring this thing up, because we know some people will go through this thing. I tell myself, we also talk of the danger, because I don't see a lot of people where give some experiences where they get, and some madam too where they say the thing affects. But it's just that some of them no go tell you how the matter take happen from the beginning. Then go first do like say nothing happen, and later with time they'll quite explain to you waiting really really happen. So it go good make you share your own experience. If you be somebody where get handwork, you learn from somebody, tell us how your madam take treat you. Maybe now you don't grow, you don't sabi the work, you two don't get people where they work for you. And how are you treating those where they work for you, where they learn? Welcome learn. Because some people go say, Shebi, my madam treats me anyhow. So people will go learn. Are you of that opinion? Say, okay, if they treat you nicely, people will come learn, you go treat them nicely. Make we hear from you, because why? It go help some of us to learn, because a lot of people no go agree say they want go learn. They go want do it since I beg. Instead of me to go sit down there, they learn this kind of thing, they call it suffer. Make I go they find work too. So make we hear from you. As we go take this music, we will come back if you get there to listen, to call us, make we hear from you. Radio 1 103.5 FM. And they come back, no touch you there.
1: Olá, lá de minha chefe.

automatic, cause the traffic, you know, I dem I play. 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I'm classy. Oh, level got me, I'm a yummy.

0: Hello.
1: Good afternoon.
0: Good afternoon, Mark.
1: What? Good afternoon. What's your name and where are you calling from? Hello. What is your name? How old are you and where are you calling from?
0: Oh, I'm calling from Suriname.
1: What is your name?
0: My speech is about what many madam does. It's all good.
1: Are you learning work currently?
0: No, but I have friends that learn work.
1: And they are complaining the same thing too? Hello?
0: Hello.
1: Are your friends complaining of their madam as well?
0: Yes.
1: So would you like to go and learn something if you have the opportunity to?
0: I'm not hearing.
1: Would you like to go and learn a handwork? What would you like to learn?
0: Oh, yes.
1: What would you like to learn?
0: Hairdresser.
1: Hairdresser. You didn't tell me your name. What's your name? Hello, what's your name?
0: I'm not hearing.
1: All right. I know somebody there that they give you all the TV to talk. Okay, so what they are doing is not good. You have friends that are learning work and they are complaining. Even though you did not tell me your name, maybe you won't remain anonymous, but you said you called from Suriname. Okay, as a child, will all of these things motivate you to go and learn? 0704-700-3341. Want to hear from you. This issue of apprentice and Madam Wahala, I can't learn work for your hand. You won't turn me to your house help. Is it acceptable? We don't see cases of madam then where we say, then they send their pikin go house, go fetch water, go wash clothes, go do this one, go do bobo tibo. So I'm going to say, let me cook that jollof rice. I don't already buy the ingredients. If they can't find out, say you sabi cook, no matter how little you are. Especially if they don't stay sweating, you carry concern. I'm cook come. That you don't be sweet, you know that kind of thing. No, the sweet, this, that. They don't start till they send you girls. They are picking, come back for school. Go pick the children from school. Carry them, go house. Prepare noodles for them. Bait them. Wash their clothes. Just use peg them. Then dress them up and bring them back to the shop. All these things. So now my question is, while you are in the house doing all of these things, what happens to the things they were doing? That's how you want to learn that part? Very good question, Abby. Why you want to learn? Let's say somebody come that time, you they sew one style, or you they do one style of hair. Maybe say na like style where you never do for the picking front, and maybe that style where no today rare. You know, excuse me, you know today common, and that day luckily somebody now came. How would the person that your girl away saying go? I want to take learn the work that particular style when you don't already send her go house. So mothers, if you did there, we want to hear from you. Are you of the opinion that these things are normal? Abi is not normal. Tell us. 0704-700-3341.

0: classic, oh, I'm a classic. Oh, they got me, I'm a yami, yeah, I'm classic, oh, I'm classic,
1: Come on.

0: Hello.
1: Hello, good afternoon.
0: Good afternoon.
1: Hello. Sorry for the last time. My name is Julius.
0: Julius, you said you called from Surulere Abbey. Hello.
1: Hello.
0: You said your name is Juliet from Surulere, right?
1: Yes.
0: So I was asking you, would you like to learn something?
1: Oh, yeah, I would like. But do I see people like madam treating their children? But it's not surely all of them that is to treat their children like that, but majority of them, I don't like it. So I wouldn't like.
0: Okay. So that is discouraging you, right?
1: Yes, it's absolutely because I used to tell my mom that when I'm done with secondary school, I would like to learn hairdressing. But my friends, I would see them carry buckets, fetching water, and I don't like it. Too hard. They'll even go to market, buy things that is not even them that we need.
0: Okay. All right. Thank you.
1: Okay. Bye.
0: Bye. You see, she wants to learn something. Like, she told her mom she would like to learn hairdressing. But when she now see her friends fetching water up and down, like, go to market, go buy some, to say, nobody there even get them. Now, madam, send them. Now, some madam go as far as sending their girls on foodstuff errands. You want to stock up your house, go give her a list. Or you want to cook, go give her a list. Say, go buy me all these things. Carry and go house. Wash the meat. Keep this one. Do this one. Let me debone the fish, come out the fish bone, do everything, just let me use plate, cover them. Once you reach shop now, go come, they go as go cook them before Oga go come back. Now, like I told you guys, there are a lot of dangers attached to sending your apprentice to the house. In case those way no, make I listen. First, if you are married to a man, as a lady, you are married to a man who loves little children. You don't enter one chance. Loving them is not the positive, or like where sweet small children they enter their eyes, they want touchlight small picking. It they happen. Secondly, it don't happen say person collects in madam husband. That's not for matured lady we go learn work. You go they send them. You don't know say yoga, your husband don't they put eye for him, but when they come shop. And sometimes the man go can't leave. One day I won't use that story because I they try make I get permission to use them. Sometimes the man feed there as you know go no. Now so then do so say it turn to something else. That's another danger of it. What if as that picking they go that errand for your house? Bad thing happen. Picking by or picking get a serious injury. When not be for shop, how do you explain to the parents who came to register her or him? Now, it happens to the both party, to both genders. Some women, where they house, Oga go send one boy, go house, go do this one for my wife. You know whether your one boy, they chop your wife, work. It they happen. Your apprentice, if you can learn trade, you they send and go house randomly when you know they house. What if to say the boy they enter your wife's eyes? Before you know it, they carry something pass for your back. Before you know it, now they go come to say you catch one boy and Oga madam. A lot of dangers they attached to this thing. If person can't learn work, make like I used to say, make it just be say everything when they do, they revolve around the business area. The shop where they do business or they do the fashion design or the salon job. Go buy this one for me, buy that one for me, do this one, do that one. Why would you send the child to the house? What if to say get one brother for that compound where they hide that small girl, but because send a small picking, she no fit speak up. Maybe one of the days we send and go house, that brother alone can't they compound. No another person will go put eye. Who will rescue the girl from the prey we want the worm? Who will rescue the girl? Or who will rescue the boy? See, make una no misunderstand me. I not talk say, like my little darling that called from Sulele said. He say, some of them, they okay. They no get any business. Some of them, you don't even know where they live. Some, they no send you. Now, that shop where they carry you, come meet them. Except maybe they pass. Now you go know. Or maybe they know where. They'll call you, sir, please, if you're coming, do you know where I stay? You say, no, ma. Please, I'll take a keke going to so place. Just tell them to drop you. I'll pick you up. Maybe you want to drop something for them. Or maybe somebody delivers something and they don't come shop. Now, some people take no their madam house. So, madam go tell you, say, anything where don't they pass, say, na inside shop here. My hands no day. So, everywhere they go send you now, waiting they revolve around the job where you they learn. Why some laziness enter their body? They go want to turn you to something else. So, now why they ask this question? Like my darling say, the thing said they discourage her. But then, I will not say you should be discouraged. Like you said, and I'm going to still repeat, there are good madams out there. Good oga. Even for you, every guy will want to learn work. Sometimes, if they pay me, so I go see some people when they kneel down for inside sun. All in the name of punishment as an apprentice. And I'm like, no, no. Like, you cannot do this to my child. I feel change for you. Somebody will tell me, say, no. Tell me the picking go learn work. I say, if you can't learn work, now I'm going to make you turn into something else. Now, why are they ask this question? But it's unfortunate some of our mothers, today and Saturday, some don't go party. If it makes sense, if they choke mouth, more will talk this thing because a lot of people don't get this experience. Say you the worker, you go see your picking wearing it down that sun. Because they come work late. Or if they try you something, don't do the thing well. You understand? And one thing why they tell some of this oga, where I go see talk here, be say, may we know say no picking day equal. If you get two apprentices, may one they do one well pass one. That don't mean say the one when they do well, no useful. Now gradual thing, they are praying that they work together. Hello? Hello?
2: Hello?
0: Good afternoon.
2: On your Friday, how are you?
0: Fine, thank you, ma.
2: Hello?
0: Hello, Friday. Ma. Hello, ma, can you hear me?
2: This is Yabeji from Okota.
0: Okay, ma, I can hear you, ma.
2: Good afternoon.
0: Good afternoon, ma.
2: That girl who wants to learn and she's afraid. If she wants to learn, she should not be afraid because of what she's hearing from her friend, okay?
0: Okay.
2: Everybody is not the same. There's a parable that says if you don't have a house, you only know how the house is. That shouldn't make her to be scared. If you are learning how to make hair, or you say the friend is going about fetching water, in a saloon, you will fetch water to wash hair now. Supposing your madam say, look, we need water to wash customer hair. Go and fetch water in the nearby. Where can she go? So that's all I can say. But say, sending them to the market or to school, I don't support that. But she should not be scared because of what her friends are telling her. If she really wants to learn, have a nice day. Thank you.
0: Thank you so much, ma'am. Yeah, she should not be discouraged. If you really want to learn, just know, say, different way you see where they fetch it out. Now, whatever they go use for shop, that's like what I said. If it has to do within what you guys are using in the shop, it is not a big issue. It's not even an issue because that way you two go know, say, when you get your own shop, the people where they work for you to away can't learn. Go need to fetch water, say, make me not let that one discourage you. Thank you so much, yeah, Beji from Okota. 0704-700-3341. I know say some people don't go through this thing. Like I mentioned, dangers there inside. Our picking them lives today important. Hello.
3: Hello.
0: Good afternoon.
3: Yeah, good afternoon.
0: Your name and where they call us from, sir?
3: Yeah, this is Gabriel from Ekpe.
0: Gabriel from Ekpe? Okay, go ahead, Gabriel.
3: So, me, giving punishment to apprentice is not working. Okay. To me.
0: Okay.
3: So, you will see that they will spend it to the street to go and fetch water in the family. You will spend it to their homes to go and do some public things which is not
0: good.
3: In case of any domestic accident happens here, what are you going to tell your parents?
0: Mm-hmm.
3: It is very bad. Like to punish a child, it will just be minor punishment within the shop.
0: All right, sir.
3: So that's my case.
0: Thank you. Thank you so much. Okay. You know, I mentioned, what if anything happened for house? Waiting you go explain to the parents. Like, say domestic accidents go happen. You send picking girls. How do you explain to the parents of that child? Say, now for house, in wound. Or now for house, ceiling fan, cut them. Or one thing, do them. Say, it no good. It is no good. Now, don't hear them. There are little punishments you can give to them. That one will go feed ginger them to say, okay, I know when you come play. Don't be until you carry suffer, put for the picking body, make him feel and saying come work. He's not a slave, oh. She's not a slave. Like I told the person I was discussing with, three of us, I said for me, eh? If you send my picking so can you hear message, and they walk out, come back for work, or I pass your shop and don't see my picking. I can't they ask her when they come, I say, my mother sent me that. That time they say they come back. Mother said, make her go as go fetch her for her. I feel come warn you, no try her. Or you go refund my money for me. We don't learn again. You understand that kind of thing? Somebody was like, let me say they spoil the picking. I said, no. I not spoil the picking. I said, I go learn work. Not be to run errands for you. If you need someone to run errands for you, get a maid to keep in your house. Send that message that regards to the work where she can't learn. When I want so cloth, you won't buy bias, you won't buy rubber, you won't buy zip, all those things. Fine. Now, no matter, because even if she get her own shop, she go buy those things. Or him. Now, both genders are the reverse, because we get a lot of our young boys and girls. Some of us do not have the opportunity to learn. So, if you see person where send, you take her serious, but that doesn't mean that make you come they overuse, picking where them bring come learn. You don't ever see madam where we say, you go there. If you dare say, madam, nobody they bring person come learn. Check yourself. Is it that you are not good at what you do? Or you are too mean to the children? Because when they see that two picking don't work for your shop, don't carry mark commas. So last week I saw one of somebody I know carry one stick, cane. I said, see what is I'm doing. I said, what if you know more shame? The money for waiting. Kowabi share. For not coming to work, you want to flog her. This is somebody that has even more, the two orange for the chest past my own. You want flog her. Me, I was just like, if not maybe that your more shame, I think no you do. Like, I will beat the hell out of you. If I beat you finish, I know somebody they learn again. You understand that kind of thing? Of which, without my mindset, there are lots of people who can do that. Why will you look at a girl that is almost 18 years old? Because she no come work. Maybe she no call you, say, see the reason. She finally came the next day. You can punish her. Because that's like taking you for granted. Madam, I beg, I know well. My madam said, or my mama sent me message. Or even the mother calling you, fine. So, but say you carry kettle and say, I straight your hand, you started a flogger like six strokes. You get where you go reach, then go gang up against you. So I'm like, that's why they ask this question. Whether it is right, I don't know. For people who learn to work, me, I don't learn. Because people say I learn, I go fish share my own experience. But any which way, until we say you don't get discouraged, don't let that one discourage you. Go learn. Like you said, not be all the whole madam day like that. Some go just let you do your job. Learn what you want learn. You want them go send you now, waiting, concern, waiting, you can't learn. We'll see there in case you want chook marks, 0704-700-3341. 0704-700-3341. Make my not forget, say 3 o'clock, we'll consultation and we'll share collectory. I see the hot part 2. Before we go bring on a weekend sports. And though, how do you come?

Malian, Mountain of Salaman, Kaiseki Tana, Wesalu Salaman, Ernest of Kalaman, Wadalaman, Wesalaman, Hey, Hey.

0: Doreen from Uganda.
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5: 3 o'clock, don't stand attention. This is now with Shankala Story Part 2 and the last one on top of the pigeon bell, Shapali, Mikurana. My name is Naolu Chifuraide. The Lagos State Government, so through the State Treasury Office, they don't charge all directors and head of finance and accountants across various ministries, departments, and agencies, MDAs, say make them embrace collaboration and teamwork. This way will help them to achieve better results for public financial management and service delivery. This one, now for 1-2 day retreat, so we say now the State Treasury Office for Finance and Accounts Officers across the state, so now they join body bring them and the guy name will give an awaiting strengthening public finance in Lagos State compliance to performance. Where they call the talk for the retreat, the State Commissioner for Finance, where Mr. Abayomi Oluyomi, can they explain to us, Lagos State, God don't bless them with it. Better people, them always have the job. And this one be say, if them put their hand together, through teamwork, they will feel deliver better service to give the people where they live for inside the state. The four university staff unions for inside Lagos, they don't declare immediate indefinite strike. This one be saying now because of non-implementation of the 2026 federal government unions agreement by the state government. The Joint Action Committee JAC will be saying ASU follow, SANU, ASU and NAT, all of them join body together. They announced this session for a news conference to inside Lagos to talk say the strike it don't start today. This one the institutions the way they affected there. 9 be Lagos State University, LASU College of Medicine, Lagos State University of Science and Technology, and Lagos State University of Education. JAC can't also say this decision now because say the 7-day ultimatum where they issued to the state government to so maybe they implement the agreement for salaries, allowance and even welfare, say they don't fail and the time where they give them don't expire. The National Association of Nigerian Students, NANS, Southwest Zone D, they don't raise concern or sake of waiting the demand for up to 50 million naira for ransom for some with National Youth Corp members. Them all, but we say them babble why did they travel from Ibadan go their orientation camp. The association also don't they call with federal government to say make them put IO to review compulsory long distance posting and make them introduce better or safer deployment and then transportation arrangement for we prospective corps members. They call now sake of celebrating the attack will happen for 2 buses where they carry we NYSC members demo and other passengers along the Owerri-Onitsha road near Umunaha for Mbitolu local government area of Imo State. For one statement where we say then join sign the now Southwest Zone coordinator will be Mr. Adeyemo Josiah, General Secretary, Mr. Ojesola Babatunde, and Public Relations Officer, Mr. Olugbemi Timothy. The association described this incident to say this one, now serious security matter, and this one, it requires make we government to make them put mouth for inside sharply. And last for the Torio, the former president of the Christian Association of Nigeria, the Reverend Sam Sinayokunle, don't tell your God President Tinubu say, make you gently take decisive action. This one will go help to address the hunger, insecurity, inflation, will be say we country they face like this. The Reverend Ayokunle made this call when they talk with Tori people demo for one function for inside the battle for your states. Akon the talk say it don't they increase though, and it don't they difficult now for Nigerians to survive economically. Con they call on your president make implement policies though we go directly help public suffering, make it for reduce. The Reverend also talk say why the removal of petrol subsidy fit down be something where they intended as policy measure. Say it don't come increase with problem or economic hardship or without measures, so they no put measure down to help cushion the impact for we Nigerians. My people with that Tori, that's what we see and reach on top with Shenkele Tori. Where they reach if you're in this talk sports station, Radio 1, 103.5 FM. My name is Noluchi Friday. On a good afternoon.
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0: morning, boy.
1: Hello. Oh, Luchi, good afternoon.
0: Good afternoon, fine boy. How you doing now?
1: Well, you know, the weekend sports, not for only our inside studio with the Waka.
0: Yes.
1: So I don't carry my studio, weekend sports studio, come to Agezule, Nelly Town, to be precise, because this is where grassroots football started. And for the past 30 years, I've been following this grassroots football, especially Mock Nation Cup. That is why I say, make a carry studio from here, so that many people who don't know those pastors who don't pass through this particular Navy sports ground go know. Welcome to Wicked Sports. My name is Fine Boy.
0: I greet you. Tell us, make we hear everything where they happen for inside the Weekender Sports for that year that way you did so.
1: Yes, Oluchi, you know, because Super Eagle won and fumbled, the reason we say those are our Super Eagles players, they born them for Eagle, they just bear their young name. You know, some of us, they go also. At times we go marry or we go so that we will get a green card. So when they bump the king, they will give a Niger name. But in actual sense, their geography, their blood, you know, they like the blood of a Jebule boy or Mushi boy. That is why when they come to play for Nigeria, you see that attitude of let the local wound me. Because they are millionaires, they are better off, especially those of them where they play for UK. They get money. So when they come here, they just say, okay, maybe we play. Maybe when they go back to their club, they go upgrade them, increase. Because when you play for the national team of your country, your market value go rise. Oluchi, are you following me?
0: I didn't hear you.
1: So, but the forget say, if you come to this Navy ground field for a papa here at Jegule, you will see small children from the age of six. As I come this morning, I think one academy from 6 years to between 6 and 15 years, they play for this time. In fact, those 6 and 7 years old, they play against 15 years. So now I have to coach. I say, why? He said, no, he has to build them to be strong. And for you to play in the sun is a beach football, because for Brazil, all the national team players, before they select you, you must go to beach and play football to build your stamina. That is what is happening in Brazil. And for a place like Ajegunle, your Navy ground, where Nasansan did he play, did he build these children from the start? A situation where our Eagles don't say they feel ready for, is it Guinea-Bissau? It's not day okay for them. But I tell you, Luchi, the players where we go even take from this Ajegunle, they go play for that field. Nothing will happen to them because they are used to that kind of condition.
0: Okay.
1: But you see now, they said charity begins at home.
0: Mm-hmm.
1: Yeah, Navy ground from Mock Nations Cup, where they cover for the past 30 years. I go read out the names of those players. So that you know, and our listeners will know, say,
0: okay,
1: yes, actually, this is the home of grassroots football and a grassroots sport. We can, because I know they stay in one place. I hear me, so as you go to another state, go begin see how they do their grassroots football. When they talk, they say, let NFF, the technical or technical director, let you know, I don't know what's in there, that this kind of place, if for come, look for this rough talent. that five-star hotel where they put the Super Eagles of UK and Turkey, give them better food. Not the rice and beans or bread and beans where they talk for you. Then when these boys or these children go see correct treatment, in fact, they go one die. They go one die.
0: So my boy,
1: yes.
0: No, but you mentioned, say, the boy, them, you see, 6, 7 years old, they play against 15-year-old. So,
1: yes.
0: The coach, they tell you, say, they try to build them, make them, they fearless, Abby.
1: Yes.
0: I hope, say,
1: anybody.
0: I hope, say, the older ones too go, no, say, these ones are younger, so that they don't go, can't go injure them, based on, say, you get mine to come face us, now won't play with us, go show that way to take pass on them.
1: Yes, Oluji, but waiting, I see, we say, they play what we call technical football. The older ones, they know how to lay passes. So the small ones go wrong. In fact, there is nothing like where you can hear the noise. In fact, the children are having fun here. So the coach say, make her no worry, that every Saturday like this, then they mix them like that. But from Sunday, it could separate them. The seven-year-old will play against and among the seven-year-old age. Then the 15 years, then for Saturday, because this place is so many academies, they come here. So when we are done, rich, we will come on. Because of time, that's why they make small picking, no carrying goods, come to tell his mama, apparently they come drop them here. At the end of the day, you don't play anything. That is why he means like that. They not be so.
0: Okay, I understand now.
1: Jay, you don't understand now.
0: Yes, I do.
1: Yes. I'm not alone for this studio, for Navy. In fact, I gave for the club, the organizers of Mock Nations Cup. Yeah, I think the chairman of the Apapa Youth Football Association, the vice chairman, his name is Sikiru Ashimi. He's there here with me. Ashimi, greet Oluchi for studio.
2: Oluchi, good afternoon.
0: Good afternoon, sir.
2: I greet you in the name of sport.
0: I greet you, sir.
2: How are you?
0: Fine, well done, sir.
2: Welcome to Ajegunle, the cradle of football.
0: Yes, sir. Ajegunle, now I'm home.
2: Julia. I'll tell me, say you'll be AJ.
3: Yeah.
0: Ajegunle, Pekin, all of us, Orile, Amuko, Koda side, all of them join together.
2: The same thing. We are the same papa, the same mama.
0: Yes,
2: sir. That area Amuneke come from now.
0: Yes.
2: Yes, and I hear he's touching football.
0: Before you can't go higher, way back.
2: Yes. Now from here, then pick himself, go back. Yes. Back to
3: national
2: team. Yes. Egypt to national team. Before he go Barcelona, the journey starts from here.
0: So now they do well for that side, at least.
2: Yes.
0: Well done, sir.
1: For the benefit of our listeners, mamas and papas, I just want to give you now a brief, not a lengthy names of those where God passed for this ground here, courtesy of Mock Nations Cup. But before I do that, let me tell you that NPFL, our league, I can't forget that, the only match where me I know and I go watch now tomorrow for inside the Mobolaji Johnson Sports Arena, with the column Oligo. Now, Inter Lagos, then we go home to Katsina United. Oluchi, will kick on that match tomorrow.
0: That tomorrow, I go there inside studio here. Fine, but that's the runner here now.
1: Because Ikorodu City, they don't bring new dimension. Wallahi, the day where they play Sporting Lagos on Wednesday, because you know that match where they play against Sporting Lagos supposed to be their first match for the beginning of the league. That would be Sporting Lagos. But unfortunately, that very day, some party, I think APC, I report they say they use that place for
0: campaign.
1: Yes, they do their own thing for there. Then they postpone that match to the 30th of September. And when they play that match, Oluchi, the first time was the Lagos Island women. Hey, yeah, party them.
0: They're not saying.
1: Yes, they should say they be sports people to go see bomb shot where Messi will be like Mike Eagle, weird form. And it was fun throughout. The stadium was filled. The fire two area. I don't know whether I don't enter or because it don't get area where they call fire two. Okay. They just said it's still. And one so-called bouncer will be saying the security for the Sporting Lagos. He made mistake because he go there. See how they pursue this man. Oh, come on, maybe one go check those where they buy chicken. He said, you know, this place are a special place and we be special people. We know they find trouble. We see Shayu, when we know they find trouble, so carry your security people, go there. The man toilet them, he come out. Then when you look at the blue sea, the area where we are facing the VIP, the place was filled up with the supporters of Sporting Lagos and Ikorodu City. They just joined together. So the beating, the high pressing, where they carry. In fact, in talk because the drums of the supporters overshadow all the team wearing the top. That very day, the aspiring president of Nigeria, Peter Obi, I think, okay, that was the match in Kurudu City against Rangers. Peter Obi come and come see the scene at the end because the security operative had to go and tell Obi, Oga, no way make this match finish you. If you want make this match finish before you come out, you go drop, you know, say, you know, they give shishi. Nadola, they go say, make it drop. And they go tell you the amount. So the security operative come and jack it will be come up for
0: stadium.
1: No, him for drop dollars, as they know they drop shishi. This is a wicked ass for my name now, boy, in agency. Yes, Ashimi, where we start? Mock Nations Cup, how you start up?
3: Thank you very much. And greet Oluchi too. Oluchi, now welcome to AJCT once more.
0: Thank you so much, Mr. Ashimu.
1: Yes, I am here.
3: Now, it's a long story. You will start today.
1: But you go cut the story short.
3: So cut the story short, sir. We started play, and turn to something today. But we thank God for everything. See, it has been going on very well. And you are, we cannot write the story of Mock Nations Cup. Michael Moore not carry 50% out of it. Because you have been part of this team from the beginning. So we thank you so much. Ajegunle Mock Nations Cup has produced a lot of stars. But the most important thing now that I want you to help you hammer on, that the last Nations Cup where we never played the final,
1: when did it happen?
3: That the chairman of Fajeromi Felodu, Honorable Atipelu Alamileko, a.k.a. Lampolda, that he sponsored the last one. Now, gentlemen, I want you to use this opportunity to help us call out, make it come finish the job we need to. We don't know what really happened, but we know say you still get us from mind. So that is why we are crossroad now. So I'll leave you to reel out the name of those people who don't pass through. I'm not saying they're your brain.
1: Hello, Jim.
0: Hello, you.
1: You know, the me I like you. When you, the day you tell me, say you are Jegule Brudot, I say, yeah, you're a strong girl. Because for you, you know, say you, everybody, they do a thing. If you see the way girls, they play football for Jegule, you could tell yourself, say, I'm proud to be one. Although you don't tell me whether you play football for your school or either primary, secondary, or
0: I
1: university.
0: I play, oh, see. I don't go to the club players, go play Prince Pascal before. Yes, now.
1: If say I did that time, maybe I for not even watch the football, I go watch you. You know why I go watch you now?
0: I don't know. Reel out the name for us. So.
1: Yeah. So, Oluji, listen to these names.
0: Okay.
1: Maybe remember some. Emmanuel Amuneke come from this area. He played Mock Nations Cup. And the two clubs, I mean countries, we call them Mock Nations, so teams would choose to bear the name of the country they like. But the two most prominent one was Zambia. That Zambia come from Tulu. Then we get Ivory Coast. That Ivory Coast was Mwenri Nwosu that owned the team. Actually, Cote d'Ivoire.
3: Cote d'Ivoire, I'll let Abiyagba take
1: one.
0: Cote
3: d'Ivoire come from Alain Abiyagba.
1: I enter that area. In fact, development is good. They don't break houses, make roads. So it's going to be another town. But those old zinc, you know, the houses where they carry zinc bill, and inside you go see like seven families, they pack in there. In fact, they do shifting where they want to sleep. Those where go sleep for night. They go sleep for night. Those where go sleep for afternoon. Those buildings, they still get there. And that area, houses, I think you can hear with me or agree with me that they be majority. But one thing is common, love. You know, they see them fight themselves. They see themselves as one family. That is why you see Igbo boy, if you speak Hausa, you speak Yoruba. A Hausa boy, you speak Igbo, you speak Yoruba. Hello, are you with me?
0: Yes, so I'm here with you.
1: Okay. So we mentioned Emmanuel Amuneke. Darila Okoro-Wanta. Benjamin James. Wait, make a talk. The one where me, I don't remember. You go call. Maybe the year of Mike Onyema Chara is late. He played for Julius Vega. We get Gabriel Okolosi, my Navy boy. His papa died for here, but his mama take over. One thing where I want to talk about Gabriel Okolosi, when his papa died, Naval official, because they used to pay rent. They come out. The day where they say make the woman pack come out, at that very day, they come carry Gabriel Okolosi go to Las Vegas. And I?
3: That's true.
1: Yes. The person will carry and go. They sign them for 5,000 naira. 5,000 naira gave value that time.
0: That's right. My big money now.
1: Yes. So the man quickly left Okolosi in the office of, I think, Idama, 9 days that time. He go pay the house rent. He pay, in fact, in advance. Before the woman say you have been don't become professional footballers. So now, so the story of Gabriel Okolosi. From there, Gabriel Okolosi come go Cote d'Ivoire. He played for Aztec Mimosa, right? I think at that club, Henry Wusu late, play for. So from there, Switzerland, from the America, as he come back, if you see the estate and the properties where this boy don't acquire, that is why I say, Ajekule, talent today.
0: They carry last.
1: Say, come again.
0: They carry last.
1: They know they be like worried people. If I know them, Egbesu people fool you. When I say Egbesu, you know them now, when you enter Egbewankwo, now they
0: food that place.
1: We get Wasu Ibaye. We get Taiwo Enegwa. We get Abdul Sule. We get Jude Igalo. Jude Igalo play Mock Nations Cup. We get the Peko. We play Mock Nations Cup. Who again? Who? Yeah. Bram today, yes, Bram today started here, now here. And all these boys, now for here, they pick them, international team. And when they play, you will see cohesion because they understand themselves. They play under harsh conditions. So there's no way where they carry them go for Europe or anywhere in Africa where they will just say, it's because of the pitch. They let me go back to Guinea-Bissau. Those boys will play against them. Young boys, and they said that they are brought. So why they go sit and play? Then our own say they don't feel play now because of pitch and line. The only thing they say, that God said, Tinubu said, make we reform our football. You know, when I raised the issue, I said, make the man ban football for at least 3 years, both club, national, international, so that we provide infrastructure, facilities, then reform people. The man quickly here, Hotel Guso, that $12 billion or Naira. Well, we make it pay our those who are where is the money? They no fit answer. He said, okay, when I resign now, do not be saying that they say because of democracy, may we resign. Now something go touch something. So all the board they resign. They can't carry under secretary Emmanuel Ibeme who has been there. You know they talk. In the polo, at least any time when they come back, they go give them an allowance. 9 days in charge now. Demola Olajire, a journalist, we used to get together for National Stadium under the 3 years, but immediately enter NFL. He can't become Oga, he can't become God. To the extent that the abuse journalist, if you want to ask question and get answer, he go say you are a useless journalist, but nine they assist what you call Emmanuel Ibeme now. But many people are saying with this reform, let them not bring back old people. Let them stop the recycling of officers. We get so many sports administrators like this Ashimi. For person we don't organize football at the grassroots level for more than 30 years. These are the people where we say may they enter.
0: Okay. Fine, boy.
1: Yeah.
0: This mock nations cup where you go for now, where they play for inside that place where you did that under for Ajegunle. Then you allow other teams from outside Ajegunle to come play with them, right?
1: Yes.
0: And when they play this match finish, what did they give their winners? What thing people they entitled, and what is the procedures, like the process of registering to play in this nation's cup? You know, so if you want to play now, what do they need to do to for them to qualify? So okay, they will come play with this mock nation's cup.
3: Olushi,
0: sir,
3: I thank you very much. When we started there, registration na 5 naira, when money get value, I would collect gate in that time. Would they pay percentage to teams? The representative of the team will come stand with us for gate. We'll collect gate taking. Whatever we collect, when we don't remove expenses, come out finish. We will give the two teams percentage. Teams they very fine that time before everything comes. But see it now. We see they manage. Now, when we get sponsor, at least first place they get 1.5 million, second place 1 million. Third place, they get 500,000. And with a buy jersey for the four finalists then.
0: Wow.
3: The most valuable player there, the highest goal scorer there, then get, all of them get gold medal. So we're going to use this opportunity to take all you and a fine boy to come back and awaken the people. We need sponsors. The only person who has helped us so much, now our one young man, Honorable Ladi Balogun, from this constituency, he has carried this team for more than 8 years now. So we cannot put the load on him alone.
0: Yeah,
3: he has tried. So if a fine boy don't come today now, I don't hand over everything to you and fine boy. You'll be a JCC. If the water stops, he will touch you. That's what now.
1: Apparently,
3: yes.
1: Olushi, I don't know.
4: They say I still get time because when something still like this, not so clock they quick.
5: You don't get enough time. See, make I just dash you 5 minutes. Make you wrap up everything.
4: Okay, 5 minutes, I will do better. Yes, Ashimi, those international where they don't come out of this place, when they come, say they show love to Unawe start this thing, open the road for them.
3: Fine boy. You not be new person for football. None of them don't come back and show us appreciation at all. Even me, when I sit down in front of you, I don't carry 6 players from this ground go shooting star. Then play with Geoffrey Esu, which you know very well.
4: Yes, I know.
3: Let me carry Esu go shooting star. I can stand anywhere and say it. With Sylvester Ibiali.
4: Yeah, that you know better.
3: Yes.
4: Mr. Long.
3: Yes, so you remember. Okay. Let me carry and go. This boy, what is Dukudi? Dukudi.
4: Let me carry and go.
3: The coach of don't let person way come back, show me appreciation. Now David Ogaka.
4: Yes.
3: In the world now.
4: He's a coach or a businessman.
3: No, it's a businessman. A business thing they do for worry. I'm a member of this Apapa, I gave me a hoster. So they're not sure appreciation, no, but we still thank God.
4: Yeah.
3: We will continue.
4: One person will just say.
3: And I take this opportunity to let the whole world know, say, in the next dispensation, anything we want to do now, Michael Moore, we must reward you.
4: Thank you.
3: We must reward you. You deserve reward.
4: No problem.
3: Yes, thank you very much.
4: Aluchi, before I come off for studio, I want to say special shout out. This Ashimi, his birthday is next week, Avi.
3: Wednesday.
4: It's going to be 71.
3: 73.
4: You see, I'm now naval officer, retired. In the college in pension, thank God the Tunubu don't raise their instead, they have to say yes for retirement. In go see, they look younger and younger. Moluchi, I want to thank you so very much. For giving me this opportunity to bring Weekender Studio to the home of grassroots football. And so it will be on my side till next Saturday. This is Fine Boy.
5: Thank you so much. Fine Boy and Mr. Ashimu, thank you so much.
3: Thank you. Thank you for having me.
5: All right, sir.

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3: 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I'm robber, kidnapper, no be spiritual, na person like me and you, and they live with us. 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
5: 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A big shout out to Owu Sportswear, Indomie Noodles, Pastor Ben Babafemi, Ayonda Foundation, Pastor Joshua Ureke, Ketu You Puzzle, Carlos Classic Furniture, Primate Ayodele of Uri Widows Foundation, Primera Foods Nigeria Limited, and Nestle Milo. 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
7: I beg, come. My Vicky won't die, no. My Vicky won't die, then my Becca.
8: Mama Cynthia, what did they happen? Why they scream like this? Why they shout?
7: My Vicky, she didn't shit there for me since yesterday. See my Vicky, and
8: Mama Cynthia,
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Radio 1, 103.5 FM, how your day did go? I hope say you enjoy that update them on top the weekender sports where we say fine boy taking time waka go where he go for Jegule for Navy base there. Go bring on the updates them and things where they swap on to the Mock Nations Cup. Where we say we even talk with Mr. Cash Ashimu. Imagine 76-year-old by Wednesday and his voice sounds strong. You know, that's one thing you need to know, say exercise there, it will get effects on also positively. If a man of that age still they sound like Bobo, in fact, just imagine if you too follow they do exercise, they keep fit, how you go be when you reach that age. Alright, so don't do that one, we don't finish them. We don't have to give us much more updates and bedu them. Don't forget to join us 4 o'clock. Go bring you the network news. And any which way we want to be today, we also day here to make sure say you day all right. Now see me your girl, Oluchi Friday now. Your one and only Ebony. Now me the report for GC. Now me day here with Charity Hako. Till 6 o'clock we will carry with Kaya Waka Komot. Make sure they enjoy as it is hot. 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

0: times are really hard. The rising cost of living is affecting everyone, and it feels like nothing is going right.
1: I understand, but the government hasn't turned a blind eye. Did you hear about the recent measures they are introducing and implementing?
0: What are the new measures? Please tell me.
1: Well, for starters, the removal of petroleum subsidies was tough but necessary to stabilize our economy and promote long-term growth. Also, the compressed natural gas that will cost transportation costs by 50%. The presidential grants and loan scheme for our students and for small businesses as loans and grants. I almost forgot. The minimum wage, which is double of what it was before now.
0: Wow, this will make a big difference.
1: So now you can even hold your leaders accountable because of the local government autonomy, which will ensure rapid grassroots development.
0: That's what we've been waiting for.
1: That is why we need to support the government, and together we can overcome these challenges and build a brighter future for Nigeria.
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18, 19, 18, 19, 18, 19, 18, 19, 18, 19, 18, 19, 18, 19, 18, 19, 18, 19, 18, 19, 18, 19, 18, 19, 18, 19, 18, 19, 18, 19, 18, 19, 18, 19, 18, 19, 18, 19, 18, 19, 18, 19, 18, 19, 18, 19, 18, 19, 18, 19, 18, 19, 18, 19, 18, 19, 18, 19, 18, 19, 18, 19, 18, 19, 18, 19, 18, 19, 18, 19, 18, 19, 18, 19, 18, 19, 18, 19, 18, 19, 18, 19, 18, 19, 18, 19, 18, 19, 18, 19, 18, 19, 18, 19, 18, 19, 18, 19, 18, 19, 18, 19, 18, 19, 18, 19, 18, 19, 18, 19, 18, 19, 18, 19, 18, 19, 18, 19, 18, 19, 18, 19, 18, 19, 18, 19,

0: 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Now the news in detail. Vice President Kashim Shettima is set to launch the Nigeria for Women program Scale Up NFWPSU in Katsina State, marking a major milestone in efforts to empower women economically, with 57,432 women expected to receive direct financial support under the Community Investment Fund, CIF. The intervention, which will initially benefit women across Daura and Sofua local government areas, is designed to expand economic opportunities, strengthen livelihoods, and reduce poverty among poor and vulnerable households. Addressing journalists in Katsina ahead of the launch, the State Commissioner for Women Affairs, Aisha Aminu Malufashi, described the initiative as a transformative program that will deepen women's participation in economic activities through direct financial assistance and community-based support structures. Under the program, beneficiaries will be organized into women affinity groups where they will build savings, access financial and non-financial services, strengthen their businesses, and connect to wider markets. Meanwhile, the federal government is to establish a quarterly government civil society policy dialogue forum to strengthen citizens' participation in policy formulation, implementation, and evaluation. The Secretary to the Government of the Federation, Senator Judge Akume, stated this in Abuja at this year's National Civil Society Organization Summit. Senator Akume said the initiative was part of government's efforts to rebuild public trust, strengthen institutional accountability, and ensure that economic growth translates into social inclusion. The Minister of Budget and Economic Planning, Senator Abubakar Bagudu, said the federal government was engaging civil society organizations to build public understanding and support for its economic reforms. The Director General of the Center for Social and Community Humanitarian Empowerment Initiative, Mr. Kunle Yusuf, said the theme of the summit, Nigeria First, was designed to promote national unity and reposition civil society organizations as strategic partners in national development. Mr. Yusuf said the summit focused on four key areas: civic education and electoral integrity, sustainable development, food security and climate change, security, peace and the rule of law, as well as information integrity, strategic communication and data governance. Daura State is set to embark on a major road development program as all 16 local government councils signed a memorandum of understanding with a private company to open up farming communities across the state. The agreement signed in Jalingo under the supervision of Governor Agukefas forms part of the state government's wider agricultural mechanization and rural development program. Governor Kefas disclosed that agricultural equipment valued at 16 billion naira had already been acquired, delivered, and tested for deployment across the state. He said the initiative was designed to improve access to farmlands, connect rural communities to markets, and enable farmers to take greater advantage of modern agricultural technology. The Commissioner for Agriculture and Food Security, Professor Nicholas Oliver, described the initiative as the Taraba's Accelerated Agriculture and Rural Development Scheme, saying it would focus on agricultural production, mechanization, irrigation, aggregation, and processing.
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0: Thank you for staying tuned. The 10 core members rescued by a combined team of security agents from the abductors in Imo State have been reunited with their families. They were part of the core members abducted at Umunahai, Nimbitoli local government area of Imo State. Correspondent Chima Melete completes the report.
4: bringing updates on the rescue of corps members. The police public relations officer in Imo State, Mr. Henry Okoye, said that some of them were still with the abductors, but assured that security agencies were working to ensure that they were rescued and hurt.
5: The DIG has made it clear that the operation will continue if we are successful in ensuring that the victims are all rescued and reunited back to their family, and also the suspects involved in this act are arrested and made to face the full wrath of the law.
4: He stressed that those rescued were in good health condition and explained that the two vehicles with which the corps members were traveling when they were abducted and other valuable items had been recovered by security agents. During an on-the-spot inspection of the scene of the incident in Omaha, the Deputy Inspector General Operations Omar Shehu said that the Inspector General of Police Tunji Disu fired at the incident, declaring that there will be no compromise in efforts to rescue the remaining victims.
6: The IBG has already directed additional operational efforts and some surgical teams to join the existing ones that are on ground. So definitely we are working hard to ensure that all those victims are rescued and hurt. There is not any compromise on the part of the security agents. We are working together.
4: The United Commissioner of Police, Mr. Garba Busso, explained that the incident occurred at about 6:30 on Thursday morning, noting that the buses were traveling from Ibadan to Uyo in Akwa Ibom State and Bende in Abia State when they came under attack. In Owerri, Chima Minute, Middle Nigeria.
0: Retired Deputy Inspector General of Police, Mr. Frank Mba, has warned that criminals are rapidly adapting to new technology and sophisticated methods, posing fresh challenges to Nigeria's security architecture. He says the changing nature of crime, from conventional offenses to kidnapping, terrorism, organized crime, and cyber-enabled offenses, requires the police to move beyond traditional policing methods. Speaking with Radio Nigeria correspondent Niron Odufayo, as Nigeria marked its 66th independence anniversary, retired DIG Mba called for sustained investment in police personnel, technology, intelligence, and specialized training to ensure criminals do not stay ahead of law enforcement.
7: According to retired DIG Frank Mba, crimes that were once largely conventional, physical, and localized have evolved significantly in pattern, methodology, intensity, lethality, and sophistication. He notes that crime has increasingly become organized, globalized, technology-driven, and financially sophisticated, with some offenses now taking place virtually and across borders without direct physical contact. Retired DIG Mba therefore says modern policing must incorporate technology, intelligence, digital forensics, cyber tools, advanced financial investigation skills, citizens' trust, and international cooperation.
8: Before now, crimes in Nigeria were majorly conventional. They consist of such crimes like robbery, burglary, assault, and other similar offenses. They were largely physical, and in many cases, they were localized. Society is dynamic, and so are crimes and criminals. Consequently, policing tools and approaches have to change. Can no longer depend only on physical policing or traditional investigative methods to police the 21st century. You need technology, you need intelligence, you need digital forensics, cyber tools, advanced financial investigation skills.
7: The former police chief noted that training within the Nigeria Police Force is being modified with greater emphasis on cyber crime investigation, digital forensics, financial crime, intelligence, and counterterrorism.
8: Policing architecture in Nigeria has indeed evolved positively in very significant ways. Going forward, therefore, I want to strongly recommend that we need to keep investing in our police force, in its personnel, training, technology, intelligence capabilities.
7: Retired DIG Mba says the police must continuously evolve with technology and changing crime trends while strengthening international partnerships and rebuilding public trust. From Lagos, Nero Odufayo, Radio Nigeria.
0: The Nigerian Institute of Public Relations says Nigeria is set to leverage the hosting of the World Public Relations Forum to project a new image of the country to the international community and strengthen conversations around responsible communication, human rights, and national development. The chairman of the Nigerian Institute of Public Relations, FCT chapter, and director of public relations of the institute, Stanley Ogadigbo, stated this during the World Public Relations Forum Roadshow, which started from Area 1 and ended at the radio house in Abuja. Sheila Jibadi joined the walk and now reports.
9: Nigeria is set to host the World Public Relations Forum, WPRF, bringing together public relations professionals, policymakers, academics, business leaders, and representatives of international organizations from across the world. The forum marks the first time Nigeria will host the Global Public Relations Gathering, and only the second time the event will be held on the African continent, following South Africa's hosting of the forum in 2007. The event will take place alongside the 37th Annual General Conference of the African Public Relations Association, APRA, making the gathering a significant convergence of African and global public relations practitioners. Speaking on the importance of the event, the chairman of the Nigerian Institute of Public Relations, NIPR, FCT chapter, Stanley Ogadigo, described the forum as an opportunity for Nigeria to reshape its international reputation and present its story directly to a global audience.
10: For a long period, Nigeria has been painted with a very harsh brush that it's not supposed to be. We are misconceived by the international community. So this is one project that the NIPR is bringing to the country to use it to redefine Nigeria's reputation.
9: The chairman of the National Planning Committee for WPRA, Dr. Suleiman Haruna, explained that the forum would provide an opportunity for the global public relations practitioners and stakeholders to examine how communication can become more responsible in an increasingly digital world.
11: We are all aware of the challenges that communication are facing, especially with the advent and progress, tremendous progress of social media. People feel free to assert themselves, and it's a constitutional right for people to express themselves. And unfortunately, a lot of people have lost that, and they are abusing that privilege of freedom.
9: For Mrs. Inifong Etuk, who is also a member of the planning committee, the nationwide roadshow was to create awareness about the forum and mobilize Nigerians ahead of the event and showcase Nigeria's creativity to the international community.
12: This roadshow is really to tell Nigerians, look, this is more than just a World Public Relations Forum. This is us putting our best foot forward as Nigeria to show that Nigeria is very competent in hosting global events, from the country experience that we'll be showcasing, from fashion to our cuisine.
9: The World Public Relations Forum, with the theme Responsible Communication, the Voice of the World, is expected to address the growing challenge of violent and divisive communication globally. In Abuja, Sheyi Ajibade, Radio Nigeria. In South Africa.
0: To speak more on the World Public Relations Forum, we have in the studio the Public Relations Officer, NIPR, FCT Chapter, Dr. Tope Ojeme, who is also the Chairman, Creative and Multimedia, and a member of the National Planning Committee of the NPRF Abuja 2026, yes. You're welcome to the studio.
13: Thank you very much. Great to be back here.
0: You are also one of our newsreaders.
13: Yes,
0: back here. You're welcome back.
13: Great to be back.
0: Well, for listeners who may be hearing about the World Public Relations Forum, WPRF, for the first time, what exactly is the forum all about, and why is it significant that Nigeria is hosting the World Public Relations Forum for the first time?
13: WPRF Abuja 2026, as we call it, the World Public Relations Forum, is the first of its kind in Nigeria. Nigeria is hosting for the very first time. It's not the first time in Africa, but it's the first time in Nigeria. But this is also particularly the

0: things for Nigeria because of how we got the bidding. You know, it took a lot of efforts. You know, it's like bidding for the World Cup, and eventually Nigeria got it. So it really means a lot. The significance is beyond what we can think. It's an opportunity to tell the world what Nigeria really is all about. This is about our reputation. It's about who we are. It's about the Nigerian spirit, the spirit that we carry beyond the challenges we have that other countries also have. We have a people like you and I and all the other people around here who are great Nigerians doing great things all over the world. It's time to tell the Nigerian story a new way.
1: Now, what does it mean for Nigeria to host it? You know, that's the World Public Relations Forum alongside the 37th Annual General Conference of the Africa Public Relations Association.
0: It's quite a lot. This is Nigeria with the whole of Africa backing Nigeria. And it's also the first time that the WPRF is holding at the same time with the APRA, Africa Public Relations, that it's happening association at the same time. And this is really massive. So for Nigeria hosting this with Africa backing and 126 countries and more coming to Nigeria, it is a whole lot. I mean, to think about the things that will happen, the experiences we'll have, it's really quite a lot.
1: Now, the NIPR has consistently spoken about using the forum to redefine Nigeria's reputation internationally. Absolutely. What specific aspect of Nigeria's image do you believe need to be better communicated to the global community?
0: Nothing else but our story. So people say that you, because you're a Nigerian, you can do 1, 2, 3. People say because you're a Nigerian, it's possible that you do 1, 2, 3. It's opportunity to tell the world who we really are. Nigerian spirit is an industrial spirit. It's a never say die spirit. It's a spirit Nigerians love. Nigerians care. That's why during the World Public Relations Forum, we will be feeding 10,000 Nigerians with jollof rice and akara. So it's I like the omo. So it's an opportunity to enjoy yourself. We're also bringing in the 7-hour tailoring where people can experience. You know, Nigerians have probably some of the best tailors in the world. People will experience. They take your measurement and they bring it out for you, and it stands like.
1: Some don't even take your measurement.
0: Yeah, they just look at you. Yes. You've experienced it, right?
1: Exactly.
0: There are tailors that will just look at you and they'll say, "Give me a minute," and they'll bring out something for you.
1: Beyond hosting international delegates, what lasting benefits do you expect Nigeria to gain from the forum in terms of its global reputation?
0: This is about painting the picture of Nigeria the right way it is. After the World Public Relations Forum, I am pretty sure that the world will see us differently. The story of Nigeria will be different from what was told before.
1: The narrative
0: will change absolutely and completely.
1: All right, before you go, one more question. The theme of the forum.
0: Responsible communication, the voice of the world.
1: How concerned is the NIPR about misinformation and abuse of freedom of expression?
0: It is a major challenge. Misinformation, disinformation, malinformation, and abuse of information is a major challenge. And what the World Public Relations Forum is preaching at this time is that we need to be responsible. Politicians need to be responsible. Citizens need to be responsible. Everyone needs to be responsible about the way we communicate. I'm sure you know that other countries have challenges, but you don't often hear of the challenges of other countries. So lauding our challenges is not the way to go. We should think about talking about the good sides and for our children and the children to come, that Nigeria is a beautiful place to be. And let me quickly mention, Davido will be live at the World Public Relations Forum. It's confirmed. Davido is coming. He's going to be a speaker. We have speakers from the World Bank, great speakers from all over the world, European Union. It will be a massive, massive program.
1: Okay, thank you very much. We've been speaking with the Public Relations Officer of the Nigerian Institute of Public Relations, NIPR, FCT Chapter, Dr. Tope Ojene, who is also the Chairman, Creative and Multimedia, and Member National Planning Committee, MPRF, Abuja 2026.
0: That's
1: WPRF. Yes. Thank you very much
0: for coming to us here.
1: Thank you. As the National State Government prepares its 2027 budget planning, and budget and account officers have been urged to ensure full compliance with the National Charter for Accounts, system in line with global financial management best practices. The State Commissioner for Budget and Economic Planning, Alhaji Ahmed Yakubu, made the call at a two-day capacity building training for the account officers in Lafia, Damansara State Capital. Kadedika completes the report.
2: The budget, planning and account officers drawn from the state ministries, departments, agencies, MDAs, the judiciary and the State House of Assembly were trained on how to use the National Chart of Accounts template in preparing budgets for the state in line with international best practices. Describing National Chart of Accounts, NCOA, as a foundation upon which credible, comparable and transparent budgeting and reporting are built across all tiers of government, the State Commissioner for Budget and Economic Planning, Ahmed Yakubu, stated that the state government remains committed to entrenching fiscal discipline and accountability in public financial management process, represented by the Permanent Secretary in the Ministry, Issa Abdul Osama. The Commissioner explained that credibility of the budget largely depends on the quality, accuracy, and reliability of information provided by MDAs, Judiciary, and the State House of Assembly.
3: In order to prepare budgets, more careful based on realistic estimates, clear, defined priorities, overall constant activities, and appropriate application.
2: The State Director of Budget, Mr. Akro Peters, expressed optimism that cases of inconsistency and errors in the budget proposals from ministries, departments, and agencies will be addressed with the training of the account officers as the state prepares its 2027 budget.
4: In the past, the old system of budgeting is so hectic, but this training gives them the opportunity to ensure that they follow what is expected of them to carry out budget preparation for the state.
2: Two participants, Yunusa Adamu Gosho and Anna Joshua, commended the organizers of the training for improving their knowledge and skills in preparing the state's budget. The theme of the training is strengthening budget credibility, transparency, and fiscal reporting through National Chart of Accounts. In Lafia, Kalu Idika Radio, Nigeria.
1: Another batch of 105 Nigerians has returned home from South Africa following concerns over xenophobic attacks on migrants. This batch, comprising 55 adults, 45 children and 5 infants, arrived at the Murtala Muhammad International Airport in Lagos. Their return comes after 100 Nigerians were repatriated from South Africa on Thursday, September 24th, owing to a humanitarian intervention by the Redeemed Christian Church of God. The church had earlier pledged to sponsor the return of 500 Nigerians stranded in South Africa, meaning about 295 more returnees are expected to be brought back in subsequent batches, subject to completion of the required profiling and documentation. This commentary is on reviving palm oil plantations and industries in the country. It is written by Levinas Nebedu, lecturer, Federal College of Education, Technical Umuzi, Anambra State. Umuzi, I beg your pardon, Anambra State.
5: Before the discovery and expansion of crude oil production, agricultural commodities such as palm produce, groundnuts, cotton, banana seed, and cocoa played major roles in sustaining the country's economy. In the 1960s, Nigeria was among the world's leading producers and exporters of palm produce, with a significant proportion of palm oil and palm kernels coming from the former eastern region. However, the oil palm industry declined as Nigeria became increasingly dependent on crude oil. While attention shifted towards petroleum, countries such as Malaysia and Indonesia invested heavily in oil palm research, improved planting materials, plantations, processing, and industrial development. They subsequently became major players in the global palm oil industry. It is significant that improved oil palm seedlings from Nigeria were taken to Malaysia many years ago. Through sustained investment in research, technology, and the development of the entire value chain, Malaysia demonstrated the enormous economic potential of oil palm. Nigeria can equally transform its oil palm sector into a major agricultural and industrial enterprise. Oil palm is much more than a source of cooking oil. Virtually every part of the plant has economic value. The fruit produces palm oil, while the kernel produces palm kernel oil, commonly known as PKO. These products are used in the manufacture of soap, margarine, candles, cooking fats, cosmetics, and other industrial and household products. Palm kernel cake, left after the extraction of palm kernel oil, can be used as livestock feed. Palm wine is obtained from the tree, while the leaves and fronds have several traditional uses, including animal feed, roofing materials, brooms, basket and ropes. Empty fruit bunches and other residues can also be processed into agricultural inputs and energy products. This wide range of uses makes oil palm an economic ecosystem capable of supporting farmers, processors, manufacturers, traders and exporters while creating employment across the value chain. Nigeria, therefore, needs a deliberate and sustained program for the revival of its oil palm economy. Government should encourage the establishment of modern oil palm plantations and estates, particularly in areas where the crop thrives naturally. Investment should also be directed towards modern processing facilities, including palm oil and palm kernel oil mills, to enable the country to retain more value from its agricultural production. The major oil palm belt covers several states in southern Nigeria, including Abia, Anambra, Imo, Ebonyi, Enugu, Cross River, Akwa Ibom, Rivers, Delta, Ondo, Ogun, Osun, and Oyo. Oil palm can also grow in parts of the Middle Belt and North Central Nigeria. However, the crop requires adequate moisture, making the hotter and drier areas of northern Nigeria less suitable for large-scale production. Nigeria also has important research and institutional foundations upon which the sector can be rebuilt. The need for economic diversification cannot be overemphasized. The old principle that we should not put all our eggs in one basket remains relevant. Developing oil palm alongside other agricultural and industrial sectors could reduce dependence on crude oil while strengthening rural economies. There is significant potential for an oil palm boom capable of generating employment, supporting industries, increasing exports, and contributing to foreign exchange earnings. Achieving this requires coordinated efforts by government, investors, farmers, research institutions, and development partners. Farmers need improved planting materials, affordable finance, extension services, and modern agricultural practices. Investors need an enabling environment, reliable infrastructure, and access to markets. Nigeria has the land, suitable climatic conditions, agricultural knowledge, and historical experience to rebuild its oil palm industry. The resurrection of oil palm can become an important pillar of Nigeria's transition towards a more productive, diversified, and sustainable economy. Nigeria's oil palm heritage can once again become the important part of the nation's economic future.
1: That commentary on reviving palm oil plantations and industries in the country was written by Nevinus Nedadu and read by Jeremiah Jime. For weather update, Abuja, Kano and Niger, partly sunny with temperatures ranging from 29 to 33 degrees Celsius, and Ogun and Ondo are mostly cloudy with temperature not more than 31 degrees Celsius, while Ondo is experiencing rain with temperature of 30 degrees Celsius. And then here's a recap of the major stories. The federal government is to empower more than 57,000 women in Katsina State under the Community Investment Fund. Taraba State to unveil 16 billion naira from farm mechanization drive. 10 core members rescued by a combined team of security agents from the doctors in Imo State have been reunited with their families, and another batch of Nigerians stranded in South Africa have returned. That's the news. Edited by Emmanuel Kutara and the production team, I am Rachel Bola.
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10: We're here, bro. Are we here? 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
11: I hope this party is worth it. Can I run as some ballet? If I go in there and I'm not satisfied,
10: well,
11: my life, if I'm a man.
10: Don't worry, let's go inside.
11: Onyocha, man.
10: Onyocha, Barabale. Let's go inside, bro. Let's go. Don't worry. Don't worry for your life.
11: Are you serious?
10: Yes.
11: What a wonder.
10: Wonder.

0: Radio 1103.5 FM. They say Yawadi. I don't know which of them I remember that song. That just given her before that. Yawa, we come from Fireboy DML. All right, we still day here. Like I tell on us, anyhow we want be today on top of network level. We day here with Tona. So we not fit to the continue to bring on our things for inside with network studio based on one or two reasons. But any which way, we apologize. Say country matter and sports spectacular if you know show today. Well, at least we don't give an hour. We network, sorry. So today we want to talk about something. I hope I will learn and I will also talk on our mind for inside this place where we want to come. This thing where we want to talk today. You know, say today I thought that be 2 days ago Nigeria clocked 66 years of independence. You know, easy to stay on your own, not like before when we say now British people they control everything where they run. Now then they run every of our affairs and everything, and we can't see them say it is necessary for us to survive. We don't need the people to help us run our economy and everything. We want to stand on our own, and that's how we got independence. And on the 1st of this month we clock 66 years. You know, easy though a lot of people don't they talk say even at that, so things never still there. Like say we their independence, because we still they rely with some kind country. Maybe we need them when it comes to loan and everything. But and again, then the truth be say we don't dare be say we don't do on our own. No be them they rule us again. Now we they bring our leaders by ourselves. And some of them now they talk say, this government bad. This one do this one. That one no good. They know they do what they're supposed to do. They go just use sweet mouth, make us vote. At the end of the day, they're not going to keep to the word. So today, as we don't clock 66 years, I can't say make I ask this question. Say, if you have the opportunity to be there, to change one thing, waiting be that in and why? You know, say, you don't they talk say so many things though they go away for the country, job opportunities no day, no security, starvation day, people not really they see chop like before. Food don't cost. Everything just they go high. You know, even the food where we they eat. So see money to buy and too not easy, because some people say they cry, like some people now they fight for minimum wage, say may they forfeit increase them. And if government increase, some private owners no they increase, now see where then they. With a talk say this economy really they hit on everybody. So now my question is, if you get the opportunity to fit change just one thing, waiting be that thing where you go change, and why you see say you go change that thing? Are you changing it for good, or one thing that you can fix we go make one thing where things go take change, waiting be that one thing where you fit do just one? Say okay, they allow you, so yeah, do one thing and let's see. Since you they complain, say not be saying I complain, no, you have the right to air your opinion. Say okay, the things are not going where the way you think it should go. Now you now have the opportunity, so yeah, since you don't talk say like these things they go, waiting be one thing where you go fit to do. Now waiting we won't talk about now. 0704 700 3341 0704 700 3341. No time you say you won't come out this party or do this one. Now just you within yourself, waiting you fit to do. If you happen to be the person leading this country, you understand, waiting be that way you go do differently, where you go change, where people go see say yes, this person don't do something, and we see and say it drop. Make we hear from you. Now as a youth, a lot of now they complain too, because I did among some of these young boys, you know, the ones where their brain they function well, the ones where they say hard drugs to don't do. But even sometimes when they still never take anything, you go hear their conversations, you go no say some of them they really know they happy with the way it take they go. Share you understand. So as a youth, and you don't see the thing where they happen for inside the country, east, west, north and south, everywhere. Like 2 days ago, I be which day, people where they travel from Ibadan, they go where their orientation camp. So they go Akwa Ibom, so they go what's this place name? Abia State. And they were kidnapped. But inside the news today, we yesterday don't rescue some of them. They don't reunite with their family. A lot of things are going on, which some of us know say, if it be me, if it be you. But if you not get opportunities, okay, make I use the word, say, the context say, be the president of this country for just 30 minutes. Waiting be one thing where you know say, you go through. Once you give order, then drum before you come out there as a president or as a governor of your state. One thing where you fit change and why. Now, wait till we won't talk about. All of us will be sitting on the talk, say, we need to do this. If this person win, now this thing will do. If not me, they see what I go do. We won't hear you make you talk that thing this afternoon, this evening rather. Make we know some of now we get good intentions, and some of us will be saying only word of mouth with the talk. Some people say, if they just see opportunity, then go to the yarn or patter, they talk at this way, they their mouth. But just give them that leadership power. So, yeah, do this thing. They will not be able to come out with anything where we say, go fit impress people. So, now why we say, make we hear from you. In case you just tune in, this is Radio 1, 103.5 FM, and now your girl, Oluchi Friday. For those who don't stay here, where they always listen to us, I try to always give honor. And if you're there too, you need to call us, make we hear from you. What's it be that one thing where you go change and why you need to do them? 0704-700-3341. 0704-700-3341. Tell us what's in that thing be. Where will take this song? Why will they wait for your call? Radio 1, 103.5 FM. Will they come back? Oh, yo, yo. Oh, yo, yo. I don't come, I don't show. Good afternoon, ma. Oh, sorry, ma. 0704, sorry. 0704-700-3341. 0704-700-3341. Call us back. Make we hear that the way you get to talk. I don't even pick who you. Okay. Hello, ma.
1: Good evening, my sister.
0: Good evening, sir.
1: How you doing?
0: I didn't find no. Your name, sir. Where did you call from?
1: I'm calling from Iji
0: Shaga.
1: Yes.
0: That's Agege Aziz, after Agege. Okay. What will be your name, sir?
1: Name is Mr. Kingsley.
0: Okay, Mr. Kingsley. Okay.
1: I like what I told you well, well.
0: Thank you.
1: If you wish you like, treat me well, well.
0: Thank
1: you. Because everybody wants to become the president.
0: Mm-hmm. Okay. Food, Abby?
1: Yes. It's your family.
0: Okay. Hello? I beg no verse, call us back. That's your area. I believe I say network they disturb for that side. 0704-700-3341. In they talk about saying our food. Hello.
2: Hello.
0: Good evening.
2: Hello.
0: Good evening. Yes, your name and where they call from?
2: My name is Kami Golong, and I'm coming from, I'm calling from, Ejibu.
0: Abi. Okay, Idimu side. Okay.
2: Good afternoon. I want to greet you. That word of all what you've been doing.
0: Thank you.
2: The one thing I would do if I have the opportunity, I will stop this kind of food number one, and I will stop the subsidy thing.
0: You go stop scarcity, Abi.
2: Yes.
0: For food.
2: And
0: you go stop subsidy. Oh, Abi Bolon Regari, we call us from Ejibu, Idimu Aziz. He's saying we'll stop food scarcity and also subsidy. All right, so now don't they hear? Oh, now we be youth. It go good to make you air your mind now and make we too for learn from you, because a lot of now get vision and now plan to do good things for the country. Like the first caller talks, say, everybody wants to be president, but he say if he go do now food, he go first work on first thing when he go through. And Abib, we call us from Ejibu, also talk say there will be no more food scarcity if him get opportunity, and even the subsidy matter, him go work on them. All right, thank you. Make it not just be like say na for mouth now they talk him. Make una call us, make we hear, because everybody want be president, everybody want be leader. If they give you the mantle, so yeah, lead this country. Waiting be one thing where you go through, where we say yes, people go say and say yes, you don't do something. People will mention food and I do, because now who they are life. Somebody like us, so we know they take food play. We go one shop. And if the food can't cost, we go they manage food. Make us and not go keep person. You understand that kind of thing. All right, make we hear from you. Youths, mothers, daddies, and mommies in the house. My Bobo has to see them. Make una call us. Waiting be one thing where you go do differently. One thing where you go do and why. If you happen to be there as the leader of your country, like as we get with your president, so they come say, are you whether the sharp mouth say, government do this one, they don't do that one, they supposed to do this one, they supposed to do that one. Fine, you know, say they don't go do everything finish. Now, why we also need you to contact that? Maybe from there, then go see the places where they get their lapses according to where you go, the places where they don't meet up. Then go fit do. So you tell us where will be the place where you go do the one thing where you go do and where. Make people still say yes. I see the entire office in 1 hour, he do this thing. You know that kind of thing. Implement them and the thing they go three wherever. Make we hear from you. 0704-700-3341. 0704-700-3341. As a youth, you know, say they say, we are the leaders of tomorrow. If you become the leader of tomorrow, like the song say, what is one thing where you go change? Before we take that call, we want to enjoy that song from Jema. Okay. Oh, this person, there won't be no verse. Call us back. Please, no flashing. 0704-700-3341. Hello, good evening.
3: Hello.
0: Good evening.
3: Hello, good afternoon.
0: Good evening. Your name and where they call from?
3: Elizabeth calling from Ago.
0: Elizabeth from Ago. Okay, tell us.

there was a time, we get one program where they talk about issues of the moment, where they talk about women inclusion when it comes to politics. You understand? The way women know today, like, it don't be like saying that taboo, say woman will be president of this country. It can happen. Me and you can change that narration if we come outside and our fellow women support us with some men. Make we go there too. So, I would like to hear from you. 0704-700-3341 0704-700-3341 or 0909-1022-83. 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Hey, take more.

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Hello, good evening. Oh, today network, na God hand we dey. 0704-700-3341. 0704-700-3341. 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Or you try this other number, 090-99-10-2283. Hello, good evening. I beg, make no flash us. 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You cannot be flashing when you're not ready to talk, I beg. 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Hello. 090-99-10-2283. Ego good make you call us, make we hear from you. Hello. Okay. Hello. Today. What am I gonna they call this number? 0709 Hello. 090-99-10-2283. 090-99-10-2283. Make una call us, make we hear from una. This particular number, I beg. Hello. Okay. You see, on a way, don't form the habit to the flash. They cannot talk anything. No block people, we won't call us. I take on and beg you. Allow people, may they express themselves. No use your own, disturb others. 0704-700-3341. 0704-700-3341. 090-99-10-2283.

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Hello. Hello. Okay, be that na network or whatever it is, we dey see the calls. As we dey pick, una know they talk. Maybe na network from on our side, or na from here. Na only God. No, but if you call us back, this is na Radio 1, 103.5 FM, your news talk and sports station, 0704-700-3341 0704-700-3341 or 0909910-22283. Make we hear from you. Also, if you send SMS on top this number 0909910-22283. Hello. All right. I will see the enjoy our bedroom. When we are ready to talk, when I go serious drop or call loss. Make sure I don't touch that. I will come back.

0: beg. Help me call the other number 090-99102283. And if you call us, I beg, make sure say you're ready to yarn with us. No flashes. Hello.
1: Hello, it's Elizabeth. I called that. The network is really bad.
0: Yeah, I understand. Sorry about
1: it. Good afternoon.
0: Good evening.
1: Hello?
0: Hello, I can hear you. Good evening.
1: Hello?
0: Hello.
1: Hello.
0: Good evening. Okay, so please, Elizabeth, if you can hear me, kindly call me on this number, 090-99102283. Make we hear from you. Because I know say don't they make effort since. So fit reach us. But unfortunately, village people just they walk. They're not going to just come make it go through. Hello? Hello? Hello? Okay. Where could I call us? In fact, today, I don't know where network providers carry their self go today. All on our network, just they do anyhow. And those where we say they want flash, they could not continue. I don't want us to make God do on anything, but may not continue. As we say, now flash, now one day flash. All right, we see they here. If you get lucky to take your call, fine. Because if you like say network, they bad. But it go good as a Nigerian citizen that you are. A youth, a man, a mother, father, young girl, you know. You could be anybody, but you have the opportunity to be, to change one thing inside the country. Waiting that thing go be. Hello, good evening. Hello. Okay. Onado. If you have the opportunity to change something, somebody mentioned food. There will be food, enough food. The other person also mentioned there will be no more food scarcity and first subsidy. That one too, it will work on them. These are two people who don't reach out to us. The other people, whether in the flash or I've been at village people, like I said, if you know if you call us, you can as well send SMS on this number 090-99102283. Send SMS, we go read them. Make you for no say yes. We really want to hear from you. So there is this number, make I go expose you, as we send our time to expose. Your number is 08156. And it ends on 16. Please, can you stop flashing us if you're not ready to call? Thank you. All right. We're there here. We would like to hear from Ona. If you know if you reach us on call, send us SMS on the numbers. We will read them out. This is our Radio 1, 103.5 FM. Make sure Shapali drink some water. And they come back.
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3: 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Leko Awonuga, 0703-899-8468. Or Kelechi Bernard, 803-350-6036. 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

0: 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This is Radio 1, 103.5 FM. We see there for inside this particular number. No, let me send thunder for where you did like this. Because I don't know why you just keep flashing and you're ready to talk. Even if it's a baby that is holding this phone, the mother should be able to know that the child is just disturbing the studio line of Radio 1, 103.5 FM. And if you be adults, you don't get airtime. Just do SMS. Or you just listen to what other people will say. And stop disturbing this line. Thank you. 0704-700-3341 0704-700-3341 or 090-99-1022-83. Today we talk about some of us where they talk, say this government no do this, this government no do that, the economy is hard, this, that. So we now came to ask you a question. If you get the opportunity to fit, change one thing as a Nigerian citizen that you are.
1: Hello.
0: Hello. Good evening.
1: Hello.
0: Hello. Good evening.
1: Hello.
0: Hello. So we are now asking questions that if you get the opportunity to change one thing, what thing that thing will be? Now, what thing will they talk about? Two people don't talk, and they talk about the issue of our fuel subsidy and food security. There won't be scarcity of food if they happen to get opportunity to change one thing. When I know say food now one important thing, you know, to survive for inside this country, or as a human, a living being that God created, even animals, they survive on what they eat. So when you are not getting those things, I don't know how we can take cope. So now what we want to make you to call us, make we hear from you. 0704-700-3341 0704-700-3341 or you call us on the number 090-99-1022-83. Make we hear from you. Waiting be one thing where you go change if you happen to be in the position to change something for this big country. So looking at where we they come from, because 2 days ago we clocked 66 years, we celebrated our 66th independence. You know, be easy thing, and a lot of us don't do this life now past that age, even when we say na British rule, na in the rulers. So una know where we they come from and where we dey now. Some of us don't even know where we they go for the future, because with the way things be now, some people they believe say things no go ever better and all of that. Now why we come say make we ask una say, if una get the opportunity, waiting be that thing we una go change, we una go do differently, if you be the person where they lead us for inside this country. 090-99-1022-83 090-99-1022-83. Tell us that thing where we say you go do. A lot of things don't go wrong. A lot of things, like things are just going the way they choose to. The way, not like the way they choose to, the way that is not supposed to be. The kidnapping, insecurity, banditry, so many attacks. You know, all these things. Hello?
1: Yeah.
0: All these things happening in our society. Some of our youths now cannot go to some places because they are scared. I read somebody talking about... Hello? Hello?
1: Hello.
0: Good evening.
1: Good evening. Where is Philip?
0: Philip, where did you call from?
1: I'm calling from Lekki.
0: Philip from Lekki. Okay, go ahead.
1: Yeah, for me, if I'm opportune to do a president for that thing, what I'll do is to first of all tackle the hardship against food and insecurity. These are my two main agenda. Hello?
0: Are they hear you?
1: Yes.
0: Okay.
1: Insecurity, I mean food scarcity and insecurity. Those are the most two. First, focus on.
0: Okay, thank you. Thank you so much, Philip.
1: Thank you.
0: Yeah. Okay. First, he said he will tackle hardship, like food good day. Then, secondly, he will go for insecurity issues. Because now, one of the things too, major one way we also they face for inside this we country. Thank you so much, Philip. At least we know say you want call. Not the one, so we say there was a flash. All right, you two can reach out to us. Make we hear from you. 0704-700-3341. Somebody say good afternoon. Well done. God bless you. Amen. God bless you too. Even though you don't tell me your name, and where you send the message from. 0704-700-3341, 0909910-2283. Hello, good evening.
1: Hello.
0: Good evening. Turn down the volume of your radio. Okay, please, when you call us, make sure say your radio day off, I beg. Make we forfeit hear you. 0704-700-3341. Hello, good evening. Can you turn down the volume of your radio? Good evening. Hello, good evening. Hello, good evening.
1: Good evening.
0: Yes, your name and where they call us from.
1: I'm calling from Last Boat Tech.
0: You think your name?
1: Peter.
0: Mr. Peter from Last Boat Tech, Ikorodu Abi.
1: You know, it's all on.
0: Okay, this one where they is all on here.
1: Yes.
0: Okay.
1: My own is that I'm just doing price control on everything.
0: Price control. Okay, yes. Thank you so much. Price control on everything.
1: Welcome.
0: God bless you, sir. Okay, Mr. Peter from Isolo, where Last Protect Day, he say he go do price control on everything. I beg, if you don't do that price control, may not do it so that all these we agents and landlords, then, where they use that one, they call Alo Miobe. Then go no say yes, everything don't come down. Hello.
2: Hello. Hello.
0: Good evening. Your name, please.
2: My name is Shibundu.
0: Shibundu. Where are you calling from?
2: I'm calling from Isolo.
0: Which side of Isolo? What's funny?
2: Nothing.
0: So can I hear you? Hey, what is this? Just tell them on my phone. All right, we would like to hear you. Make una tell us where to una go change. One thing. Where you go change. Some people don't call us. Mr. Philip from Lekki saying go tackle hardship and insecurity. Mr. Peter from Isolo Last Protector say ain't go do price control on everything where we buy. You understand? You were there waiting you go do. The first caller also talks say ain't go fight for food. Food go surplus, you go break it. Mr. B. Bolondari. We also come from Ejibo Idimu say, no more food scarcity. And also, this subsidy matter, you go do something about them. You waited there, waiting be the one thing where you go change. Remember, say, we don't reach 66 years as an independent nation, you know, independent country. We know they under any colonial rule again. Now, we they run the affairs. How we take manage our, how we take get our resource and how we take the manage them, it dey our hand. So, and we know a lot of owner, don't they complain, say, things not they go well. Everywhere they had, no job opportunity, no security, banditry attack on communities, people getting abducted, you know. You they work out for road, you enter bus, you know, go no say na one chance, they don't carry you go on own destination, they don't they demand for ransom. Bad roads, make I use example, Bini bypass, people spend how many days there? I think few weeks back, I don't know, maybe they don't start work for that yonder, but we here say we minister of roads, Mr. David Omahi, don't talk, say, make them start work there immediately with immediate alacrity. So we no can know, like we go free still, one day we go try get somebody, we don't travel recently, we go tell us how the roads be, make we for fit know. Bad roads. You know, some places there, no power, no electricity supply. They even get poles, but their feet stay for days, they don't go see light. And at the end of the month, they will pay bills. Some of these things are things that are not going well, where some of us, they always they lament on top. Some unity schools, they increase school fees. Some private schools increase. A lot of universities, some people, they work, they don't see salary, where good to collect. Minimum wage matter. Nothing never happened. They never thought, okay, see how much. The one that they pay self. Some people never still see them college. For people, they work for private owner. You understand? So all those things, now many things from other things where people, they list, where big challenges where they face. Hello.
3: Hello.
0: Good evening.
3: Yeah. Good evening. I mean, I'm a strategic leader for Malagbadu.
0: Okay.
3: the thing we me I go do for this country, don't be mad too. Me I go do an economy recession. Or that's what you call economy recession. We go fix new price for all the commodity and services. We go do what you call devaluation. A devaluation.
0: Okay.
3: It's only where we say no if we authority we go come tap up with our currency exchange where we fix for 1,000 year. In that regard, no any inflation. We don't control every call anything called inflation by that.
0: Okay.
3: And you go recapitalize Nigerian economy from this current $4 billion to $4 trillion.
0: Okay.
3: 1,000 times.
0: Okay, but let's see your name again.
3: Now maybe it's a Mustafa, why Nigeria is a strategic leader.
0: Okay, thank you so much. From Alabado, Abi.
3: Everything I want to talk again.
0: Okay.
3: See that kind of cement, where they cost, all the building materials. Now, high interest rate, that the people where they do have, they take. That 30% that they pay. That makes everything cost. This is where you build my country out. That's cement bag. I mean, they give you a room at 15 naira. Now, where cement, you don't be 10, 12,000. You don't want to take 15,000 naira. According to the ratio, where they buy cement, where we start the house. How many in Nigeria, where we pay 15,000 for my alagbado? That is the kind of the way high interest rate costs for the commodity of building materials.
0: Right.
3: Thank you very much.
0: Thank you so much, Mr. Isa Mustafa from Alagbado. He didn't talk a lot of things, so if you say you put ear down, you go understand. He talk say, nobody go call, can't change our exchange rates. We go change things, bring down price of things, control prices, just like the other person talk. Way back, he says cement now how much? 13 naira. How much did they take room rent that time? 15 naira for Alagbado. But now, cement done they 10, 12,000. Who want to rent house now? 15,000. You see, when we control our price, and you say like some of these things now, because of the exchange rates, now it affects some of the materials, building materials, you understand? When they bring and come, because they hear prices, how much they take clear and all of those things. You don't see them. So if we do all of these things, we measure so. Things go siriri werere. Thank you so much, Isa Mustafa. We salute you for that one where you did list. So, when are they here, you now you go there, you go see the mama. Say, waiting I go do, if I enter there, I won't marry 35 wife, give all the people will never marry. I know say everybody priority, they different. Some of now, the thing where they on our mind, and how I want to take there like this, just get money, carry plenty babes or plenty men for una life, say, money day, may I just chop my life first? And a lot of them get the mindset say, well, if me too, I reach there, I go embezzle money. Some of them they chop, their family they chop. Maybe my family too enjoy small. You understand? But when we look at how we take the suffer for inside this we country, so how some of us they, some graduates they like this to see good job, they no see. If I tell you what some of them they do, so they work with some of all these fintech companies. They go around for tertiary salary to monitor their terminals and everything. These are some of the things they are doing, which is never related to waiting and study, but because that is what is available for them. And they need to keep body and soul. So a lot of us go down the lament. We won't hear that thing where they talk. Waiting you go do. Not be only to complain. Waiting you feed you to change this situation where we're inside. Just one thing. We go make us no say yes. Now you do this thing, as you talk, now so you draw. 0704-700-3341-090-9910-2283-0909-9102283. Make we hear from you. But I know say, all these things, we they learn from inside. Some things there, we say, we expect me to do. And you know, a lot of Nagoto say, during campaign, they go tell you, say, they go do this one. I will water the whole of your street. When I hear, say, you get one place for installation for Niger State, I'll be for which state? Where somebody do solar, do transformer, I'll be give some people lights. When he lose election recently. Hello.
4: Hello.
0: Good evening.
4: Good evening, ma.
0: Yes, sir. Your name and where they call us from, sir?
4: I am S.M. Afolabi.
0: F.M. Afolabi.
4: S.
0: S.M.
4: Yeah.
0: Okay.
4: I'm calling from Surulere.
0: Okay, sir.
4: I want to talk about security.
0: Okay.
4: There is no security anywhere. It's globally, even in the Garden of Eden.
0: Hmm.
4: Yes. Only God can secure.
0: Okay.
4: That's what I want to contribute. No security anywhere globally, even in the Garden of Eden. Yeah.
0: All right, sir.
4: Thank you.
0: Thank you so much, Mr. S.M.
4: S.M.
0: S.M.
4: S for Sunday.
0: S.M. now. S.M. S for Sunday.
4: Yeah.
0: Okay,
4: M.
0: sir.
4: Yeah.
0: Thank you, sir. All right, thank you so much, Mr. S.M. Afolabi. He said there is no security anywhere. Now only God. Even in the Garden of Eden, no security. Now, what do you want to talk about? But, Vladdy, you know, can't tell us what you feel change if you happen to be there just for one day or 30 minutes, 1 hour, 24 hours. Thank you. We appreciate the fact that you also mentioned that there's no security anywhere. Even for Bible, they say, if the Lord does not watch a city, the watchman watch in vain. 090-9910-2283. We want to hear from you. Waiting be one thing where you could do differently if you have the opportunity to be the leader of this country, Nigeria. Call us, make we hear from you. Those where they call us, we salute her now. We like all the ideas when they drop. And with a pray, say, as we talk all these things, make it be saying that things we would experience after this next coming election for next year. When they come back, make we take this small musical break and make I take the opportunity to drink small water. Not touch it down. We'll see there for instance again.

0: Good evening.
1: Hello.
0: Good evening. 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We'll soon be wrapping up on this section. Before we go, shake our body. Shake your body. All right. Hello.
1: Hello.
0: Good evening.
1: Good evening, ma.
0: Yes, ma. What will be your name and where do you call us from?
1: My name is Obara. I'm calling from Lagos.
0: Obara what?
1: Obara Faith.
0: Okay, Faith Obara. Okay, whose side of Lagos do you call from?
1: Aja.
0: All right, go ahead. And see Obara Faith. What did call happen? Ndibaya, sige kuzinoku. All right, thank you. You can still call us back. Maybe your network, 9COSAM, 090-9910-2283. Just call us back, make we hear. You see this particular number, we'll be saying a flash in the flash. Now God, now go judge me and you for inside this studio today. I'm not going to talk anything to you, but now God go judge me and you wait till they do good. You get what you want to talk. Now people like on go they complain for now, do go say, this government not do well. Now, it don't reach for you to air your mind. Instead, you collect the award of Flashers Association. Now, you be the chairman or chairwoman. Well done. Okay. Madam Okpara Faith, you can call us back. Make we hear that way you get to talk. You too, where they there, you can as well call us. Hello. All right. Make una call us. So, I get one message here. This person talks, say, my name is Tokwe, chatting from Dokwemu. The government should please provide more security for us. All right, but you did not tell us one thing you do differently, so that we will know that you also have something in mind, not just we suggesting and suggesting. What will you do differently? One thing where you fit change, make everywhere. We will know, say yes, you talk them and you do them. All right, as the network, this person again. That number 07060 and ends with 56. Can call us back 090-9910-2283. Just one more call before we go carry Wikaya. Come up for inside here. Come leave on our bedroom. Make on take the sea front till the people for 6 p.m. will come take over with the major news at 6. And me too, go take the opportunity. Dodge. Come up for inside the studio. Now tomorrow again I will come back here. Hello. Some of them are just a waste of time. Wonder how you guys buy this airtime that you're just wasting that. You go call person, you no go talk, you go keep quiet. No while everybody go do alright. But if you're not here, that same number don't flash. Well, as well, my people, those who try flash us all through this program, kudos to you. Those who call, God bless you. Those who try to call genuinely, but network no allow on now. I also throw a salute give on now because you know they're easy to even pick up your phone, say you won't call, contribute. I appreciate all of now. But you will be say your own now to the flash. I give you kudos for you. That's what I will say. Kudos for all of now. This particular number where they flash me 07060. Well done too. Kudos for you. All right, on this note, now here I go do Pichicom. So, make we know, say, the thing where we talk about today is to summarize everything. Now, to let us know, say, among the things that we don't mention, there are still more things that needs to be done. That is why you see, say, it could be like, say, then they do this that way, they know they do this that way. You know, fit get everything right. That's one thing you need to know. You cannot get everything right. Just that you can do a better in some area. Some area you go flop, you take corrections. But just know that even if you happen to be the president of this country, Nigeria, you know if you do everything to please everybody. If you do it well, they will complain that this man too nice. So, for the insecurity issues and all of that, now some people say, if you check and where, go still get people where they sponsor all these things, but don't be my mouth, now go hear them. So, one thing is, like we always say, whenever you want to go out, be specific of your location, shine your eyes, report anything you suspect around your environment. That's not for your own good. All right, my people, for the food scarcity, food security, make we also they try do farming like our youth. A lot of now no one go into farming because of the local way of farming, of which we can do farming in the modern way. We can do farming in the modern way with equipment. There will be surplus food. Food go break it. And I know that kind of thing. All right. And good evening once again. I still remain your girl, Oluchi. But from now, I go leave her now. Tomorrow I go day here, 2 o'clock. Reach 6 o'clock. Skip time with me. 6 here, I don't carry my kayak out. The evening belt. Then we'll start with the major news at 6. Good evening once again.

0: The 2027 general election is round the corner. 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

0: rock Gibraltar. 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I dress you in Chloe, they follow you, no Phoebe. Paparazzi.
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0: 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You are on to Radio 1103.5 FM. Here's the major news at 6 on the table of Radio Nigeria, the best radio station of the year. First, the headlines. Lagos government strengthens maternal health care delivery. New standard procedures for safe women's shelters unveiled in Lagos. Federal government reveals plans to honor 14 outstanding teachers. Housing protests erupt across major cities in Spain. Now the news in full. I am Omolola Olamijulo. The Lagos State government says it is strengthening maternal health care delivery through improved antenatal care, labor monitoring, and referral systems across primary health care services centers in health districts. Department Secretary Health District V, Dr. Oladapo Ashinobi, said that there is at a quarterly collaborative learning and experience sharing meeting for PHC officers and other stakeholders at IBA, Local Government Secretariat. Dr. Ashinobi, health workers to take greater ownership of their responsibilities, promote available PHC services, and ensure residents are adequately informed about maternal healthcare services. He also called for stronger referral in linkages between primary and secondary healthcare facilities, stressing the need for proper documentation, timely feedback, and continuity of care. Other officials, including the Director of Medical Services and Disease Control, Dr. Hamad Amina Bello, and Director of Planning, Research and Statistics, Dr. Oladende Oluwaseun, emphasize adherence to clinical standards and the use of accurate data to improve service delivery. The review of a Project Aisha intervention showed that the ANC for return rate increased from 37% to 56% within 3 months, indicating improved utilization of antenatal care services of participating PHCs. The meeting reaffirmed the commitment of Health District V to sustaining their gains and integrating continuous quality improvement into routine PHC services. The General Hospital Badagry, in collaboration with pharmaceutical industry stakeholders, has called for greater emphasis on patient-centered pharmaceutical care, saying the role of pharmacies has evolved beyond dispensing medicines. The medical director, CEO, Dr. Olushe Adeshola, represented by his deputy, Dr. Waliu Ogunba, made the call at an engagement organized to mark the 2026 World Pharmacist Day, filmed Empowering Pharmacists for a Healthier Future. Dr. Adeshola identified antimicrobial resistance, medication errors, pharmacovigilance, and effective patient counseling as critical issues requiring greater attention, urging pharmacists to prioritize patient safety and collaborate with other healthcare professionals. He also called for investment in modern inventory technologies, capacity building, and stronger pharmaceutical supply chains to improve healthcare outcomes and service delivery. The head of the pharmacy department, pharmacist Ufoma Ayara, appreciated stakeholders for their support, while Pharmacist Sunday Oke described pharmacists as a safety net between complex medications and vulnerable patients. The Lagos State Government, through the Ministry of Women Affairs and Poverty Alleviation, WAPA, has officially presented the approved standard operating procedures, SOP, booklet to operators of safe women's shelters across the state. The initiative forms part of ongoing efforts to strengthen the standard of care, protection, and overall support provided to women and girls seeking refuge from vulnerability and abuse. Speaking at the periodic review and policy update for safe women's shelters held in Ikeja, the Commissioner for Women Affairs and Poverty Alleviation, Mrs. Cecilia Bolaji Dada, highlighted that the presentation marks a pivotal step in translating the ministry's policy commitment into concrete action. The newly approved SOP provides comprehensive guidelines covering critical operational areas, including shelter management, safeguarding protocols, confidentiality, referral pathways, case management, accountability, monitoring, and general welfare support for women and girls. The Commissioner noted that the SOP will undergo periodic reviews in close consultation with key stakeholders to ensure the framework remains practical and responsive to evolving challenges. The Lagos State Ministry of Justice has clarified that a teenager and an adult reportedly detained over a pair of slippers were actually charged with conspiracy to commit robbery and armed robbery. The Director of Public Prosecutions, Mr. Debayo Haron, said the defendants were charged under Sections 299 and 297, Section 2 of the Lagos State Criminal Law 2015, over allegations that they robbed a man of his phone and gold chain. The clarification followed an online report claiming that the defendants had been detained over a pair of slippers allegedly similar to those belonging to the complainant. Mr. Aron said the case filed in May 2023 was initially assigned to Justice Adenike Kuka before being transferred to Justice Hakeem Oshodi in October 2025. He added that the defendants pleaded not guilty on October 2025, and the case was subsequently fixed for trial with a complainant and two police investigators listed as prosecution witnesses. You are listening to the major news at 6 on the Stable of Radio Nigeria, the best radio station of the year. A reminder of our headlines. Lagos government strengthens maternal health care delivery. New standard procedures for safe women's shelters unveiled in Lagos. Still to come, federal government reveals plans to honor 14 outstanding teachers. Housing protests erupt across major cities in Spain, plus sports news. You stay tuned.
1: Conscience, respect one another, respect the process, and allow election officials to do their work.

0: glad to know you're still there. You're on to Radio 103.5 FM Major News at 6. Now the remainder of the news. Federal government said it will honor 14 outstanding teachers in schools with cars, laptops and a bus at this year's World Teachers Day celebration. The Minister of State for Education, Professor Shuaiba Ahmed, disclosed this at a news conference in Abuja ahead of the celebration. According to the minister, the World Teachers Day celebration will feature teachers from the 36 states and the FCT, including a march past in state flags and cultural attire. Professor Ahmed said the first, second and third best teachers would receive cars, while the best Federal Unity College would receive a bus. The minister added that other wardees would receive laptops. The Lagos State Government has assured National Youth Corps members deployed to the state of their safety as they go about their national assignments across the state. The Governor of Lagos State, Mr. Babajide Sanwo-Olu, gave the assurance and a message to the swearing-in of the 2026 Part C Stream 1 Corps members deployed to Lagos State, held at the NYC Temporary Orientation Camp, Yanobaja, Lagos. Correspondent Kike Lomo Ifekoya completes this story.
1: Represented by the Permanent Secretary, Lagos State Ministry of Youth and Social Development, Mrs. Tony Okeosanyi-Tolu, Governor Sanwo-Olu said that while the government would continue to work closely with the relevant security agencies to ensure the safety of Lagos residents, including National Youth Corps members, it will also leverage on the state security architecture to achieve its safety goals. He, however, advised the Corps members and Lagos residents as a whole to always be vigilant and report any suspicious activity in their localities to relevant authorities. The governor urged the Corps members to adhere strictly to the rules guiding the orientation course so as to gain all that the exercise was meant to impact on them. Governor Sanwo-Olu encouraged the Corps members to borrow a leaf from their predecessors that had served in the state by contributing immensely to the socioeconomic development of the state.
2: I urge you all to draw inspiration from these examples and to strive to make your own positive impact before the end of your service year. Your contribution may appear small in your estimation, but it could make a significant difference in the life of another person or in the development of your host community.
1: In an opening remark, the coordinator, National Youth Service Corps, NYSC Lagos State, Mrs. Christiana Samwang, called on the Corps members to be disciplined and abide by the rules guiding the orientation course. She urged them to maintain highest level of integrity in whatever they do. Mrs. Samwang, however, said that aside from the 3,224 Corps members being sworn in at the Lagos NYC camp, their colleagues who were also deployed to Lagos State had to be dislodged to Delta, Osun, Kwara, Ondo, and Edo States for their orientation course due to inadequate space at the NYSC temporary orientation camp in Lagos.
2: The orientation course is an important foundation of the service here. It provides Corps members with the opportunity to develop discipline, teamwork, leadership skills, and a deeper appreciation of our national values.
1: Justice Lion Kalado administered the oath of allegiance on the Corps members on behalf of the Chief Judge of Lagos State, Justice Kazim Aluba. From Lagos, I am Kikelomo Ifekoya for Radio Nigeria.
0: Thank you, Kikelomo, for that report. Radio 103.5 FM, away from Nigeria, thousands of protesters have taken to the streets across Spain, calling for greater protections for tenants after the government failed to get emergency housing legislation through Parliament. About 50 planned marches taking place today in cities including Madrid, Valencia and Barcelona. Report says clashes have taken place between some protesters and police in the city. The measures put forward by Pedro Sanchez's leftist coalition government followed public outcry over the eviction of an 87-year-old woman from her home last month after she was unable to afford a sharp rent increase. And on sports, withdrawals continue to hit Super Eagles ahead of Nigeria's international friendly against Russia next Tuesday. Right back Bright Osayi Samuel is the latest established Eagles player to withdraw from the Nigerian team. The Giants captain Wilfred Ndidi, who earlier pulled out of a 6th October 2026 encounter, FC Basel defender Akwe Victory, had also been ruled out of a fixture due to injury. The club's John Orumewo and Vince Osuji respectively take up places of Ndidi and Victory. Eagles manager Eric Shelley is using the friendly to raise a formidable Nigeria team for under-23 AFCON qualifiers in November. Nigerian referees now face dismissal and prosecution by security agencies if they bring the football game into disrepute. This was after the Nigeria Football Federation, NFF, in a memo warned referees against errors of judgment during officiating in the Euro match Nigeria Premier Football League, NPFL. Mohamed Aminu of the NFF Referring Development Committee signed the warning memo addressed to all clubs. The letter pointed out that wrong calls, including gross misrepresentation of the laws of the game, had also been observed. Consequently, the NFF insisted that any referee who disregarded guidelines and brought the game into disrepute will be dismissed and handed over to security agencies for prosecution. To avoid consequences arising from any misinterpretation and misapplication of rules, the NFF urged match officials to uphold equity, fairness and standard interpretation of the laws of a game 2026 as amended. And that's it on Sports News, as compiled by Kelechi Bernard. Do you know, to keep growing, you have to keep learning? Invest in education today. Turn the major news at 6 here again, other main items. The Permanent Secretary, Health District 5, Dr. Oladapo Ashinibi, has confirmed that the Lagos State Government was strengthening maternal health care delivery through improved antenatal care, labor monitoring, and referral systems across primary health care centers in the health district. The Lagos State Government, through the Ministry of Women Affairs and Poverty Alleviation, WAPA, has officially presented the approved standard operating procedures, SOP booklets, to operators of safe women shelters across the state. You heard that the Minister of State for Education, Professor Shuaiba Ahmed, has reviewed federal government's plans to honor 14 outstanding teachers and schools with cars, laptops, and bus at this year's World Teachers' Day celebration. We also told you that thousands of protesters have taken to the streets across Spain, calling for greater protections for tenants after the government failed to get emergency housing registration through Parliament. And I'm the Radio 1103.5 FM Major News at 6 on your favorite news talk and sports station on the stable of Radio Nigeria, the best radio station of the year. 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It was edited by Alainka Abodere. And I am Omolola Olamijulo. Good evening.
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4: 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Junior secondary school students from across Lagos State, this is your moment to compete, connect, and conquer. Football, athletics, swimming, relay races, exciting games, amazing prizes, and unforgettable memories. And behind the celebration of young talents are friends and partners who believe in our children and the future of sports. A big shout out to Owu Sportswear, Indomie Noodles, Pastor Ben Babafemi, Ayonda Foundation, Pastor Joshua Oreke, K2U Puzzle, Carlos Classic Furniture, Primate Ayodele of Henry Widows Foundation, Primera Foods Nigeria Limited, and Nestle Milo. 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The journey begins with the qualifiers on Wednesday, 7th October 2026. Then comes the big one, the grand finale and final. Tuesday, 20th October 2026. 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Leko Awoluga 0703-899-8468. 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
10: Hello, my dear beloved people. Welcome to Jesus World Teaching, Prayer and Fasting 2026. My name is Peaceful Peace of Padiron from 151 Church of All Nations, Rural Lagos. Our phone line is 0810-841-8286. The Lord has word for all issues that is confronting your peace. I'm sorry, yesterday there was a mix-up in numbers, but that was a word for them. Today is day 13. Today is day 13, but we're taking day 12. James 3 verse 14. Yes. James 12 verse 3 verse 14 says, "But if you harbor bitter envy and selfish ambition in your hearts, do not boast about it or deny the truth." If you harbor bitterness, envy, and selfish ambition in your heart, do not boast about it or deny it. Yes. If you're always a bitter person, you're always a jealous person, you have selfish things in your heart, yes, you selfish desire, he said, don't boast about it. Don't encourage yourself that it should continue. He said, don't deny the truth that is who you are. Open up to the Lord. This is the only thing that can stop all the word that we have been meditating from day one to this day. Yes, if you deny the truth. Yes, if you open up your heart and say, Lord, I want the most wonderful person to take my place. Can I meet you, Lord? Whatever you call him, you can meet him. You can meet the Spirit of the Living God. You can meet the Spirit of the Living God. You can meet the Spirit of the Living God. When you meet the Spirit of the Living God, you will appreciate the relationship the Holy Spirit will give you with the Father because of the sacrifice of our Lord Jesus. When you tell the truth, this is what I'm going through. I'm always a jealous person. The Lord will adopt you as a son, and you can call God Abba Father. Yes. Why are you jealous? Because you don't know. Psalm 75 said, God said, I have an appointed time. I'm the one who have appointed time. If I bless Uche and I don't bless Okon, the time for Okon is coming. Mm-hmm. If you have this understanding, you will not be jealous. Jealousy opens doors to witchcraft. Bitterness opens doors to satanic forces to take over, and they will use you to kill and destroy. But if you come down to the Lord and accept this truth, Lord, this is who I am, the Lord will adopt you as a son, and you will see the face of the Lord in the mighty name of Jesus. If you look at the story of Abraham and Sarah, Sarah, at the age of 70, was attractive to a king. King Pharaoh loved her at that age. At the age of 80, the king of Philistine married her off Abraham. Why did God allow that? Because Sarah was nobody, nothing good about her. And God has programmed me that in the next 30 years, yes, the next 25 years, that's when you have a child that will be sweet in your house. But right now, I'll make you to be very beautiful. And people, your husband, love, that love, when you see that, they are loving her. They even want to marry. At that age, Abraham loved Sarah till death. Amen. Abraham did what? Abraham loved Sarah till death. He did not go after any other woman. Why? Because of time. God not waiting. God not time. So if you have this understanding, you will not be jealous. Look at Hannah and the maid, Phinehas. She was jealous of mocking her. But when the time came, God opened up. Because God is the timekeeper. I pray for you today. Today you shall meet the Lord. You shall not deny that fact that you're a jealous person, you're a bitter person in the heart. As you come, the Lord will make a way for you in the name of Jesus. The Lord will erase it by his blood. The blood of Jesus will wash you. The Spirit of God used the blood of Jesus to wash you in the name of Jesus. Tomorrow is day 13, and day 13 word is Matthew 5 verse 8. Matthew 5 verse 8 says, Blessed are those who are pure in heart, for they will see the Lord. Blessed are those who are pure in heart. Elijah was pure in heart. When he saw the Sarafat woman, said, I have a small handful of flour, I'll eat and die tomorrow. He said, no, I change it for you. He changed it to what? To surplus of food for 3.5 years. I pray for you today. The Lord will give you a pure heart. In the mighty name of Jesus. A heart that is considerate. Yes. A heart that is peace lovingly. A heart that is full of mercy. Yes. The Lord will give you that heart. In the mighty name of Jesus. God bless you. See you tomorrow, day 14. Yes. God bless you. My name is Peace of Padron. Bye.
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0: 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Good evening to you, wherever you are right about this time. As a third day in the month of October. The 10th month, 2026. And we're so, so happy. So glad to see that you're here. All right, 103.5 FM. Check your time. It's 29 minutes down the hour at exactly 6:30. We'll be bringing you the program as usual on Saturday, even like this. Bread of Life. And that takes us to 7 Wemolika to bring you all the programs as beautifully lined up for your listening pleasure this beautiful Saturday evening. All right, it's a third day, and I'm so, so glad to be here with you. My name remains Omolola Olamijulo. I'll be right here from the now, from this hour, till the close of work today. So stay with me, you know how we roll on a Saturday night like this. All right, check your time is exactly after 6, and up next is Bread of Life.
13: Ni oruko Jesu Kristi Oluwa ni asale yi eto wa eto yin ti o kan bayi ni ape akori re ni onje yi the bread of life eti olorun ti owo awon baba wa gbe kale pastor Bankole H Ilo lati ni ijo Fatherland Gospel Mission number 13 Olatunji Adedoyin Street ti Oluwa ni bus stop Ijegun Road Ikotun e ma ba wa ka lo.
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14: Tonight we give thanks to God.
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14: At all times we praise him.
15: Eni ti ko jowo awa nikan si fun ise ranse na.
14: He that has not left us alone.
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14: He is our power and our pillar.
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14: And that is why we give it back to him.
15: Ni asale yi.
14: Tonight.
15: Ki a to tesiwaju.
14: Before we move on.
15: Ninu oro igbalaye.
14: In the word of salvation.
15: Eje ki a gbadua.
14: Let us pray.
15: Babe eleda ohun gbogbo.
14: Our father.
15: Iwo ni ope ati iyen ye fun.
14: Oh yes.
15: Eni kan soso to n gbe ninu orun. 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
14: Oh yes.
15: Ogo ni fun oruko re.
14: Hallelujah.
15: Gba ope atiyan wa.
14: Amen.
15: A lo ninu oro re. Jesu ma ba wa lo.
14: Amen.
15: Fun alara re fohun jade.
14: Amen.
15: Oluwa ri wa lo gaga bi ohun elo na.
14: Amen.
15: Ko je ki agbara re ko sise ninu wa.
14: Amen.
15: Ni oruko Jesu Olorun se be.
14: Amen.
15: Be ni ko ri.
14: Amen.
15: Gbogbo agbara to le di oro Olorun lowo ni asale loruko Jesu e lo sinu igbeko.
14: Amen.
15: Ke se igbedanu.
14: Amen.
15: Olorun se ko ri be.
14: Amen.
15: Oro re bi o tin jade lo ni asale yi Oluwa jo sise ti o.
14: Amen in Jesus.
15: Be ni ko ri.
14: Amen.
15: Jesu na Oluwa wa.
14: Amen in Jesus.
15: Aduka lowo Olorun lekan si.
14: Once more we say thank you Jesus.
15: Eni ti o ran wa lowo.
14: He that has been our help.
15: Eni to fi agbara ko wa.
14: Giving us the strength.
15: Eni to n gba ogun aye ti wa na.
14: The one that takes up the battle of our lives. The one that has given us good health and peace at all times. Holding our hands even in this journey. You that is all in all. For you, it is only you who will give it back to.
15: Ogo ni fun Olorun loke orun.
14: Hallelujah.
15: Mi o ni salai je ko ni mo fun yin ni asale yi pe.
14: I will but have to make you know that.
15: Baba emi ni to ni se ranse wa pelu wa ni.
14: Our father I am that holds it is with us here tonight.
15: Baba to ni ki ma so fun gbogbo eniyan pe.
14: He says to tell all of you that.
15: Emi ni eni to ran mi si yin.
14: I am have sent me to you.
15: Baba lo ni se ranse na.
14: He is the owner of his work.
15: Baba emi ni lo nsoro.
14: Our father I am speaking.
15: O ngbe nu ti wa soro ni.
14: Speaking through us.
15: O nlo wa gaga bi ohun elo ni.
14: Using us as a tool.
15: Eni to ni se lo nse ise re.
14: The owner of the job is doing his work.
15: Gba dua fun gbogbo eyin eniyan Olorun.
14: And I pray for you people of God.
15: Gbogbo eyin omo baba emi ni.
14: Our father's children.
15: Gbogbo eyin ayanfe baba emi ni.
14: The beloved of our father I am.
15: Pa pa eyin omo ise ranse yi.
14: Especially those of you in the ministry.
15: Eyin ti swara indi. ara kan pelu wa ninu ise
14: ranse you that has enjoined with us as one in this work
15: loruko jesu christi ti nazareth
14: in the name of the lord jesus christ of nazareth
15: eni baojo ni
14: ancient of days
15: eni ti o ti wa ki aye to wa
14: the one that existed before the existence of the world
15: eni to wa ni isisiyi
14: the one that is still
15: ti o si tun wa nigba ti aye oni
14: the one that will still exist even after the end of the world
15: eni emi ni tin je emi
14: the one that has called himself by his name and and I pray for you in the name of the Lord Jesus that from today henceforth everything that seems mountain before you whether in the life of your children your wives your husband your jobs in any way or sphere of your life that it seems like a very big mountain I speak the word of authority tonight amen should be put in Jesus' name. Amen. You won't see it again. Amen. And it is forgotten in your life. And I speak with authority. You, this mind with trouble. Amen. Peace shall be for you in Jesus' name. Amen. And it shall reign in your life. Amen. Hallelujah.
15: Jesus now, Oluwawa.
14: Amen.
15: Adupe lowo eyin eni Olorun gbogbo te n gbo ise ranse yin.
14: We want to thank you people of God listening to us.
15: Loruko Jesu Oluwa to Olugbala.
14: In the name of the Lord Jesus Christ.
15: A o jo serere laye.
14: We excel here on earth.
15: Gbogbo wa loruko Jesu a jo denu ogo wa.
14: And then we'll get to our glory in Jesus' name.
15: Iran rere wa loruko Jesu yo wa si imuse.
14: Our good dreams shall come to fulfillment in the name of
15: Bell,
14: Jesus.
15: Be Oluwa so.
14: And so shall it be.
15: Ogo ni fun Olodumare.
14: Hallelujah.
15: Si gbogbo yin baba mi ati mama mi ninu
14: Oluwa. Our fathers and mothers in the Lord.
15: Eyin ranse Olorun alaye to
14: tan. Ministers of the living God.
15: Ati eyin atawa loruko Jesu awo to gbadua fun e oni subu danu.
14: Amen. We'll fall out of it in the name of Jesus.
15: Ni ajo se ranse.
14: In the work.
15: Eyin baba ati mama wa gbogbo e oni farapa.
14: In our hands. Amen. No evil shall befall us in Jesus.
15: Bi ajo tin gbe wa ro.
14: And as your prayers are helping us.
15: Atori ofe Olorun na
14: ayewa. And the grace of God in our lives.
15: Owo to agba
14: amen. The right hand of the Lord Jesus shall uphold you. Amen. We will hand it joyfully to in the name of Jesus. Amen. In the hand of our Lord Jesus. Amen. Same topic we are moving on. Easy atonement. We thank God. For this easy atonement we are talking about, for about 2 weeks now, tonight, we want to talk about that sacrifice. How has it come to be? When did it happen? Who is the priest? The one that has carried the sacrifice.
15: Or
14: items.
15: Oh no, la feje ko ye wa ni asale yi.
14: I want you to understand tonight. It is deep.
15: Olorun gbogbo agbaye.
14: God of the universe.
15: Ijinle ni o.
14: Oh, you are deep.
15: Olodumare.
14: Our God.
15: Adupe lowo re.
14: We thank you.
15: Allo tarara ni asale yi.
14: We are going straight tonight.
15: Oh, ti mo se so pe ijinle ni Olorun.
14: Why I said God is deep. I'm going to give you the reason. It has never happened. At the point of sacrifice of any idol. For the priest. To take a knife and cut his own throat by himself. And pour his own blood. And use his own self as a sacrifice. What I'm sure of, everyone surrounding him, they will run away. They will never wait to see what next. What I'm sure of is, if he has a wife and children, that city won't be at peace. Because nobody will believe that he killed himself by himself. What I'm sure of is, such a thing has never happened. No priest
16: That will love the city so much. That will love the head of that place. Or even the king. When they're asking for the item for sacrifice. And maybe the priest has a child, only one son. And he will say, oh, this is my only son. He's the one I want to give. And then he will cut the throat or slaughter the son and remove his head. And then hang that head at that point of sacrifice. Or stretch apart his two legs at the point of sacrifice. It is not possible. It has never been done. It is not possible. But tonight here,
15: yeah,
16: I'm talking about the easy atonement. This is why we say it is easy. God by himself, he is the one that has done the sacrifice for us. Let me quickly take you into this dip. He made himself the item of sacrifice. He is the one that made himself the priest. In the time of the children of Israel, I'm talking from the Old Testament. The priest must have a ram or a goat for sacrifice. Or a bullock or whatever he wants to use. The priest will stand aside. And the bullock will stand. But at the point of easy atonement, sacrifice, the person referred to or called the item of the sacrifice. He is the one that has used himself for the sacrifice. He is the one that was that has still made the sacrifice. And still the item of the sacrifice. This is a very deep thing. How? Let's go to our Bible. It says, in the book of John chapter 3, John chapter 3,
15: Hallelujah.
16: God loves the world so much. We are talking about God. He loves the world so much. He gave us his only begotten son. Why did he ask the son to come? For what purpose or reason? For he has sent his son to come and do something. He has sent his son for him to make himself a sacrifice. He sent his only begotten son to the world to make himself a sacrifice for the atonement of the sin of man. Let's move on. Let's go to the book of Revelation. Revelation 5. From verses 1. So
15: far,
16: there will now read the verse 9. The Bible
15: most
16: says,
15: "Most in your world, 22 ojo kolori itena. Iwe kanti akoninu atilein. 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
16: The root of David.
15: Gbongbo Dafidi.
16: The root of David.
15: Gbongbo Dafidi.
16: The root of David.
15: Ti bori lati si iwe na.
16: I prevail to open the book.
15: Ati lati tu edidire
16: meje. And to lose the seventh seal.
15: Eja wo ese ikesan.
16: Let's go to the
15: only one to corny tutu kan wi pe iwo li oye lati gba iwe na. 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
16: Hallelujah. And they sang a new song saying, thou art worthy to take the book and to open the seal thereof, for thou has redeemed us to God by thy blood out of every tongue, language and people and nation.
15: Iran ijile ti Johanu ayanfe rire.
16: This is a very very deep revelation. When we took him to the foundation of the earth.
15: Iran le so ti o ti sele fun eniyan.
16: Dream or revelation can bring
15: Iran
16: man to your understanding.
15: Iran ma so to sele lowo lowo fun eniyan.
16: He can even tell us what is happening.
15: Iran de ma so to nbo wa sele lojo waju fun
16: eniyan. And will tell you what will happen in the future.
15: Leyin ti Iran ti so to ti sele si opo igba seyin.
16: When revelation told John what had happened in the past.
15: A fi won Johanu ni ibi yi.
16: And he was still shown this.
15: Nigba to wa ni erekusu Patmos.
16: When he was island of Patmos.
15: A fi sele iran sele nla kan han.
16: A revelation was shown to him.
15: Ki ipile aye to wa.
16: Before the existence of the world. He saw it in his revelation. That a person sat on the throne. And held a book. And it was sealed up. And people started looking for who to hold it. And to read what was in there. And the Bible said nobody was worthy to open the book. And to read what was there. The Bible says in heaven no one. Even amongst the angels, there was none. But next, there was none. In the waters, there was none. Even on the land, there was none. And John started crying. He started crying. Because there was no one that could open the book.
15: And
16: if there is no one that can open the book, which means we are in trouble. Which means the generation of man is in the big trouble. Eternal destruction awaits everyone. And the Bible says, by verse 9 of it, one of the elders in
15: heaven,
16: and he said,
15: Masokuma.
16: Don't weep again. We have seen the man.
15: In
16: that
15: we
16: have called the Lion of the Tribe of Judah.
15: The
16: Lion called the Lion of the Tribe of Judah.
15: Dafidi.
16: The root of David.
15: Bongo Dafidi.
16: The root of David.
15: Otibori.
16: He has prevailed. To open the book.
15: Atilatika.
16: And to read it.
15: Why
16: the tribe of Judah? Judah was one of the tribes of the children of Jacob. Out of the word of prophecy of
15: Genesis 49.
16: In the book of Genesis 49. That the crown of the scepter will not leave the family. It will not leave him. That out of that tribe. There is going to be a king. And he will reign over the whole world. The generation of Judah will come a king. In the tribe of Judah will come the deliverer of Israel. In the tribe of Judah that the deliverer of the world will come from. It was the word of prophecy then. And when was it time for fulfillment? The Bible says, but when we're talking about the birth of the Lord Jesus, we said that he came from the source of David. And David came from the source of
15: Judah.
16: And that was why we call him the Lion of the Tribe of Judah. Why David is the root.
15: Pe ori sun David lo ti jade wa.
16: That came from that root.
15: Ise leyi wa ni se pelu pe David lo bi ni.
16: What has this got to do with the fact that
15: Lord,
16: David
15: Lord
16: is father? It's God that does what pleases him.
15: Pe ohun nikan lo bori.
16: That he was the only one that prevailed.
15: Lati se didi na.
16: To open the seal.
15: Ati lati ka o to wa ninu
16: re. And to read the book.
15: Eyin ayan fe.
16: Beloved, what are we saying? Let's go to the book of John, chapter 1 of it, verse 1 to verse 3. And it states,
15: He was with God.
16: And through him all things were made. After him nothing was made. In him was life. And the life was the light of men. What is this word saying? What is this saying? In the beginning was the word. The word was with God. And God himself. How? Let's go to the book of Matthew. This is deep. When Jesus was about coming, he came through Joseph. And this Joseph, he does not know anything about the birth of Jesus. But according to the word of prophecy, because Maria will give birth to a child, a baby boy. The one that will be called Jesus. The anointed one. The one the Lord had appointed. And Mary gave birth to Jesus as a virgin. In the book of Luke, let's hear what it says. In the book of Luke, I'm talking about the deepness of God. In chapter 2 of it, one downwards. And it says, Let's go to the first one. Let's hear what the Bible says.
15: Ni ese kenidini ogbon verse 26. 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
16: hallelujah
15: ijile na ni mo so ni pare fun ninu bibeli yi
16: I'm trying to talk about the deepness of God in the Bible.
15: Oh God, bibeli so fun wa wi pe
16: the Bible says
15: angel le aran lati odo Olorun wa.
16: Angel was sent from God.
15: Oro lo so fun Maria.
16: And he spoke a word to them.
15: Oro yen si parada.
16: And that word became
15: oro
16: something.
15: Oro si di eniyan.
16: And became flesh.
15: Oro parada.
16: He turned
15: sinu Maria
16: into Mary's womb.
15: O di eniyan.
16: And became flesh.
15: Iru eniyan wo ni oro parada.

0: for no Maria.
1: And came from his mouth into Mary and became man. What kind of a man? God in man. God putting on the flesh of a man. God turning into the image of man. That was before the existence. And the Bible says God was the word. Which means he is God. I will establish it the more. He is God himself. He turned into the image of man. For his office, he became a man. And we call him Jesus. So that he will be able to make himself an easy sacrifice. For him to use himself as sacrifice and atonement for the sins of man. Let's hear what the Bible have said. In the book of Philippians chapter
0: Essay, KJ, we pay.
1: Verse 7 of it.
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1: 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Who is this person that left his glory?
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1: 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To use himself as sacrifice in an easy way. This is a very deep thing. This is a very deep thing. You must not be confused. There is no confusion about the word of God. Why am I assuring you this? I'm telling you that item of sacrifice is God himself. Who is the person that has led himself? It is only one person. Let me stop here. I'll be moving on at this junction. Next week,
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with Father Fenn, that's where you are to list this down. Right? 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

0: Every day is day one. Day one for you to give 100. 100 on the track, on the road, at work. 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

0: 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Talk about 25th anniversary. I always come telling you that on August 8th, MTN Nigeria turned 25. 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And what I can tell you is cheers to the next 25 MTN Nigeria. Ah, ladies and gentlemen, we cannot stop right here on the Yellow Top 10. 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Don't just watch the feud. Be part of the feud. Don't also forget that terms and conditions definitely apply. On that note, we're heading straight to number 9 right here on the Yellow Top 10. I'm your man, Victor G. We've got it number 10. It's time for number 9. And number 9 is a brand new entry from Timo Vibes, or you call him TML Vibes, and he calls this one Diamond or Gold. Check it out.
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0: up one spot from last week at number 8, Yemi Alade teaming up with Don Jazzy, and that was Alabi K, right here on the Yellow Top 10. I'm your man, Victor G, and we're counting 10 of Nigeria's biggest hits. We've counted number 10, we've counted number 9, we've counted number 8. Before we get to number 7, let me tell you about Apple Music. 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Ladies and gentlemen, more on that to come later on. 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I will be sharing some of the amazing tunes you can enjoy this particular weekend.
1: Yo, what up, man? It's the Jiggy Jiggy, the coolest kid in Africa, and that's the scene. Right now, you are listening to the Yellow Top 10.
0: And here's movie number 7 on the Yellow Top 10. But for now, it's none other than the big performer himself at number 7. I'm talking about Mr. Controversial Black Bones, and he calls this one Big Performer.
2: Take microphone, make you sing along. Word for word, you should know the song. The matter long, the matter long. Hit the boost, I help matter dog. Fly boy, super what? She they feel me, in her what? See what she's offering, to be synagogue. Came to the show, she had the perform. And they spoke, me I told to go. On my wife below, Coco below. Then they come and go, maybe go party. I say we party, you say that kind party. I know it's time I was balancing. No matter you, me I like where they get plenty.

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1: Everything, man, God, do for overseas. 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All the bunda, wait for the party. 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
0: Fresh Prince, I got
1: a hit my car. 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I know we stand our West Balenci, no matter you, me, I like where they get plenty, but you look better, Sandra Clemente.

0: number six right here on the Yellow Top 10. You just heard Shay Baez with Back to You. This song has dropped a couple of steps from last week. But hey, what can I say? It's all about the Yellow Top 10. It's all about the music we play. Look out for Play Street Fresh coming on pretty soon right here on the Top 10 show that's second to none.
1: We are at the midway point at number five, Yellow Top 10.
0: From number six, we're going straight to the midway point, and the midway point is Fola. He's been nominated for the upcoming Eddies that's going to be taking place in Canada. He's teamed up with Bella Shmurda and Zlatan, and he called this one It's Over right here at the midway point on the Yellow Top 10. I'll be seeing you on the second half.

Irani, Major Paro, Prepo, Le Dirusse, Le Diga, Massage, Pile, Tatri, No Koda, Koti, Your Sadiba, Pressure, Doctor, but the way, Bue, Below, My Baku, Skulo, Tini, the Master, Bati, Deboro, Kukaku, Masu, Magda, if you want cash out, no back out. The mom says, Sweet, but if you want to be back out, you will be Wajadi, Tura, Dajuni, Buka.

0: Every day is day one. Day one ready to give 100. 100 on the track, on the road, at work. Because it's your job to give your all. 100 with the gang. Head on the dance floor. Truth is, we're not wired to give less. Your future is now. So live it real, loud, full and free. You live it 100. MTN.
1: Yeah, what are people that call me Heat Boy, the Hamza, and you're listening to Yellow Top 10. We're fantastic, and number 4, Yellow Top 10.

at number four right here on the Yellow Top 10. You guessed it, Mr. Money himself, Asake, with Gratitude. Showing gratitude and always showing gratitude. This song has been on the countdown forever. Talk about the song that has been on the countdown for weeks and months. Asake from the Money album, I tell you what, this song is still doing its thing. And who can blame him? It's all about gratitude. He's showing gratitude. He's still performing here and there. Ladies and gentlemen, boys and girls, you're still tuning to the Yellow Top 10, and I'm your man, Victor G, and we're counting 10 of Nigeria's biggest hits. The next song that's going to be making it to number 3 on the Yellow Top 10, this song used to be number 1 at some point. As a matter of fact, sat on the countdown for 6 weeks, but didn't make it to number 7, and it's David O teaming up with Mayoku and Fola, coming in from his 6th studio album, Oriade, and they call this one Before Before, at number 3, right here on the Yellow Top 10.

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3: 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It's your boy Rema.

0: The 2027 general election is round the corner. 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

0: Are you ready? The whistle is about to blow. The races are about to begin. And the young champions are ready to take their place. It's the FRCN Lagos Radio 1 103.5 FM Children's Sports Fiesta 2026. Junior secondary school students from across Lagos State, this is your moment to compete, connect, and conquer. Football, athletics, swimming, relay races, exciting games, amazing prizes, and unforgettable memories. And behind the celebration of young talents are friends and partners who believe in our children and the future of sports. A big shout out to Owu Sportswear, Indomie Noodles, Pastor Ben Babafemi, Ayonda Foundation, Pastor Joshua Oreke, Get To You Puzzle, Carlos Classic Furniture, Primate Ayodele of Henry Widows Foundation, Primera Foods Nigeria Limited, and Nestle Milo. 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At the iconic CMS Grammar School Sports Ground, Bariga, Lagos. The journey begins with the qualifiers on Wednesday, 7th October 2026. Then comes the big one, the grand finale and final. Tuesday, 20th October 2026. For inquiries and registration details, call Femi Taiwo, 802-329-2640. Leko Awoluga, 0703-899-8468. Or Kelechi Bernard, 803-350-6036. From the pitch, to the track, to the pool.
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0: 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Theme: End Child Marriage, Invest in Girls' Rights. 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Venue is Oshodi Solo Legislative Hall. You can still be a part of the day. For participation, sponsorship and other information, please call Olaomi on 0802-588-7408 or Yemisi on 0813-524-3587. 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
1: 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What's coming? Feeling the energy.
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0: Hello, I am Dr. Maria Moshudi. I'm a public health physician. It's important for all of us to get tested and know our HIV status. If you test negative, ensure that you keep to prevent risky behaviors, having unprotected sexual intercourse, and sharing sharp objects, contaminated needles. And if you're positive, it's not the end of the world. Ensure that you go for treatment. Ensure you use your medications as directed. And ensure that you speak to your healthcare practitioner should you have any symptoms or anything that you're unclear about. It's important that we leave our world to make it HIV free, and it begins with you and I.
1: 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Venue is Oshodi Solo Legislative Hall. You can still be a part of the day. For participation, sponsorship, and other information, please call Olaomi on 0802-588-7408 or Yemisi on 0813-524-3587. 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Be inspired. Be informed. 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

0: According to Wikipedia, Ashoebi is a uniform attire traditionally worn in Nigeria and in some other West African countries as an indicator of cooperation and solidarity during ceremonies and festive periods. Asho means cloth and Ebi means family in Yoruba, a language spoken in West Africa, most predominantly in Southwest Nigeria. Ashoebi can be made with ankara, lace, ashoki, that is, hand-woven fabrics, damask, jerge, atiku, senator, and a host of other materials for both men and women. The prices of these fabrics range from 500 naira per pack to 150,000 naira, depending on the class, status, and taste of the celebrator. They are mostly sewn in native blouse and wrapper, skirt or gown for women, and native shirts and trousers, wrapper and even agbada for men. Ashoebi adds beauty, color, glamour and grandeur to events. Analysts note that guests who wear Ashoebi to social functions are usually believed to have directly or indirectly contributed to the success of such functions. They also argue that those determined to identify with a celebrator through adorning of Ashoebi often do not mind the quality or market value of the fabric. People on the street of Lagos air their views on Ashoebi.
1: Ashoebi is a culture, and if you ask me, and to the best of my knowledge, the Yoruba are very good at that, but now they have transferred the Ashoebi to the entire country. But as a little man, really, I do buy Ashoebi, they bring it to me. The good ones, even if I don't want to sew it, I give it to my younger ones or somebody else. I think it depends on choice, but I like to buy it if you come to me. I say that the material is good, I'll buy it.
2: I don't really like Ashoebi. If I buy, maybe the person I'm buying from is somebody that I cannot say no. When I did my wedding, I did not sell Ashoebi. Once you are doing something, you must sell Ashoebi. When the people that cannot afford to buy Ashoebi, and because of Ashoebi, that woman or that man will say, I won't follow.
3: For two reasons. One, the cost is sometimes too high, and what's the reason? When you would buy the clothes, you sew it, and then you probably won't wear it after that. It's just one day. I don't think it's economical, in my own point of view. Yes, it's good for comradery and, you know, celebrating with people, but if you have that color, why don't you just use it rather than going to spend whether it's thousands or hundreds of thousands to buy just 5 yards or 10 yards for one day? That's the reason why I don't buy, and for me, I don't encourage, you know.

According to analysts, a guest who refuses to adorn Ashoebi may receive cold reception, especially from ushers at the event, no matter how highly placed or influential he may be. Thus, most guests purchase Ashoebi and appear in them on the day of the event, whether convenient or not, just to fulfill all righteousness, since they are not likely to wear them after that day. It is also believed that some people see the purchasing of these outfits as an opportunity to acquire more clothes, as they may not have the time to go to market to buy fabrics. I am Bosadi Okochi.

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3: Lagos, are you ready? The whistle is about to blow, the races are about to begin, and the young champions are ready to take their place. 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Junior secondary school students from across Lagos State, this is your moment to compete, connect, and conquer. Football, athletics, swimming, relay races, exciting games, amazing prizes, and unforgettable memories. And behind this celebration of young talents are friends and partners who believe in our children and the future of sports. A big shout out to Owu Sportswear, Indomie Noodles, Pastor Ben Babafemi, Ayonda Foundation, Pastor Joshua Ureke, Get to You Puzzle, Carlos Classic Furniture, Primate Ayodele of Uri Widows Foundation, Primera Foods Nigeria Limited, and Nestle Milo. And where will all the actions happen? At the iconic CMS Grammar School Sports Ground, Bariga, Lagos. The journey begins with the qualifiers on Wednesday, 7th October 2026. Then comes the big one, the grand finale and final. Tuesday, 20th October 2026. For inquiries and registration details, call Femi Taiwo, 802-329-2640. Leko Awunuga, 0703-899-8468. Or Kelechi Bernard, 803-350-6036. 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

0: Gentlemen, there's a stationary art on this dial. 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It's up the half past 8.
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0: When your word is spoken, it is for a purpose. But God's word is good news to one soul. It edifies. 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
1: It's power packed, full of anointing of the Holy Spirit that will set you free.
2: Praise the Lord. Hallelujah. You are welcome to your dreams and your destiny. I believe you are set to receive the engrafted word of God that's able to save your soul. God has sent me to give you this message. God wants to speak to you in your dream. In the mouth of two or three witnesses, every word shall be established. What he has told you, and that through prophecy or through other people, want to confirm it to you in your dream, so that you will know that this is a message coming from God. You have a conviction, and once you are convinced, you cannot release your faith to take steps of faith and practical action to actualize what God has been speaking to you about. Your dream is a medium of divine encounter, spiritual revelation, destiny, fulfilling dreams, being made manifest, things that can alter your natural desire, that will help you to subordinate your ambition to God's vision. God is always trying to direct our step. Maybe you want to do certain things, and God knows that there is no light there. He wants to speak to you to redirect your step. Your flexibility, your openness will help to receive the divine message. If you are stereotyped, you are made your mind to do something, you are not ready to change your mind, God will not speak to you. But if you are open to receive help from above, God is said to help you so that you will know that God loves you. And I pray for you that the message God has sent, the angel has sent to deliver to you, you will prepare your heart, you prepare yourself, you'll be open to receive the message. The message may be very direct, something you can easily understand. It may be literal in the interpretation, and sometimes it may not be the way you want it. It may be something that is in form of symbols or is form of, you know, language that need to be decoded. Whichever way may you find the wisdom of God to interpret your dream correctly as it relates to your situation or circumstance, so that you receive that help God have a dream for you in the name of Jesus. Let's talk about dream symbol of mountains. Sometimes people see mountains either before them, or they are climbing mountain, or a mountain blocking them, or they are seeing a huge mountain before them, depending the situation of that dream. Mountain in the Bible represent different things. That is why we said before, only God can give you accurate interpretation of your dream. When you ask him, you pray, and you submit your heart to him, or you go to some people who have been trained by God, who have experience, they can give you guidance. But it's only God that can decode mystery, because God uses the language that he wants us to seek the meaning, because the wisdom of God is hidden. It is the creator. All the things God created, they have, you know, spiritual meaning and physical meaning. The sun, the moon, the star, the river, ocean, water, trees, everything, animals, human beings, God has a reason. He can use them to communicate wisdom to us. Number one, mountain in the Bible could represent the house of God. The Bible called it Mount Zion. And in the book of Isaiah 2, verse 2, we also say in Amplified version, now it will come to pass that in the last days, the mountain of the house, or the mountain of the house of the Lord, will be firmly established at the highest of the mountains, and will be exalted above all the hills, and all nations will stream to it. So mountain can represent God's house. It can represent even the name of the Lord. The name of the Lord is a strong tower, the righteous territory, and is safe. And somebody had a dream some years ago, and it was to go to the mountain, go to the mountain. I told him, the man, that God wanted to fast, to go and fast. Not necessarily looking for a place where you call mountain for prayer, but God just wanted to separate itself for some days of prayer and fasting. And the person did that. Within that period of fasting and prayer, he had a encounter with the occult world. The challenging, because of his prayer life, he came to that environment to start the church, and those power confronted him. They would have wasted him and injured him so badly. But because he was already ahead of them, he obeyed God's counsel, and he was able to defeat them in the spirit, and he overcame them. As Jimmy didn't understand the meaning at all, would have been defeated by the enemy or be unprepared. The Bible says we should be strong in the power of his might. If you read Ephesians 6, verse 10 to 11, and then read verse 13, it says there's a day of evil. God speaks ahead of us to get prepared, spiritually fortified against our adversary, so that the surprise or attack of the enemy will be neutralized, will be of no effect. And I pray that we will not be found wanting, even when God instructs us, we will not disobey heavenly message or vision in the name of Jesus.
0: Please stay tuned. Your dreams and your destiny will be right back. You have been listening to Reverend Dr. Francis Egbogun, Senior Pastor, Movement of the Holy Spirit Ministries, a seasoned man of God equipped with the word of truth and insightful interpretation of dreams. A man God has used to set captives free from bondage and write several life-changing books like The Quest for Knowledge and Understanding, Identifying the Kingdoms That Be, Principles of Godly Prosperity, Overcoming the Battles of Life, and many more.

0: want to join our services, we are at number 7 Muibi Street off Shonola, Ogba, Lagos. On Monday, we have a Bible study from 6 p.m. to 8 p.m. On Tuesdays, our counseling time with the senior pastor between the hours of 10 a.m. to 5 p.m. On Wednesday is our deliverance service from 9 a.m. to 12 noon. 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
2: Praise the Lord.
3: Isaiah 25, verse 6, it says, in the NIV version, Isaiah 25, verse 6, on this mountain, the Lord Almighty will prepare a feast of rich food for all people, a banquet of aged wine, the best of meats, and the finest of wine. Mountain is a place called the house of God, where God visits. If God says, mountain, me, go to my house. And you go to the church, you sit down to hear the message has for you there, so that whatever information you want to know, you can receive it and walk with it, and what you're looking for will be delivered to you. Many a time we pray, we want supernatural happening, we want the spectacular, but God gives instruction first. And our obedience to that instruction comes our testimony or a miracle, but instruction comes before great miracles and supernatural provision or divine intervention. We must understand what's called total obedience to every structure given to us. Mountain can also be a symbol of obstacle or opposition or hindrance to what we are doing. You may start a project, there may be a financial mountain, academic line, there may be a mountain of somebody, agent of darkness, who say you will not succeed in this, could not go through. Mountain of demonic opposition, mountain of human agent. So if we try to do something, somebody will just stand as an obstacle. That's why in the book of Zechariah 4 verse 7, the prophet said, who are thou mounted before Zerubbabel? So mountain is a symbol of obstacle, opposition, challenge. Mountain is also a symbol of problems. It can be sickness. It can be any form of problem. It can be financial hindrance. It can be any form of, you know, problem that is beyond human description. That's why Jesus said in Mark chapter 11 verse 23, he said, if you have faith, you can command the mountain in your life to move. So mountain is a symbolic language that represents what you are going through. God wants to be specific of that challenge you are going through. Like blind Bartimaeus, the mountain of his life was blindness. That's what made him to live a beggarly life. As he saw Jesus cry, today this mountain must be removed. By faith, he believed, and the mountain of blindness was removed. In Matthew chapter 9, there was a mountain of blindness of two people. They cried to God, have mercy upon us. He said, if you have faith, it shall be so. In verse 29, he said, let it be according to your faith. Their faith removed the mountain of blindness for their eyes. So mountain could be a symbol of leprosy or any type of sickness, or something that want to stop you from going where you are going. Something that block you between you and your testimony. Something that stand as a partition between you and the next level. That's the mountain. You know, an agent of darkness in your life, a bad friend can be a mountain of stumbling block that make you to stumble. It can be something that covering you from seeing. Because when you're before a mountain, you cannot see far. You are limited. So anything that is limiting your glory, limiting your advancement, that make you not to see the next level, is the mountain. I pray the mountain of your life will be made low by the Spirit of grace. Even as you challenge that mountain, your faith will be strong enough to command the mountain to go. Whatever be the mountain you are facing, God said to him that believe all things are possible. Is it possible to subdue that mountain or to develop wings of the Spirit to fly above the mountain? The mountain doesn't want to move. You fly above the mountain, move to the next level. You are unstoppable. Mountain may be something that the enemy has said to stop you. Maybe, you know, a tragedy, obstacle. It may be a message of discouragement that will make you to see where you are seeing possibility. I can't do it. So any message you receive, any ungodly cancer that look like a mountain that want to begin to see possibility in your life, I want to reject it, because God says with him all things are possible, and to them that believe all things are possible. And Jesus said, if you can say to the mountain, and the mountain go and be planted in the sea, it will go. Whatever be the mountain, receive the spirit of faith to address that mountain, and that mountain will go. May you receive wings of eagle. May God take you above the mountain of life. May God plant you the mountain of the Lord, the mountain of revelation. As you climb the mountain of God, you see revelation, you see insight, you see influence. and your life will never be the same. In the name of Jesus, I'm praying for you, and God will give you your own interpretation. Interpretation that fits into what you are going to. May you receive grace of understanding and to know the mountain God is talking about. I pray that mountain of your glory disappear. In the name of Jesus, God bless you. My name remains Reverend Francis Egbogun. For prayer and counseling, you can call this line 080-3474-2257. 080-3474-2257. Join me next week, Sister Association. God bless you.
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All right, that's to all mom and wherever your mom is, whether she's here or not, you should always make sure to love your mom and keep them in your heart.

out, whatever you do, because the way you take care of them is how your own children will also take care of you. That was V Red, Yummy. That's the title of that track. 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
1: 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Here's the news update at 9. The Lagos State Government, through the Ministry of Women Affairs and Poverty Alleviation, WAPA, has officially presented the Approved Standard Operating Procedures, SOP, booklet to operators of safe women shelters across the state. The initiative forms part of ongoing efforts to strengthen the standard of care, protection and overall support provided to women and girls seeking refuge from vulnerability and abuse. Speaking at the periodic review and policy update for safe women shelters held in Ikeja, the Commissioner for Women Affairs and Poverty Alleviation, Mrs. Cecilia Bolaji Dada, highlighted that the presentation marks a pivotal step in translating the ministry's policy commitments into concrete action. The newly approved SOP provides comprehensive guidelines covering critical operational areas, including shelter management, safeguarding protocols, confidentiality, referral pathways, case management, accountability, monitoring, and general welfare support for women and girls. The Lagos State Ministry of Justice has clarified that a teenager and an adult reportedly detained over a pair of slippers were actually charged with conspiracy to commit a robbery and armed robbery. The Director of Public Prosecutions, Mr. Debayo Haron, said the defendants were charged under Section 299 and 297, Subsection 2 of Lagos State Criminal Law 2015 over allegations that they robbed a man of his phone and gold chain. The clarification followed an online report claiming that the defendants had been detained over a pair of slippers allegedly similar to those belonging to the complainant. Mr. Aaron said the case filed in May 2023 was initially assigned to Justice Adenike Koka before being transferred to Justice Akeem Oshodi in October 2025. A former president of the Christian Association of Nigeria, the Reverend Samson Ayokunle, has urged President Bola Tinubu to urgently take decisive action to address the hunger, insecurity and inflation currently bedeviling the country. The Reverend Ayokunle made the call while speaking with journalists at a function in Ibadan, Oyo State. He described that it was becoming increasingly difficult for Nigerians to survive economically, calling on the president to implement policies that directly alleviate public suffering. The cleric stated that while the removal of the petrol subsidy might have been intended as a policy measure, it had compounded economic hardship without sufficient measures to cushion the impact on citizens. The Inspector General of Police, Mr. Olatunji Disu, has deployed the Deputy Inspector General of Police Operations, Mr. Shehu Nadada, to Imo State to coordinate the search and rescue operation for 20 prospective NYSC members and all the passengers abducted along the Owerri-Onitsha Road. The Force Public Relations Officer, Mr. Aniete Inedu, said Mr. Nadada arrived with two commissioners of police and reviewed the ongoing rescue efforts, personnel deployment and operational strategies. He directed the deployment of additional tactical teams and operational assets, while intelligence-led tracking and collaboration with all the security agencies have been intensified to rescue the victims and apprehend the suspects. The Independent National Electoral Commission, INEC, has warned Nigerians against a fake website claiming that the online voter registration exercise is currently ongoing. The Commission Chairman, Professor Josh Amukuta, in a public notice says the website, PVC INEC Nigeria, org.blogspot.com, fourthly announced a nationwide registration window from September 20th to October 27, 2026. According to the Commission, the platform has no affiliation with the INEC, urging the public not to click on the link or provide personal information on the website. It says the website claims to offer a final phase of nationwide online voter card registration, including services to update voter registration details, transfer registration to another polling unit, and replace damaged or lost permanent voter cards, PVCs, stressing that voter registration and PVC delivery are free. 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Good evening. My name is Omolola Olamijulo.
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5: 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Leko Awunuga, 0703-899-8468. Or Kelechi Bernard, 803.

0: Glory be to your holy name. Touch every life tonight. Bless every life tonight. Meet everyone at the point of
1: your
0: thank you, Holy Spirit.
1: In
0: Jesus' name, I pray. I welcome you all to Million Souls for Christ Radio Broadcast. Moment of Jesus, the solution to every situation. I say moment to of Jesus, the solution to every
1: situation.
0: I have been mandated to proclaim the living power of Jesus Christ.
1: That
0: he is the solution to every situation supply. At any unpleasant situation you may find yourself tonight, there shall be solution. You will receive solution.
1: He
0: has solution to every situation. In Revelation chapter 3 verse 20, the Bible tells us, behold, I stand at the door and knock. If any man hear my voice and open the door, I will come into him and will sup with him and he with me.
1: Hallelujah.
0: Hallelujah. I have a good news for everyone listening to me tonight. A wonderful news to every hearer of this message. What is the news? Jesus Christ is coming to your house.
1: Jesus Christ is coming
0: to your house. Your home. What a wonderful opportunity for everyone to have Jesus Christ as solution to every situation in their home. The golden verse of the Bible tells us, the God so loved the world, he gave his only begotten Son, whosoever believeth in him,
1: no
0: perish,
1: have
0: life everlasting. Jesus is the gift of God to every home.
1: Jesus Christ, only a corner of the world.
0: For peace and joy of every family. What will the coming of the Lord Jesus Christ mean to your home? Number one, is coming to your home. Means total salvation of your household. Total salvation to every members of your home. In Gospel according to St. Luke chapter 19, verse 5 and 9. And when Jesus came to the place, he looked up and saw him, and said unto him, Zacchaeus, make haste and come down, for today I must abide at thy house.
1: But yesterday, O girl, just okay. O see, we for Pesaka would jara, Joseph Sakale.
0: Verse 9. And Jesus said unto him, this day is salvation come to this house for so much as you also is the son of Abraham.
1: Hallelujah.
0: Hallelujah. Salvation means total freedom from the power and bondage of sin. Total freedom from the power of darkness. When salvation enters into your home, it will bring newness of life to every member of your
1: home.
0: Jesus coming to your home. bring salvation.
1: No, we
0: also Jesus coming to your home. It will bring divine healing.
1: No,
0: when Jesus enter into the house of Simon, he met Simon's wife mother. Who was sick of fever. And he took her in his hand. And she was healed. Tonight, Jesus entering into your home. It will bring divine healing. Everyone that was sick in your home, surely they will be healed. Also coming to your home of Jesus Christ, it will mean arrival of
1: wealth.
0: Arrival of
1: wealth.
0: The Lord said in Philippians chapter 4 and 19, but my God will supply all your needs according to his riches in glory. If Christ is in your life, if Christ enters into your home, there will be divine blessing. There will be wealth in your home. Bible tells us that the silver is mine and the gold is mine, said the Lord of
1: hosts.
0: Christ entering into your home,
1: we want Christ in your
0: home, and we take away poverty out of your home.
1: You
0: make Christ in your home. Another point, if the coming of Jesus Christ to your home, it will also bring joy and happiness into your home. He will put an end to weeping and crying. Weeping and crying will be things of passing your home. Hopeless situation will be restored. That's what happens in the life of that great man, Jairus. In Mark chapter 5 and 38, where people were crying and weeping because the daughter of this great man has passed on. But Jesus said, weep not. And they restore every weeping and resurrect lost hope have been restored into that home. Jesus in your home will restore every lost hope. We put an end to your crying. Tonight, Christ in your home will change all situations of your life. Also, Christ coming to your home mean the loss of horses in your house. And when the Lord of hosts enter into your home, once the Lord of hosts enter into your home, all your enemy will scatter. Every problem shall bow. Philippians chapter 2 verse 9 says, God has highly exalted him, giving him a name above every name, and the name of Jesus, every knee shall bow. Christ in your life, in your home, you put an end to the works of the enemy. It's coming to your home. This anointing is coming to your home to break every yoke, in your life. Every yoke in your home, because the anointing is in your home. Tonight, Christ means anointing that will destroy every evil yoke in your life. Christ is knocking tonight. He's knocking tonight. Where is he knocking? He's knocking in the door of of your heart.
1: Open the door for him.
0: If you can open your heart to him. Christ entry into your home. It will settle everything. Why is that home that Christ wants to enter? It is your heart. When Christ enter into your heart, dwelling in you, he will take control for everything
1: belongs
0: to you. And everything will be working well for you. Christ in your home. Christ residing in your life. Everything attached to your life. In your home. In your business life. In every area of your life. There will be solution. Tonight, Christ is knocking. Will you allow him? Will you allow me in your home? Will you call his name to your life? Will you allow him to cry to transform your life? Nothing difficult from him. He is able to meet you at the point of prayer. Open your heart and we enter into your home and your life will never remain the same. I want to pray for you. Are you ready now? Do you want to receive it? Receive it into your heart. Every situation of your life will never remain the same. Lord, I thank you tonight. As many hearts that have been opened for you to enter into their life, enter into their life, transform every life, meet them at the points of their need, and it shall be well with them. Thank you, Holy Spirit, in Jesus' name. Blessed be thy holy name. Also tonight, for counseling, prayer, and testimony, call this number
1: 080-231-80-252.
0: Tomorrow is Sunday. It will be very good for you to be at the presence of the Almighty God. Thereby, locate a Bible-believing church very close to you. And fellowship with them. Or you can join me at All for Christ Mission Arena. Near Omiyale Street. By 7:30 a.m. tomorrow. God will surely bless you. Congratulations to all men. Our annual Pentecost Night Vigil
1: 2026.
0: 50 nights of prevailing prayer. For all men, the theme is pulling down the wall of limitation. At our church
1: of
0: the it will commence on Sunday, 4th of October to
1: 22
0: November. 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
0: The weapons of our warfare is mighty in God for pulling down the stronghold. Join us to be a wonderful night. And all the wall of limitation shall be pulled down. Also on the seventh day of this month, join us for our seven hours with God. With seven anointed men of God. On the seventh day of this month, by 7 a.m., God answers prayer. He answers prayer. Prayer changes life. Your life will never remain the same. God bless you.
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1: Father, Lord, we want to thank you. We celebrate you. We give you praise, glory, honor, and adoration. Be thou exalted, Lord, in the name of Jesus. I want to pray that, Lord, as we go into your word even now, O Lord, you will speak to us, you will reach out unto everyone, you will bless every life in the name of Jesus. Thank you, Father. Thank you for what you are doing in our lives. Thank you for the testimonies we are hearing. Thank you for the blessings. Thank you for the instructions. Thank you, O God. We give you all the glory. Be lifted up on high, O Lord, in the name of Jesus Christ. Amen. We pray that as we go into your word right now, O Lord, speak to us in Jesus' name. Thank you, Father.
2: Thank you, Lord.
1: In Jesus' mighty name, we pray. And the people of God say, hallelujah. We want to thank God very much for another privilege it's given to us to come together. And I believe that the Lord has brought us, is blessing us already, and he will bless us. I want to thank him for his goodness and his mercy. God has been good. God has been kind. God has been gracious. And I believe that even beyond this time, the Lord will still do greater things in your life in the name of Jesus Christ. We've received of the goodness of the Lord. We've enjoyed the blessings of God, the grace of God. We've enjoyed the mercies of God. And we will yet enjoy it in the name of Jesus Christ. There are times travelers settle somewhere to catch, you know, some rest. I mean, if the night falls and things and you can't go on, you settle somewhere. They tell everybody, oh, we're going to park here now. Oh, we're going to do this now. You're going to have a stopover. We're going to wait. And then you're going to move to the next flight, you know, on things like that. Whatever means you take, there are times that travelers will take some rest. After resting, they take up their journey. I believe God that the Almighty wants us to take up our journey in a higher realm. Our journey in a higher fashion. Our journey in a greater way. And I pray for you that the Lord will empower you in the name of Jesus Christ. Let's look at the word of God that he gave to the children of Israel. And I want to believe that it's very, very instructive for us even now. Deuteronomy chapter 1. I'll read from verse 6. The Lord our God spake unto us in Horeb, saying, ye have dwelt long enough in this mount. Turn you and take your journey, and go to the mount of the Amorites, and unto the places nigh thereunto, in the plain, in the hills, and in the vale, and in the south, and by the seaside, to the land of the Canaanites, and unto Lebanon, unto the great river, the river Euphrates. Behold, I have set the land before you. Go in and possess the land where the Lord sware unto your fathers, Abraham, Isaac, and Jacob, to give unto them and to their seed after them. And I spake unto you at that time, saying, I am not able to bear you myself alone. The Lord your God hath multiplied you, and behold, ye are this day as the stars of heaven for multitude. Take up your journey. The Lord told them in Mount Horeb, he said, you have dwelt long enough in this place. You have been comfortable. You've rested enough. It is time to move on. It's time to take your journey. And does this resonate to us? Oh yes. It is time to take our journey. It's time to move on. It's time to move ahead. It's time to move forward. It's time to press on. And I trust God that the Almighty will quicken you. The Almighty will strengthen you in the name of Jesus Christ. He said, you have dwelt long enough in this month. There are things that make people to stay in a place that is supposed to be temporary, and they get comfortable and they don't want to leave. They get comfortable and they don't want to move on. They don't want another challenge. There are sometimes that people achieve some things, and those achievements will just make them to settle. and whatever greater achievement that is in front, they say, oh, we're okay. Please leave us here. There are times we want to enjoy the moment and enjoy everything. And while we're trying to enjoy the moment, we want to build altars there. We want to build a tabernacle there. We want to build places there and stay. Jesus Christ took Peter, James, and John to the mountain. They saw a glorious vision. And then before thinking about it, they said, oh, can we build? Peter said, oh, Lord, permit us to build for you, you know, one tabernacle for you, for Moses, for Elijah. And the Lord said, no. I mean, it got carried away. As far as it was concerned, let us stay here. Let us settle here. But then the Lord said, no, you have a journey to take. You've got to move. You've got to move ahead. You've got to press on. You have a journey to take. And I want to tell you, in this journey of life, we've not come to the end. Turn you and take your journey. So we want to look at the topic, take your journey. Wherever you might have been stuck and you are now completely immobile. You are demobilized. God is saying, I'm releasing my spirit unto you. You will take up your journey again in the name of Jesus Christ. Wherever you have come to a standstill in your life, the Lord God Almighty will grant you grace to take up your journey again in the name of Jesus Christ. Wherever you have come to a crossroad and you are wondering, what am I doing? What am I going to do? What am I not going to do? What will I do? What? A crossroad. The Lord is telling you today, take your journey in the name of Jesus Christ. Wherever you might have tried and failed and you feel like giving up, oh, it's enough. I'll be content. Yeah, I'm giving up. But you know that God gave you, you know, a revelation. God gave you a desire. God planted something in you. There's something that is trying to reach out for more. And you're saying, no, I'm content. The Lord is saying, take your journey. And I pray for you that the Lord will breathe on you in the name of Jesus Christ. The Lord will energize you in the name of Jesus Christ. The Lord will quicken you in the name of Jesus Christ. He said, turn ye. We need to turn. Turn from the life of comfort to the life of, I'm taking on this challenge. You might be comfortable at what you have achieved, but then there is a greater height. I mean, it's just like a student that, you know, makes his work very well and makes the jump or whatever qualifying exam. He won't say, oh, because I made it very well, let me just stay. I've arrived. I'm staying put. Will that take that student far? No. You finish this, but you've got to take your journey into the next calendar, to the next class of your life. You've got to take your journey to the higher institution. And even when you finish, sometimes you may need to take your journey from your BSc, from your BA, and whatever you might have gotten. You've got to take your journey and move on to master's and move on to PhD. You've got to take your journey in one situation or the other. You've been successful in this program. You've got to take your journey and move on. And the Lord is telling us, take your journey. And as we look at this word, I want you to begin to look at the areas of your life where you are comfortable. You feel so comfortable. Oh, don't disturb me. I've arrived. I've achieved. Oh, no, I don't need to press on. God is saying, turn ye. Turn from that decision of, oh, let's just, you know, let's take it easy. No. God is saying, turn from that mindset. God is saying, turn from that desire of, let me stay put here. There's no more challenge to face. Let me stay put here. I've known God enough. There's nothing else to know about him. Let me take it easy. Let me do this. Let me do that. Let me just, you know, just like that soul says, it says, soul, you've gathered enough for yourself. Rest ye. Do this and enjoy. And God said, thou fool, take your journey. I pray for you, the Lord will give you a new desire. A new desire to move forward. A new desire to press on. A new desire to be the best you can be. A new desire to achieve results in the name of Jesus. A new desire to have greater encounters with the Lord in the name of Jesus. Bible says, turn ye. And we've got to turn. We've got to turn from the life of complacency to the life of, I want to move forward. We've got to turn from the life of, oh, it's enough, to know I need to reach out for more. We've got to turn from the life of, let me just take it easy, to, I am going to be more diligent, more devoted, more dedicated. Turn ye. Tell your neighbor, neighbor, turn ye. Neighbor, turn ye. And it is time to turn. It's time to turn from lukewarmness to fervency in the Lord. It's time to turn from, you know, slothfulness to diligence in the Lord. It's time to turn from I don't care attitude to, oh Lord, you are my strength, you are my all. I am panting after you, I'm thirsting for you, I'm pursuing after God. The psalmist said, my soul followeth after God. Turn ye. And I pray that the Lord God Almighty will help us in the name of Jesus Christ. It's time to turn and have a higher passion, a higher desire, a higher hunger for the Lord. As you do, the Lord will help you. As you do, the Lord will strengthen you. As you do, the Lord will quicken you. In the name of Jesus Christ. He said, turn ye. It's time to turn from I don't care attitude to, oh, I care about the Lord. I care about his glory. I care about his desires. I care about his word. And I am going to run after it. I'm going to pursue the Lord. I'm going to walk with the Lord. I'm going to glorify the name of the Lord. Turn ye. And I pray that the Lord will help you in the name of Jesus Christ. Turn ye. That is a command. Turn ye. It is an admonition. Turn ye. It is God's instruction to us. Turn ye. Don't feel comfortable. Yes, you might have achieved one thing or the other. Thank God for it. Paul said, this one thing I do, forgetting the past, reaching on to the things that are in front. So let's forget every achievement. Yes, we glorify God for it, but we move forward. And I pray for you, may you move forward. In the name of Jesus Christ. And for some other people, they've tried and they didn't break through. They've tried and it's as if they failed. You tried this, you didn't make it. You tried this, you failed. You tried it, it didn't succeed. You tried it, it didn't succeed. And then they give up. No, turn ye, don't give up. Turn away from that discouragement. Turn from it. Turn from that depression. Turn from that, oh no, let me just forget about maybe it's not for me. No, turn ye. Bible says that the righteous falls 7 times and he rises up again. You might have fallen, but you will not remain down. I say you will not remain down. Turn ye. Very important. Don't write off yourself. Don't give up on God. He won't give up on you. Turn ye. And when you turn, take your journey. Amen. When you turn, do what? Take your journey. Your journey of faith, take it up. Be more intentional about walking with God. Be more intentional about serving the Lord. Be more intentional about doing the will of God. Be more intentional about knowing the Lord. Turn ye, take your journey. Take your journey of faith. Take it more seriously. Take it more passionately. Take it more committedly. Turn ye, take your journey. As you do, the Lord God Almighty will help you. The Lord God Almighty will strengthen you in the name of Jesus Christ. Take your journey in your field. As a student, take your journey. Move on to excellence. Take your journey. I'm going to be more excellent. Take your journey. Take your studies much more seriously. Take your journey. As a professional, take your journey. Yes, you might have achieved so much, but you can achieve much more. Praise the Lord, somebody. I mean, Joshua chapter 12, Joshua and his people, they began to count the exploit they have done. This one won. That one won. This one won. They were counting, counting, counting. They were so happy about the things that they had achieved. Joshua chapter 12 was a chapter of remembrance and a chapter of evaluation. And they were giving themselves pass mark. This one won. This one we conquered. The king of Jericho we conquered. King of Jerusalem won. King of Hebron won. King of Jarmuth won. They went on and on from the very beginning to the end. They were talking about the people that they had smitten. And in verse 13, God told Joshua, you are stricken in years. But there are still much more land. There are still more things to get done for God. There are still more things to achieve in life. Get up. Take your journey. Look at what it says in chapter 13, verse 1. Now Joshua was old and stricken in years, and the Lord said unto him, thou art old and stricken in years, and there remaineth yet very much land to be possessed. Very much land to be possessed. Tell your neighbor, neighbor, take your journey. Many more things to achieve. Take your journey. In your relationship with God, take your journey. Take your experience with God very, very strongly, very passionately. And God will give you more encounters with Him in the name of Jesus Christ. In your field, in every area of your life, in your family, take your journey. Take your journey to unite more. Take your journey to love more. Take your journey to cooperate more. Take your journey to move ahead. And the Lord God Almighty will help you in the name of Jesus Christ. In your finance, take your journey. Take your finance more seriously.
2: 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We want to go for a short music break at the moment. We'll be back soon. We believe God will bless you through this song as well.

0: You're still listening to Moment of Transformation. Believe the music blessed you. Let's go back as we continue the message. God bless you.
1: Look, let me tell you, you need to focus on everything that can move your life forward. Take your journey. How can I improve? How can I move forward? How can I, you know, do things that will enhance my finance? How can I do things that will enhance my joy? How can I do things that will enhance my health? In your health, take your journey. And as we take our journey, the Lord will help us. He will go before us, make the crooked places straight. He will go before us, part the Red Sea. In the name of Jesus, nothing shall be able to stand before you. In the name of Jesus, he said, behold, I have set the land before you. Go in and possess the land. And as we move from here to the next place, let us take our journey. In seriousness unto the Lord, take your journey. In passion for the Lord, take your journey. In the service of the Lord, take your journey. Take your journey. We're going to take it. As we move from here to the next, take your journey. Let's be more passionate, more committed to God. Let's get there and do things for the Lord. Let's get there and serve the Lord much more. And the Almighty God will help us in the name of Jesus Christ. Take your journey, be more diligent. Take your journey, be more committed to God. Take your journey, be very close to God. Seek the Lord and His strength. Seek His face evermore. Take your journey, empower yourself, develop yourself. This is the time to begin to develop ourselves. This is the time to press on, develop yourself. And it is the time in which so many people are so complacent. So people can stay on social media from morning till night. What are you doing? Read a book, they can't read. How many books have you read this year? How many books have you read this year? How many? Faith, even in your profession, in your line, how many books have you read? Take your journey, building up yourself in your most holy faith. Let us be people committed. Take your journey of self-development seriously. Take your journey. Some of us, once we wake up, some people even struggle to read the Bible. What are you doing on the phone? You are watching people, you know, trying to display their lives. When are they going to watch you? Take your journey. Study, develop, do something. And the Lord will help you in the name of Jesus. There is no crossroad that can stop the people of God. Not even the Red Sea. The Red Sea was dead. Moses said, stand still, wait, see the salvation of the Lord. God told Moses, move forward. And as they moved, the Red Sea parted. As you move, your Red Sea will part. As you move, the Jordan River will dry up. As you move, the wall of Jericho will fall down. In the name of Jesus. And the Lord will give you the land. The land of success, He will grant unto you. The land of breakthrough, He will grant unto you. The land of divine experiences, He will grant unto you. The land of moving forward, He will grant unto you. The Lord God Almighty, the land of spectacular miracles and spectacular testimonies, the Lord will grant unto you. In the name of Jesus. He said, I have set the land before you, but you cannot possess it until you take your journey. May the Lord empower you. May the Lord quicken you. May the Lord strengthen you. May the Lord give you a new heart. May the Lord quicken you by His power. In the name of Jesus. Let us pray. Take your journey. And I want us to spend a few minutes to just pray to the Lord right now. I want you to rise up on your feet and let us pray. Call upon the name of the Lord. I want you to tell Him, Lord, I give you praise. I celebrate you. I give you thanks. I give you worship. I exalt your holy name. I adore you, Father God Almighty. Blessed be thy name in the name of Jesus. Father, in the name of Jesus, I want to thank you. We give you praise. Either though you have helped us in this place, I want to appreciate you. We bring Ebenezer to you. We celebrate you, Father. Blessed be thy holy name, O God, in the name of Jesus. Amen. Thank you, Father, Lord God, Almighty King of Glory, for your comfort of the Spirit, for your grace, for your mercy, for your hand of love. We appreciate you, Father, that even in this place, O God, we experience great blessings. We experience great showers. We experience great glory, O God. We encountered you. Father, we give you all the glory in the name of Jesus. Even in this place, O God, we had great spectacular testimonies. We celebrate you, O God. Your hand is here. Your presence is here. Your glory is here. Blessed be thy name, O Lord, in the name of Jesus Christ. It may look like a wilderness, but Lord God Almighty, King of Glory, you are with us all the way. Blessed be thy holy name, O God, in the name
2: name of Jesus. Thank you, because we take our journey. We turn. He said, turn ye. We turn, oh God Almighty, with courage, with grace, with faith, with passion, oh God. And we take our journey, oh Lord, in the name of Jesus Christ. And we pray that, Lord God Almighty, King of glory, God, that which you have provided, we step in, oh God, with passion, with fire, with grace, with glory, oh God. And Lord God Almighty, that territory is conquered for the Lord in the name of Jesus. And I pray, oh God Almighty, King of glory, for everyone here, oh Lord, and everyone here in the sound of my voice, on the net, on the radio, wherever, Lord, I pray, oh God, wherever they might have been stuck, Lord God Almighty, I pray, let them begin to take up their journey right now in the name of Jesus. I pray everything that holds you down, let it give way. In the name of Jesus. Every fear give way. Every discouragement give way. Every depression give way. Every downcastness give way. Every limitation give way. In the name of Jesus. I pray for you begin to move forward. I pray for you begin to move forward. Every area of your life progress in the name of Jesus. Take up your journey and move forward. In the name of Jesus. You will succeed. You will excel. Dread Sea will part for you. Jordan River will dry for you. Jericho wall will fall for you. In the name of Jesus. Thank you, Father. Blessed be the name of the Lord. In Jesus' mighty name we pray.
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5: 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In the headlines tonight, federal government to empower more than 57,000 women in Katsina State. 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Another batch of Nigerians stranded in South Africa returned. The commentaries are reviving palm oil plantations and industries in the country. 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Now the news in detail. Vice President Kashim Shettima is to launch the Nigeria for Women program scale up in Katsina State, marking a major milestone in efforts to empower women economically, with 57,432 women expected to receive direct financial support under the Community Investment Fund. The intervention, which will initially benefit women across Daura and Funtua local government areas, is designed to expand economic opportunities, strengthen livelihoods, and reduce poverty among poor and vulnerable households. Addressing journalists in Katsina ahead of the launch, the State Commissioner for Women Affairs, Aisha Aminu Malufashi, described the initiative as a transformative program that will deepen women's participation in economic activities through direct financial assistance and community-based support structures. Under the program, beneficiaries will be organized into women affinity groups where they will build savings, access financial and non-financial services, strengthen businesses, and connect to wider markets. Meanwhile, the federal government is to establish a quarterly government civil society policy dialogue forum to strengthen citizens' participation in policy formulation, implementation, and evaluation. The Secretary to the Government of the Federation

0: Senator George Akume stated this in Abuja at this year's National Civil Society Organization Summit. Senator Akume said the initiative was part of government's effort to rebuild public trust, strengthen institutional accountability, and ensure that economic growth translates into social inclusion. The Minister of Budget and Economic Planning, Senator Abubakar Bagudu, said the federal government was engaging civil society organizations to build public understanding and support for its economic reforms. The Director General of the Center for Social and Community Humanitarian Empowerment Initiative, Mr. Kunle Yusuf, said the theme of the summit, Nigeria First, was designed to promote national unity and reposition civil society organizations as strategic partners in national development. Mr. Yusuf said the summit focused on four key areas: civil society, that's civic education and electoral integrity, sustainable development, food security and climate change, security, peace and the rule of law, as well as information integrity, strategic communication and data governance. Taraba State is set to embark on a major rural road development program as all 16 local government councils sign a memorandum of understanding with a private company to open up farming communities across the state. The agreement signed in Jalingo under the supervision of Governor Abu Kefas forms part of the state government's wider agricultural mechanization and rural development program. Governor Kefas said that agricultural equipment valued at 16 billion naira had already been acquired, delivered and tested for deployment across the state. He said the initiative was designed to improve access to farmlands, connect rural communities to markets and enable farmers to take greater advantage of modern agricultural technology. The Commissioner for Agriculture and Food Security, Professor Nicholas Oliver, described the initiative as the Taraba Accelerated Agriculture Rural Development Scheme, saying it would focus on agricultural production, mechanization, irrigation, aggregation and processing.
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2: Association of Nigeria, CAN, presents Anniversary Crusade. Team, the power of working together in faith. Date, Sunday, 4th October, 2026. Time, 2 p.m. Venue, National Christian Center, Central Business District, Abuja. Ministering, Pastor Dr. Paul N.H.A., Senior Pastor, Dunamis International Gospel Center, and other anointed ministers of God. His Eminence, Archbishop Daniel Oko, CAN President, Apostle Professor Samson Fatokun, General Secretary, CAN.

0: criteria, uplifting the people and uniting the nation.
1: The 10 corps members rescued by a combined team of security agents from the abductors in Imo State have been reunited with their families. Correspondent Chima Milite reports that the corps members were abducted in Bitoli local government area of Imo State.
2: Providing updates on the rescue of corps members, the police public relations officer in Imo State, Mr. Henry Okoye, said that some of them were still with the abductors, but assured that security agencies were working to ensure that they were rescued and hurt.
3: The DIG has made it clear that the operation will continue if we are successful in ensuring that the victims are all rescued and reunited back to their family, and also the suspects involved in this act are arrested and made to face the full wrath of the law.
2: He stressed that those rescued were in good health condition and explained that the two vehicles with which the corps members were traveling when they were abducted and other valuable items had been recovered by security agents. During an on-the-spot inspection of the scene of the incident in Omaha, the Deputy Inspector General Operations Omar Shehu said that the Inspector General of Police Tunji Desu fired at the incident, declaring that there will be no compromise in effort to rescue remaining victims.
4: The IGG has already directed additional operational assets and some surgical teams to join the existing ones that are on ground. So definitely we are working hard to ensure that all those victims are rescued on hand. There are no any compromise on the part of the security agents. We are working together.
2: The Imo State Commissioner of Police, Mr. Garba Busu, explained that the incident occurred at about 6:30 on Thursday morning, noting that the buses were traveling from Ibadan to Uyo in Akwa Ibom State and Bende in Abia State when they came under attack. In Owerri, Chima Milite, Radio Nigeria.
1: A retired Deputy Inspector General of Police, Mr. Frank Mba, has warned that criminals are rapidly adapting to new technology and sophisticated methods, posing fresh challenges to Nigeria's security architecture. He says the changing nature of crime, from conventional offences to kidnapping, terrorism, organised crime and cyber-enabled offences, requires the police to move beyond traditional policing methods. Speaking with Radio Nigeria correspondent Nero Dufayo, as Nigeria marked its 66th independence anniversary, retired DIG Mba called for sustained investment in police personnel, technology, intelligence and specialised training to ensure criminals do not stay ahead of law enforcement.
5: According to retired DIG Frank Mba, crimes that were once largely conventional, physical, and localized have evolved significantly in pattern, methodology, intensity, lethality, and sophistication. He notes that crime has increasingly become organized, globalized, technology-driven, and financially sophisticated, with some offenses now taking place virtually and across borders without direct physical contact. Retired DIG Mba therefore says modern policing must incorporate technology, intelligence, digital forensics, cyber tools, advanced financial investigation skills, citizens' trust, and international cooperation.
6: Before now, crimes in Nigeria were majorly conventional. They consist of such crimes like robbery, burglary, assault, and other similar offenses. They were largely physical, and in many cases, they were localized. Society is dynamic, and so are crimes and criminals. Consequently, policing tools and approaches have to change. You can no longer depend only on physical policing or traditional investigative methods to police the 21st century. You need technology, you need intelligence, you need digital forensics, cyber tools, advanced financial investigation skills.
5: The former police chief noted that training within the Nigeria Police Force has been modified with greater emphasis on cyber crime investigation, digital forensics, financial crime, intelligence, and counterterrorism.
6: Policing architecture in Nigeria has indeed evolved positively in very significant ways. Going forward, therefore, I want to strongly recommend that we need to keep investing in our police force, in its personnel, training, technology, intelligence capabilities.
5: Retired DIG Mba says the police must continuously evolve with technology and changing crime trends while strengthening international partnerships and rebuilding public trust. From Lagos, Nero Odufayo, Radio Nigeria.
1: For Nigeria to return to the path of economic, political and social prosperity, corruption, unpatriotic attitudes, bad governance, disregard for national interests and the constitution must be tackled holistically. Guests on Radio Link, a Radio Nigeria audience participatory program, expressed the opinion of focusing on the topic Nigeria at 66, the journey so far and the road ahead. One of them, a former member of the House of Representatives and President's Globe Legislators, Chief Sam Onibu, said Nigerians have reached a point where the only option is to do the right thing, particularly by jettisoning attitudes that led to what he described as collapsed family values, get-rich-quick syndrome, lawlessness, and unpatriotic disposition.
7: This collapse is what is completely, absolutely responsible for what we are harvesting today. This was possible because your parents from home taught you not to steal, taught you the ideas of hard work, good neighborliness. It's not a good neighborliness that you look out for your neighbor's interest.
1: Another guest, the Secretary General, United World Congress of Diplomats, Professor Tunji Asaolu, said shared prosperity, self-determination and sense of belonging are key to revitalizing public system failure, and called on citizens to ignore the negative narratives about Nigeria while appreciating its achievements in 66 years.
7: We are all to be blamed because we should take responsibility of what is happening around us. Why do I say that we are all to be blamed? You may be, as a parent, do justice to see out the pain to bring out your children in the right way. But the public system failure can also not make your effort to be appreciated. That was why, as I said, we are all to be blamed. You cannot single-handedly bring out that children that you are producing into the society.
1: In the same vein, the National Convener, Social Transparency and Youth Leadership Advancement Initiative, Comrade Jacob Opanachi, who was also a guest on the program, while expressing concern that state governments are yet to comply with the Supreme Court's judgment on local government financial autonomy, emphasized the importance of constitutional supremacy in national development. The Nigerian Institute of Public Relations says Nigeria is set to leverage the hosting of the World Public Relations Forum to project a new image of the country to the international community and strengthen conversations around responsible communication, human rights, and national development. Chairman of the Nigerian Institute of Public Relations, FCT Chapter, and Director of Public Relations of the Institute, Stanley Ogadigo, stated this during the World Public Relations Forum Roadshow, which started from Area 1 and ended at Radio House in Abuja. Shehia Jibadi joined the walk and now reports.
8: Nigeria is set to host the World Public Relations Forum, WPRF, bringing together public relations professionals, policymakers, academics, business leaders, and representatives of international organizations from across the world. The forum marks the first time Nigeria will host the Global Public Relations Gathering, and only the second time the event will be held on the African continent, following South Africa's hosting of the forum in 2007. The event will take place alongside the 37th Annual General Conference of the African Public Relations Association, APRA, making the gathering a significant convergence of African and global public relations practitioners. Speaking on the importance of the event, the chairman of the Nigerian Institute of Public Relations, NIPR, FCT chapter, Stanley Ogadigo, described the forum as an opportunity for Nigeria to reshape its international reputation and present its story directly to a global audience.
9: For a long period, Nigeria has been painted with a very harsh brush that it's not supposed to be. We are misconceived by the international community. So this is one project that the NIPR is bringing to the country to use it to redefine Nigeria's reputation.
8: The chairman of the National Planning Committee for WPRF, Dr. Suleiman Haruna, explained that the forum would provide an opportunity for the global public relations practitioners and stakeholders to examine how communication can become more responsible in an increasingly digital world.
10: We are all aware of the challenges that communication are facing, especially with the advent and progress, tremendous progress of social media. People feel free to attack themselves, and it's a constitutional right for people to express themselves. And unfortunately, unfortunately, a lot of people have lost that, and they are abusing that privilege of freedom.
8: For Mrs. Ilifong Etuk, who is also a member of the planning committee, the nationwide roadshow was to create awareness about the forum and mobilize Nigerians ahead of the event and showcase Nigeria's creativity to the international community.
11: This roadshow is really to tell Nigerians, look, this is more than just a World Public Relations Forum. This is us putting our best foot forward as Nigeria to show that Nigeria is very competent in hosting global events, from the country experience that we'll be showcasing, from fashion to our cuisine.
8: The World Public Relations Forum, with the theme Responsible Communication, the Voice of the World, is expected to address the growing challenge of violent and divisive communication globally. In Abuja, Sheyi Ajibade, Radio Nigeria.
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1: The federal government has called for the practical application and commercialization of research and innovative ideas to drive economic growth, create jobs, and address Nigeria's developmental challenges. The Minister of Innovation, Science and Technology, Dr. Kingsley Ude, made the call in Abuja at the 2026 Third Quarter Stakeholders and Citizens Ministerial Engagement on the implementation of science, technology, and innovation policies, projects and programs. Dr. Ode said the government was committed to moving beyond research and innovation to the practical application of technologies capable of creating value, generating employment, and contributing to national economic development. He said science, technology, and innovation remain critical instruments for addressing national challenges, accelerating economic development, and improving the quality of life of Nigerians. The minister explained that the engagement was designed to strengthen accountability, transparency, inclusiveness and effective communication between the ministry and citizens, stressing that their contributions and feedback were essential to the effective implementation of government programs. Also speaking, the permanent secretary of the ministry, Dr. Mukhtar Muhammad, said the engagement provided an important platform for the ministry to interact directly with stakeholders, listen to citizens' concerns, and assess the impact of the SDI initiatives across the country. President of the Nigeria Academy of Science, Professor Assemble, called for sustained investment in research and development, noting that adequate funding was essential to strengthening Nigeria's scientific and technological capacity. Another batch of 105 Nigerians have returned home from South Africa following concerns over xenophobic attacks on migrants. This batch comprises 55 adults, 45 children, and 5 infants, arrived at Murtala Mohammed International Airport in Lagos. The return comes after 100 Nigerians were repatriated from South Africa on Thursday, September 24, owing to a humanitarian intervention by the regime Christian Church of God. The church had earlier pledged to sponsor the return of 500 Nigerians stranded in South Africa, meaning that 295 more returnees are expected to be brought back in subsequent batches, subject to completion of the required profiling and documentation. Minister of Interior, Mr. Olubunmi Ojo, has called for sustainable innovation for human security and a well-coordinated modern approach that supports security agencies in tackling humanitarian crisis in Nigeria. The minister, represented by Haji Arukaya Milafia, made a call in Abuja at the one-day 6th West African Humanitarian Conference on Refugees and IDPs, Paradigm Edition, with the theme Sustainable Innovation for Human Security, Advancing Eco-Friendly Technologies to Combat Security in Nigeria. The conference, hosted by the Coalition of Humanitarian Organizations on Refugees and IDPs, fosters innovative solutions and citizens' engagement for the development of the humanitarian ecosystems. In a remark, the project lead and general CEO of the Righteous Generation Church, Professor John Janukat, described the humanitarian conference as a strategic platform that births innovations in tackling humanitarian crisis, especially in institutionalizing policy frameworks and citizens' advocacy. He called on government at all levels to support indigenous innovators and inventors to solve emerging national issues. The keynote speaker and chairman of the conference, retired Brigadier General Dede Olabodi, described green logistics in conflict zones, eco-friendly supply chains for Nigerian humanitarian corridors as key logistics in military doctrine.
12: now bring you sports updates.
13: MFN and Forest Bank will collide in the final of the Zenith Bank Nigerian Women's Basketball League today in Lagos. Both teams carry perfect 4-0 win-loss records into the 4 p.m. tip-off championship game inside the indoor sports hall of the National Stadium in Surulere. MFN edged Nigeria Customs 6-4-6-1 in the semis yesterday, while Forest Bank defeated Arsenal Sky and Queens 61-57 to progress. Against Nigerian Customs in the last four, MFM's Abigail recorded 16 points, 10 rebounds and 4 blocks, while Alida Lua added 13 points, 10 rebounds and 6 blocks. For Forest Bank, Kehinde Jisutufumi scored 15 points and Okoro Naomi contributed 12 points in the win over Arsenal Sky Queens. The final matchup between both teams presents two important factors: MFM's multiple contributors and interior defensive production against Forest Bank's balanced scoring and ability to compete in close games. Referees in the Euromatch Nigerian Premier Football League MPFL are now under pressure to maintain high standard of officiating. This was after the Nigeria Football Federation NFF warned referees against errors of judgment during officiating in the country's top flight. Mohamed Aminu of the NFF Refereeing Development Committee signed the warning memo addressed to all clubs. The memo commended referees for improved performances in the six-week-old league. It also pointed out that wrong calls, including gross misrepresentation of the laws of the game, had also been observed. Consequently, the NFF insisted that any referee who disregarded guidelines and brought the game into disrepute will be dismissed and handed over to security agencies for prosecution. And that's sports news. I am Kelechi Bernard.
12: Thank you, Kelechi. The commentary is on reviving palm oil plantations and industries in the country. It is written by Livinus Nibedum, lecturer, Federal College of Education Technical, Umunzi, Anambra State.
14: Before the discovery and expansion of crude oil production, agricultural commodities such as palm produce, groundnuts, cotton, banana seed and cocoa played major roles in sustaining the country's economy. In the 1960s, Nigeria was among the world's leading producers and exporters of palm produce, with a significant proportion of palm oil and palm kernels coming from the former eastern region. However, the oil palm industry declined as Nigeria became increasingly dependent on crude oil. While attention shifted towards petroleum, countries such as Malaysia and Indonesia invested heavily in oil palm research, improved planting materials, plantations, processing, and industrial development. They subsequently became major players in the global palm oil industry. It is significant that improved oil palm seedlings from Nigeria were taken to Malaysia many years ago. Through sustained investment in research, technology, and the development of the entire value chain, Malaysia demonstrated the enormous economic potential of oil palm. Nigeria can equally transform its oil palm sector into a major agricultural and industrial enterprise. Oil palm is much more than a source of cooking oil. Virtually every part of the plant has economic value. The fruit produces palm oil, while the kernel produces palm kernel oil, commonly known as PKO. These products are used in the manufacture of soap, margarine, candles, cooking fats, cosmetics, and other industrial and household products. Palm kernel cake, left after the extraction of palm kernel oil, can be used as livestock feed. Palm wine is obtained from the tree, while the leaves and fronds have several traditional uses, including animal feed, roofing materials, brooms, basket and ropes. Empty fruit bunches and other residues can also be processed into agricultural inputs and energy products. This wide range of uses makes oil palm an economic ecosystem capable of supporting farmers, processors, manufacturers, traders and exporters, while creating employment across the value chain. Nigeria, therefore, needs a deliberate and sustained program for the revival of its oil palm economy. government should encourage the establishment of modern oil palm plantations and estates, particularly in areas where the crop thrives naturally. Investment should also be directed towards modern processing facilities, including palm oil and palm kernel oil mills, to enable the country retain more value from its agricultural production. The major oil palm belt covers several states in southern Nigeria, including Abia, Anambra, Imo, Ebonyi, Enugu, Cross River, Akwa Ibom, Rivers, Delta, Ondo, Ogun, Osun, and Oyo. Oil palm can also grow in parts of the Middle Belt and North Central Nigeria. However, the crop requires adequate moisture, making the hotter and drier areas of northern Nigeria less suitable for large-scale production. Nigeria also has important research and institutional foundations upon which the sector can be rebuilt. The need for economic diversification cannot be overemphasized. The old principle that we should not put all our eggs in one basket remains relevant. Developing oil palm alongside other agricultural and industrial sectors could reduce dependence on crude oil while strengthening rural economies. There is significant potential for an oil palm boom capable of generating employment, supporting industries, increasing exports, and contributing to foreign exchange earnings. Achieving this requires coordinated efforts by government, investors, farmers, research institutions, and development partners. Farmers need improved planting materials, affordable finance, extension services, and modern agricultural practices. Investors need an enabling environment, reliable infrastructure, and access to markets. Nigeria has the land, suitable climatic conditions, agricultural knowledge, and historical experience to rebuild its oil palm industry. The resurrection of oil palm can become an important pillar of Nigeria's transition towards a more productive, diversified, and sustainable economy. Nigeria's oil palm heritage can once again become the important part of the nation's economic future.
12: That commentary on reviving palm oil plantations and industries in the country was written by Levinus Nibidu and read by Jeremiah Jimmy. To end the news, here is a recap of the major stories. The federal government has empowered more than 57,000 women in Katsina State under the Community Investment Fund. A retired Deputy Inspector General of Police, Mr. Frank Mba, has called for sustained investment in technology to tackle insecurity. Federal government has called for application of research and innovative ideas to drive economic growth. And we told you that another batch of Nigerians stranded in South Africa have returned. That's the news, edited by Ekemini Ubong and the production team. Thanks so much for your time on the network service of Radio Nigeria. I am Harriet Adams. I wish you a good night rest. Good night.
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16: 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All right, 103.5 FM, Radio 1, exactly after 8, will hit the airwaves. All right, rolling with good tunes and also our programs as scheduled for today will definitely come to you. So, happy listening. And, oh, let's not forget. How have you been? How was the party? I'm sure that you loved it and you had all fun. Don't forget, tomorrow is Sunday and you will be going to church, or you'll be joining them online, or you'll be going for NASFAT or one of the meetings where you meet to deliberate and also to give thanks to God and to also give thanks to God via the oracle for what he has done for you and for preserving us throughout the week unto another week. And of because it's a new month, a few week of new month. That's what we're looking up to now. So 103.5 FM, whatever we do, let's remember that our brothers, our sisters, close to us or not, our neighbor, they are our first family. Those around us are our first family. The people that you work with, that you write with now, away from your real family now, right? They are your first family. Because whatever happens to you, they are the first set of people that you call on to. So, don't quarrel with them. Don't keep malice. Don't keep grudges with anyone. Just make sure you are there. You open your plane and you do everything just the way you have to. Alright, 103.5 FM, good evening to you. How are you doing? So I'll take some spots from here and also that for our children. God's Fiesta. If your school has not gotten across to us to say we want to register, we want to join this big game, please. Here is for you again to listen and like, hey, I don't have the date. Here is the date for you to listen and also join in. Is that the National Day of the Girl Child you want to? All that of the sports fiesta that's coming up on the 20th. Make sure you join and don't lose out.
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18: 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And behind the celebration of young talents are friends and partners who believe in our children and the future of sports. A big shout out to Owu Sportswear, Indomie Noodles, Pastor Ben Babafemi, Ayonda Foundation, Pastor Joshua Ureke, K2U Puzzle, Carlos Classic Furniture, Primate Ayodele of Uri Widows Foundation, Primera Foods Nigeria Limited, and Nestle Milo. 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At the iconic Semis Grammar School Sports Ground, Bariga, Lagos. The journey begins with the qualifiers on Wednesday, 7th October 2026. 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Leko Awonuga, 0703-899-8468. 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
21: 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Venue is Oshodi Solo Legislative Hall. You can still be a part of the day. For participation, sponsorship, and other information, please call Olaomi on 0802-588-7408 or Yemisi on 0813-524-3587. 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Who's that?

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right, Radio 103.5 FM. That was some music of USA for Africa. We are the world. We are the world. Lester healing, Lester giving, Lester putting everything that we have, all the things that we know can actually make our own country and where we are. Let's start putting everything together to make things easy for the people around the sun. Said, I have not eaten. Yes, I haven't eaten. You haven't eaten. Everyone is angry. But at the same time, we just have to bring out something from that little that we have. We can always wipe something up and then have something to eat. It's not until our plate is half full and is overflowing that we say, okay, we can share. But with the little we have, we can also share amongst ourselves and give to those people around us that we thought have, but they don't because they can't open their mouth to say it. They feel so shy because of the way we see them, the way they act, or the kind of body they have, the body that tells you, oh, they have it, they're blessed. But you will never know. They don't even have enough, right? They don't have, not to talk of saying they have enough. You can't say they have enough because they don't have. And they can't come to you to say they don't have. They are just being contented with whatever it is they have. They just learn to, okay, I don't have it, but definitely I'll survive. And they live around us. They stay with us. They are our friends. They just keep quiet. Yeah, some other person will say, once you're quiet, whatever is wrong with you, definitely goes with you to the grave. It's even a Yoruba adage. And it's about dake, tare, about dake. Especially when we are not feeling okay. And we're so shy, we can't call on anyone to say, oh, I'm not strong enough, I can't handle this program, I can't handle this shift, I can't handle what you're giving me, or I can't even step out. We're so shy to come up to say something. Oh, like, okay, I have just a month left. You know, you'll be like, how do you tell someone you have just a month left before you leave this world? Because it's so funny. How come? What happened? And if you're able to say it, definitely someone out there can reach out to say, oh, what's the problem? Have you gone through this? Have you seen this doctor? Have you done this? Have you done that? All right, let's prefer a solution. Right, and then we also learned of people that have gone through one ailment or the other. And when they say, okay, you have to come in for a treatment, and one of the outcome of a treatment, the fallback, or you call it the side effect of such treatment, will be for the person to lose a memory. If they want to be okay, they just have to lose, they have to forego some things, right? Some things will just have to go, they can't remember. And if such persons have someone around them that they do care for, maybe a wife or the parents or some, they might just say, no, let me be. So it could be 50-50. Is it I will do the surgery and you're okay? But you have to forget, you definitely will not remember the things you've had with this set of people. You don't remember something. So it's 50-50. You lost your memory. And most times, it's a good part that they always forget. They remember the wrong one, but the good part. That's why even in life, without being sick, right, once someone we care for, the people around us, once they hurt us, especially someone that you so love, right? You care, you love the person. Once the person hurt us,
one way or the other, we don't remember the good things they've done. It's always that bad one, that thing that they just did that affected us, that made us look the way we are, or that thing that really crumbled us, that is what we remember. And that's when we take some kind of action that at the end of it, people will ask us, why did you do it? How come? Did you not talk about it? Why? How did you allow it to generate this far? How did you allow this thing to happen like this? Different things will start flying. And you're like, oh God, I never knew. They start to regret. But because we never taught about the good side, right? In relationship, couples married for a long time, oh, you've been so wonderful, your husband has enough money, he gives to you, your family, you want to buy this bag, you want this hairdo, you want to do one thing or the other, this is kind of soup you want to cook, and hey, you love your soup for just a day or two. Once it stays in the freezer, you don't like it. And he can take anything, whether it stays there for a whole week in the freezer, he can always accommodate it. He's so simple. Or she's so simple. Right? But when things happen and she's unable to assist you, or he's unable to give to you, help you, give you that little the way she used to or the way he used to, problem. And before you know it, you start asking questions from the people you're not supposed to ask questions from. You start seeing people, you start saying things like, oh, if this happened, what do you think? Oh, that. You start saying different things and they start giving you information that you don't need. They start giving you things that you're not supposed to have. And then instead of you to sieve it and pick the right one, so you can use it to build your home. No, you don't. Rather, you take the one that's bad and then you use it to react. And before you know it, that once beautiful home becomes something else. It becomes the opposite of itself. We own the key. We can do what we want to do with it. You can decide to lock up and you can decide to open up. So, our advice is this evening to not lock the door of our heart of good relationship with the people around us, because we are the world and it's for us to heal the world and make sure that everything, everyone around us are good. All right, I also want to say congratulations to every one of us. Yes, Nigeria. October 1st, we had Independence Day commemoration. And also to every organization out there that celebrated one family or the other, just to appreciate them for being around and here in this country, especially at a time like this when things are so, so tough. Thank you to you. Congratulations to everyone of us. We are here. We definitely can do something. We can heal this world. We can make it a better place for us. We can definitely do something and not just rely on others to do it for us. We are the world where we live in. No one will leave our world for us. We are the ones to live it. We are the one to move it. We are the one to build it. And sure, it can still and will definitely still get better. So I'm putting this into you, your heart, your home, to please make it beautiful. All right, I just got this message from Adekunle. He said, can you just give me that USA for Africa again? It's been a long time. And I see someone is actually trying to beep, like I've missed your call like twice. So you can also call us and to
let us know the kind of old school tunes you want this beautiful Saturday evening, because at 11 p.m. I dive fully into the old school tunes. 103.5 FM, Radio 1, that's where you are. So, Sadekule, here we go. 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
1: 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Here's the news update at 11. The Independent National Electoral Commission, INEC, has warned Nigerians against a fake website claiming that the online voter registration exercise is currently ongoing. The commission chairman, Professor Joash Amokitan, in a public notice says the website pvcinecnigeria.org.blogspot.com falsely announced a nationwide registration window from September 28th to October 27, 2026. According to the commission, the platform has no affiliation with the INEC, urging the public not to click on the link or provide personal information on the website. It says the website claims to offer a final phase of nationwide online voter card registration, including services to update voters' registration details, transfer registration to another polling unit, and replace damaged or lost permanent voters' card PVCs. Stresses that voter registration and PVC delivery are free. The commission warned that we should be very careful of fake websites. The Inspector General of Police, Mr. Olatunji Disu, has deployed the Deputy Inspector General of Police Operations, Mr. Shehu Nadada, to Imo State to coordinate the search and rescue operation for 20 prospective 9YSA members and other passengers abducted along the Owerri-Onitsha Road. The First Public Relations Officer, Mr. Aniete Inedu, said Mr. Nadada arrived with two commissioners of police and reviewed the ongoing rescue efforts, personnel deployment and operational strategies. He directed the deployment of additional tactical teams and cooperational assets while

0: intelligence-led tracking and collaboration with other security agencies have been intensified to rescue the victims and apprehend the suspects. A former president of the Christian Association of Nigeria, the Reverend Samson Ayokunle, has urged President Bola Tinubu to urgently take decisive action to address the hunger, insecurity and inflation currently bedeviling the country. The Reverend Ayokunle made the call while speaking with journalists at a function in Ibadan, Oyo State. He described that it was becoming increasingly difficult for Nigerians to survive economically, calling on the president to implement policies that directly alleviate public suffering. The cleric stated that while the removal of the petrol subsidy might have been intended as a policy measure, it had compounded economic hardship without sufficient measures to cushion the impact to citizens. The Lagos State Ministry of Justice had clarified that a teenager and an adult reportedly detained over a pair of slippers were actually charged with conspiracy to commit robbery and armed robbery. The Director of Police Public Prosecutions, Mr. Adebayo Haram, said the defendants were charged under Sections 299 and 297, subsection 2 of the Lagos State Criminal Law 2015, over allegations that they robbed a man of his phone and gold chain. The clarification followed an online report claiming that the defendants had been detained over a pair of slippers allegedly similar to those belonging to the complainant. Mr. Aaron said the case, filed in May 2023, was initially assigned to Justice Adenike Kuka before being transferred to Justice Akeem Oshodi in October 2025. The Lagos State Government, through the Ministry of Women Affairs and Poverty Alleviation, WAPA, has officially presented the approved standard operation procedures SOP booklet to operators of safe women shelters across the state. The initiative forms part of ongoing efforts to strengthen the standard of care, protection and overall support provided to women and girls seeking refuge from vulnerability and abuse. Speaking at the periodic review and policy update for safe women's shelter in Ikeja, the Commissioner for Women Affairs and Poverty Alleviation, Mrs. Cecilia Bulaji Dada, highlighted that the presentation marks a pivotal step in translating the ministry's policy commitment into concrete action. The newly approved SOP provides comprehensive guidelines covering critical operational areas, including shelter management, safeguarding protocols, confidentiality, referral pathways, case management, accountability, monitoring and general welfare support for women and girls. And I am to Radio 1 103.5 FM News Update at 11. 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
6: 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Tuesday, 20th October 2026. 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Leko Awoluga, 0703-899-8468. 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

0: The 2027 general election is round the corner. 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

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Theme: End Child Marriage, Invest in Girls' Rights. 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Venue is Oshodi Solo Legislative Hall. You can still be a part of the day. For participation, sponsorship and other information, please call Olaomi on 0802-588-7408 or Yemisi on 0813-524-3587. 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Be inspired, be informed, be part of the conversation. Who's that girl?